0: 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I marched into cash converters for some DJ decks and a lighting rig and walked out as DJ
1: Joel Jiven.
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13: 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Investing carries risk. G'day, lights on flash. Sanford Road at Belgrave Road through Indooroopilly. A breakdown the M1 southbound through Ormo. A burst water main's been repaired. Hampstead Road, it's affecting both ways between Bolt Street and Sexton Street. Local diversions are in place. Brisbane Marathon on today until 1 o'clock, impacting roads around the city. Fortitude Valley, New Farm, Tenerife and Kangaroo Point. The Story Bridge is closed until 11:30 a.m. Brisbane Metro is made for a city on the move with more services more often. Just turn up and go. This is Bris Better. Search Brisbane Metro at Brisbane City Council's website. Partly cloudy with a top of 22 and a possible shower this afternoon. JB Hi-Fi's three-day crazy sale is on now with deals like 40% off an LG 65-inch TV, just $897, while stocks last at JB. Right now it's 16 degrees on Nova 106.9.
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16: Hello, I'm Eleanor Quirk. The federal government's being accused of turning a blind eye while its members abuse parliamentary funds. New expense data has Communications Minister Annika Wells under fresh scrutiny, with the taxpayer bankrolling short trips in chauffeur-driven carts around Canberra. Ms Wells has already been forced to repay $10,000 for travel rule breaches, but fellow Labor MP Amanda Rishworth has jumped to her defence.
17: That's been dealt with. I think broadly, she's done the
4: the right thing and has been very transparent, and I'll just leave it at that.
16: Shark experts are urging spearfishers to take extra care in the water after the third deadly attack this year. A 35-year-old was mauled to death off WA's south coast yesterday. Marine biologist Dr. Daryl McPhee says spearfishers are at a higher risk of attack than other water users.
11: Spearfishing occurs in different locations. There's a stimulus of fish often present. So we're
4: very transparent, and I'll just leave it at that.
16: Shark experts are urging spearfishers to take extra care in the water after the third deadly attack this year. A 35-year-old was mauled to death off WA's south coast.

0: Adelaide restaurant Stacks Burger Co. upped its prices to $500 for a single item on the food delivery platform in a bid to encourage customers to order directly from the restaurant. But one customer was left hundreds of dollars out of pocket when they placed an order without noticing the big bump in prices. Owner Zane Bird says he's been reimbursed.
1: Yeah, that was an accident. We've sorted that out. I mean, maybe it's a good deal, I don't know.
0: And Taylor Swift's new Toy Story 5 song has smashed streaming records. The track's debut, setting a number of records on Spotify, Apple Music and Amazon, including the most streamed country song in a day by a female artist. Nova Sport. Broncos skipper Adam Reynolds says his side hasn't lost belief despite slumping to 5 losses in a row, Brisbane conceding a 76th-minute lead to the Titans to lose 28-23 at Suncorp. Reynolds says the side is confident they can turn their form around.
2: Yeah, the belief's still there. We know the calibre of player that we've got in the team there and what a team we can be. So if that doesn't give you belief, I don't know what will. So we'll continue to work hard at training. We'll continue to turn it up and try and change what's happening. But there's a lot of good things going on behind closed doors, so no doubt it will turn.
0: And you're up to date on the latest from the newsroom.
3: Now, this is Nova.
4: Yeah, hey, how's it going? It is Adam here. Sunday, where you can just chill out and turn up the fresh hits and throwbacks, or if you got to work, it's fine. I'll get you through it. Fresh Nova hit. You're going to love Ariana Grande's latest in just 3 songs' time, and you turn up Black Eyed Peas' Pump It after Ella Langley now.

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0: Week

Justin Bieber and Nicki Minaj teamed up for Beauty and a Beat. That is what you call a throwback here on Nova. And the fresh hits and throwbacks continue with, well, we can't get enough of the Kylie doco on Netflix. Her fresh Nova hit, Light Up, just 3 songs time now, throwing it back to the MTV Hills theme song, Natasha Bedingfield, Unwritten.

0: is your Nova. Now, you know, we get you the fresh Nova hits before anyone else. And Toy Story has given us some great songs over the years. You've got a friend in this comes on, everyone starts singing it. You've got a friend in Well, we are getting ready for the launch of Toy Story 5. And who better to give us the song than Taylor Swift? The first place in Australia you heard Tay Tay's brand new song was right here when it dropped on Friday. And you're going to hear it now. If you haven't heard it yet, oh my God, it is so good. You're going to love this. Do not go there. It plays two songs time. I Knew It, I Knew You. Plus, for your fresh hits and throwbacks, let's play some Troye Sivan too.
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13: 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With everything reduced across the entire Nick Scali range. Everything is reduced during the half-yearly clearance. 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

0: How good is that fresh Nova hit there from BB Rexha called New Religion, bringing us back some Faithless Insomnia from the 90s. In fact, as we play your fresh hits and throwbacks here at Nova, I want to take you back to the year 2001. And the biggest TV show was gracing our screens. You know this music. This Big Brother brought us household names like Fitzy, Chrissy Swan. And now it is back, hosted by our very own Mel Trusina. And songs we couldn't get enough of in that year that Nova made famous. Pink's Just Like a Pill. Next, we're doing 9 minutes of the noughties, and that song is kicking us off. Also getting in some Jay Sean Down, Blue or Rise, and a fresh Nova hit from Milky and More Grabs, Just The Way You Are.
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7: The Nick Scali half-yearly clearance is on now, with everything reduced across the entire Nick Scali range. Everything is reduced during the half-yearly clearance. On now at Nick Scali.
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18: 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The Gap. A vehicle fire on the Gateway Motorway northbound around Old Cleveland Road, off ramp through Carindale. There's a few breakdowns on the Gateway too. One is southbound left shoulder, 8 Mile Plains. Another southbound left lane prior to the Gateway Bridge. The Brisbane Marathon is on and that'll finish up around 1 o'clock, impacting roads around the city, Fortitude Valley, New Farm, Tenerife, Kangaroo Point, and the Story Bridge closed until 11:30. 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Partly cloudy with a top of 22. Medium chance of showers this afternoon. JB Hi-Fi's three-day crazy sale is on now with deals like 40% off an LG 65-inch TV. Just $897 while stocks last at JB. Right now it's 20 degrees on Nova 106.9.
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20: Hello, I'm Eleanor Quirk. Police in the United States are responding to a mass shooting in Ohio. Dozens of people have been shot at a festival in Toledo. Former FBI chief Rob D'Amico says the gunman remains at large.
21: Well, right now, the priority is to get a description of the subject or subjects that did this so that they can start looking. I mean, that's the potentially dangerous thing, that they don't have a subject in custody.
20: Federal Minister Annika Wells is facing a fresh round of claims she billed taxpayers for unnecessary travel expenses. It's been revealed Ms. Wells used public funds for short chauffeur-driven trips around Canberra, one costing more than $300 for a 3K journey. It comes after she was forced to repay $10,000 earlier this year for travel rule breaches. A community in southern WA has been rocked by a deadly shark attack. The 35-year-old victim couldn't be saved after he was mauled while spearfishing off the coast of Albany. Local Archie Smith was fishing nearby at the time of the attack.
22: It's definitely very scary. Pretty shocking, yeah. Yeah, good reminder to always be careful and stuff.
20: And stars of the stage are preparing for theatres Night of Nights with the Tony Awards getting underway tomorrow. Our own Rose Byrne nominated for Play Fallen Angels.
23: It has been a true whirlwind. It's extraordinary. But the creative opportunity, I mean, the play is just, it is the most fun I think I've ever had. It's so fun doing this play. And so hard and so fun at the same time.
17: Nova Sport.
20: Dolphins' winning streaks continued, making it 5 victories in a row with a 40-14 defeat of the Cowboys. And the Titans upset the Broncos 28-23. Gold Coast coach Josh Hannay says it's a big boost.
0: It gives the players confidence and everyone belief in what we're doing. So yeah, I'm just, as I said, I'm happy for our club. I'm happy for the players, our staff. Like, they're just not, no one's flinched. You know, we're just leaning into our prep, leaning into our footy, leaning into our connection, and we've got some reward for it tonight, mate.
20: Today it's the Tigers taking on the Panthers, and the Sharks winning streaks continued, making it 5 victories in a row with a 40-14 defeat of the Cowboys. And the Titans upset the Broncos 28-23. Gold Coast coach Josh Hannay says it's a big boost.
0: It gives the players confidence and everyone belief

0: More grab, just the way you are here on Nova. Now, Adele, you put out a pretty big claim that you are Harry Styles' biggest fan ever. Prove it.
1: Proof? Are you serious? I have like 5 t-shirts with his face on it.
0: Well, you might just be worthy enough to go see him live in New York. You know, Harry Styles, Ari, number one record, Kiss All The Time, Disco Occasionally, is out right now. This is one of the songs from American Girls, and imagine seeing it live with your three besties in New York, Madison Square Garden. You could win. Do it right now on the Nova Player app.

0: The artist who has compared herself to the trailer trash version of Taylor Swift. That is Dasha. I love her. Austin on Nova. For your fresh hits and throwbacks, you know, I've seen something floating around on the socials that says millennials are going to be in nursing homes one day, and as soon as the start of Veronica's Untouched comes on, they will all be up. And you know what? It is such the truth. For your fresh hits and throwbacks, let's play her on the way. And Manifesting Your Partner, that's what Olivia Rodrigo's singing about in her fresh hit, Drop Dead, next.
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10: The Nick Scali half-yearly clearance is on now, with everything reduced across the entire Nick Scali range. Everything is reduced during the half-yearly clearance. On now at Nick Scali.
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Love music. I've got the moves. 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

0: is the fresh Nova hit from Gracie Abrams, Hit the Wall Brisbane, on your Nova 106.9, home of Nick Lutzy and Susie O'Neill. And, you know, we've got the brand new Taylor Swift song from the Toy Story 5 movie, and we found out something from Lutzy. He's a bit of a Swiftie.
1: When Taylor signed my ticket, she circled all the 13s because I was row 13, seat 13 at her concert.
2: So Lutzy's met crazy. Taylor Swift.
3: I remember when you met her.
1: Yeah, but yeah. She circled them all.
3: The 13s.
1: Said we're having a moment, then wrote, "Love you, David."
2: Where is that?
1: On my wall, in the kitchen.
2: In a frame.
3: Yeah.
0: And Brisbane has no FIFA World Cup live site planned for the Socceroos fans. That's not good enough. Nick Lutzy and Susie O'Neill reckon they can make one happen. They got an update for you tomorrow morning when they are back at 6 a.m. Love music,
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19: 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Price at participating stores until June 9. While stocks last, excludes IGA local grocer. G'day's had a crash cleared in the Riverside Expressway inbound after Margaret Street. Still got some leftover delays through Woolloongabba. We've got the Brisbane Marathon on today, impacting roads around Fortitude Valley, New Farm, Tenerife, Kangaroo Point in the city. The Story Bridge has reopened though. Burst water main repairs continue on Hampstead Road through South Brizzy. Diversions in place. Bit of traffic Hale Street inbound around Suncorp Stadium now. 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Partly cloudy with a top of 22. Medium chance of showers this half. 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Super Cheap Auto. Right now it's 20 degrees on Nova 106.9.
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20: Hello, I'm Eleanor Quirk. Police in the US are on the hunt for a gunman behind a mass shooting in the state of Ohio. At least 8 people have been shot at a street festival in the town of Toledo. The extent of their injuries yet to be determined. Former FBI agent Rob D'Amico says police are focused on getting a description of the shooter.
21: And then they're going to again start talking to witnesses to try to figure out what caused this. They talked about a festival type of thing, but you want to make sure, you know, it's not gang related or something like that.
20: Meanwhile, a gunman armed with an automatic weapon has opened fire on the would-be funeral of a slain gangster. The wake for Lorenzo Lamalu was called off over security concerns yesterday, just hours before the building where it was due to be held was peppered with bullets. The gunman posting and boasting about the shooting on social media.
22: The window cars.
23: This window right here.
22: Yeah, this window right here, cars.
20: Communications Minister Annika Wells is facing a fresh round of allegations that she misused taxpayer dollars. Expenses have revealed Ms. Wells opted for a private chauffeur-driven car for short trips around Canberra. One single 3K trip costing taxpayers $337. Questions now being raised over why she didn't take a taxi or rideshare just months after another travel wrought to the tune of $10,000. And Olivia Rodrigo has revealed her new album will feature a duet with The Cure's Robert Smith, debuting the song at a Barcelona music festival this weekend.
24: It's my first collaboration, and I am just so proud of it, and I can't believe that this song exists with the person that it exists with, and I'm just so over the moon, so

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2: 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Yeah, hey, how's it going? It is Adam here with you. And people ask, well, what is Fresh Hits and Throwbacks? Could not have more of a perfect example for you right now. Flo Rida and Sia, Wild Ones. Three songs time, but first, Nova was the first place to hit play on brand new Taylor Swift from the Toy Story 5 movie. I knew it. I knew you. This is such a tune. Turn it up because it plays right

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0: Love that for your fresh hits and throwbacks on Nova. That is Eminem Without Me. And you know, Lady Gaga didn't always want to start out life as a pop star.
1: And I always wanted to be an actress, much more than I wanted to be a singer.
0: Thank God we got her doing songs like Abracadabra, though, playing after what is the second biggest song in the country right now. With that country twist, it's Ella Langley, Choosing Texas on Nova. Just when

0: Lutzi and Susie O'Neill.
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0: this is Ed Sheeran. And this is our fresh new hit, Repeat It, right here on Nova.
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0: am not kidding you when I say this is one of the biggest things we have ever done at Nova. We are always sending you off around the world to see the biggest stars, but you don't get any bigger artists than Harry Styles in New York City, in the most famous venue, Madison Square Garden. And you usually go with a mate. No, not this time. We're going to send you in three mates. Flights, accommodation, even spending money in the Big Apple, all taken care of on the Nova credit card. You want to win? Register now via the Nova player as we celebrate Harry Styles' ARIA number one record. Kiss All the Time, Disco Occasion. It's out now. And Fresh Hits and Throwbacks next with BB Rexha. Let's go.
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13: 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With everything reduced across the entire Nick Scali range. Everything is reduced during the half-yearly clearance. 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

0: Love getting fresh Nova music and playing it for you. That is Ariana Grande, Hate That I Made You Love Me. Now, one of our favourite throwback artists, although she's still popping up creating new music, is Madonna. And, of course, we all know her song, Like a Prayer. And considering it was so big and every song's been remixed these days, it was only fair she also got the 2026 remix treatment from Josh Fawaz. This is my favourite song at the moment. Especially when we get to the drop. But for now, that is all you are getting. Because for fresh hits and throwbacks on Nova, I'm going to play it in full other side of this. And also get the weekend getting his 80s on. You can't feel my face. Fresh hits and throwbacks.
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9: The Nick Scali half-yearly clearance is on now, with everything reduced across the entire Nick Scali range. Everything is reduced during the half-yearly clearance. On now at Nick Scali.
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14: 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An earlier police incident on William Street in the city. There is still causing some issues there in each direction. If you are heading inbound towards the city, very heavy run from Woolloongabba over the Captain Cook Bridge and then inbound on the Riverside Expressway. Slow run also outbound on Hale Street and Countess Street, and things are moving slow Coro Drive and also Milton Road. The new Queensland government is delivering tougher e-scooter and e-bike laws from the 1st of July to stop behaviour that puts lives at risk. 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Brisbane weather at the moment, partly cloudy, it's 20 degrees. Tomorrow we're getting up to 21. And right now it's super cheap auto. 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Right now you're up to date and you're right here on Nova 106.9.
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16: Welcome to the weekend. It is Adam with you right now, and I love fresh hits and throwbacks because there's just so many great songs, like a Miley Cyrus family member. Remember Metro Station, Shake It? That's on the way. Some Taylor Swift too, but I did promise you Josh Fowler's remix of Madonna's Like a Prayer. Here it is. Fresh hits.

0: Fresh hits and throwbacks on Nova. Now, the biggest song of last year was Alex Warren's Ordinary. And, you know, no one believed in it at the time.
1: And I was like, no, this is the song. This is going to change my life. Because as long as you believe in the record, that's all that matters. If you like it, you're going to find a lot of people who like it as well.
0: And it absolutely blew up on the charts. Can lightning strike twice? For 2026, this is Alex Warren's latest, Fever Dream, and your fresh hits on Throwbacks and Nova sounds like the fresh Nova hit from Kylie Minogue. You heard it on the doco. I've got light.

0: giving us 90s Green Day rock vibes. That is Post Malone, Chemical here on Nova, where we are playing you fresh hits and throwbacks. And, you know, we love giving you tickets to see the big stars. But don't do it here in Australia. No, we want to send you overseas to the biggest city in the world. We're talking New York City, to the most famous arena in the world, Madison Square Garden, to see not just any star, but the star, the Harry Styles. And do not go alone. No, we're not even setting you with just your bestie. We're setting you with three of your best mates. Flights, accommodation, even spending money taken care of in the Big Apple. If you want to win, you just register right now. Do it on the Nova Player app as we celebrate Harry Styles' Aria number one record, Kiss All The Time, Disco Occasionally. It's out right now. And Fresh Hits and Throwbacks next. Let's do Cascada, Evacuate the Dance Floor, and Tame Impala, Dracula.
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12: The Nick Scali half-yearly clearance is on now, with everything reduced across the entire Nick Scali range. Everything is reduced during the half-yearly clearance. On now at Nick Scali.
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0: Do That Song in New York City. Madison Square Garden with three of your besties. 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I'm going to continue the fresh hits and throwbacks next with the song that holds the record, taking the longest time to get to number one in the UK, 33 weeks. It's Sam Fender, Olivia Dean, Rein Me In, and it wouldn't be fresh hits and throwbacks without some DJ Sammy. Heaven playing just two songs time.
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22: 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T's and C's apply. Still very heavy inbound towards the city. You can expect quite a few delays from around Woolloongabba over the Captain Cook Bridge and then onto the Riverside Expressway. We've got Gregory Terrace. That's currently closed both directions past the Brizzy Showgrounds for an event happening the Savo there. Also Gympie Road having some delays. It is moving slow in each direction through Kedron and Chermside. 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Right now around Brisbane, it is partly cloudy and 20 degrees. And if you're thinking about dinner, make it a winter classic corn silver side for just $10 a kilo at your local IGA. Price at participating stores while stocks last. It excludes IGA local grocery. And right now you're up to date and you're on Nova 106.9.
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1: Nova! Oh, doesn't it just feel good on a Sunday afternoon just to listen to the best bangers and enjoy what's left of this weekend? Non-stop hits. Let's keep the vibes going and get on more. Like a throwback from DJ Sammy Heaven. That's lined up and ready to go in the next 10 minutes. And also, I've got your chance to go to New York City to see Harry Styles. Details on that soon. Let's get on Sam Fender, Olivia Dean, Rain Me In right now.

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You're on air with Jermaine on Nova. Make sure you keep that Nova Player app handy, because in about 15 minutes' time, I've got details on how that one app can take you to the best holiday of 2026, New York City, to see the biggest star in the world. In the meantime, let's get a Milky and Mole Grab just the way you are.

song for your Sunday afternoon. Non-stop hits here on Nova. It's Jermaine here. I've got the brand new Taylor Swift song ready to go right after this. It's a Tay Tay double play, kicking Karma off before I knew it. 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

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Karma's on your scent like a bounty hunter. 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

0: 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I knew it. I knew you. Non-stop hits here on Nova.
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0: 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That's you, three mates, accommodation, spending money, flights, all sorted. And you're going to be there. Harry Styles, Aria, number one record. Kiss All The Time, Disco Occasionally is out now. And you can hear it live. 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I'm putting on a chance up for you right now. Go and do that while I get on more fresh hits and throwbacks after this, like Ella Langley, Choosing Texas. We love that tune. It's after this.
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0: 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I'm putting on a chance up for you right now. Go and do that while I get on more fresh hits and throwbacks after this, like Ella Langley, Choosing Texas. We love that tune. It's after this.
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0: 106.9. All right, Nick, Lutzi and Susie O'Neill are back tomorrow morning from 6. And Rose from Ashgrove proved she was smarter than Susie the other day when she scored $1,100.
1: Rose?
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1: You're smarter than Susie. You've just won $1,100!
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1: What a way to end the week.
2: 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Enjoy $1,100 richer, Rose. Well done. 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
0: 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Hope you're spending that well, Rose. Hey, you catch up all the best bits on the Nick, Lutzi and Susie O'Neill podcast. They're back tomorrow morning from 6. More fresh hits and throwbacks after this, okay?
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20: 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We've got Gregory Terrace close in both directions past the Brisbane Showgrounds at the moment just due to an event happening, the Savo. Still a bit slow also inbound on the Riverside Express one. Some minor delays, Milton Road each way. Gympie Road still running slow also, the Savo. You can expect some delays there in each direction through Kedron and Chermside. Dan Murphy's beats prices. 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Brisbane weather at the moment, partly cloudy. We got 20 degrees. 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
0: Let's keep these Sunday afternoon vibes high and get on more non-stop hits. Have you heard that fresh Ariana Grande song? It's called Hate That I Made You Love Me. That song sounds like pure butter. You're going to love it. It plays in the next 10 minutes. And also, very soon, I'm going to tell you how to make your way to New York City to see Harry Styles at Madison Square Garden. So stick around for

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1: 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See you at the bar, you was hardly talking. That's when I knew that your heart was scarring. Friends to lovers need a part to star in. Like, wait, babe, let me

Thames. Just shimmy-shimming you for your Sunday afternoon. You're on air with Jermaine on Nova. And in the next 15 minutes, I've got details on how you can head to New York City to see Harry Styles for his Together Together tour. Just one hint. 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Okay, more details on that soon. And while you've got the Nova Player app, we've got something on there called Nova Throwbacks, a 24/7 throwback station. We play bangers like this, Kings of Leon, for your Sunday here on Nova.

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0: All right, we're smack bang in the middle of 2026. It's time to get you on a holiday, okay? How about heading to the biggest city in the world for the biggest tour of 2026? Harry Styles, Aria, number one record, Kiss All The Time with Disco Occasionally is out now. 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Like a Prayer after this. Stay right there.
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4: Have you ever been on a plane when they go, is there a doctor on board?
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5: 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I mean, he's an eye doctor
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5: He's an eye doctor.
6: I'm
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0: All right, Nick Lutzy and Susie O'Neill are back tomorrow morning from 6. And we love that new Taylor Swift song we're playing pretty much all day on Nova. I knew it, I knew you. Turns out Lutzy might like it too because he's quite the Swiftie.
2: When Taylor signed my ticket, she circled all the 13s because I was row 13, seat 13 at her concert.
3: But Lutzy's met crazy. Taylor Swift.
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2: Yeah, but yeah. She circled them all. The instead of having a moment, then wrote, love you, David. 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
2: Yeah.
0: I cannot believe that at all. They're back tomorrow morning from 6.
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22: 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An event on at the Brisbane Showgrounds. The Savo has got Gregory Terrace closed in each direction. There are a few diversions in place, so some delays at the moment. Around the Brisbane City area, still a bit slow inbound on the Riverside Expressway and some minor delays on Milton Road and Gympie Road. Still running slow also this afternoon in each direction through Kedron and Champs. inside. 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Brizzy weather out there. It's 19 degrees right now, and tomorrow we're getting to a top of 21 degrees, and it's end of financial year sale time at Carpet Court with big savings on carpet, hard flooring, window furnishings and rugs. 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
1: This is what it's all about, just enjoying the best bangers and enjoying what we have left for this weekend. Non-stop hits here on Nova. And let's keep them going like Justin Bieber. We love that tune. Speed Demon of Swag 2 is ready to go in the next 5 minutes. But right now, perhaps the biggest song in the world right now from Tay Tay, Toy Story 5, I Knew It, I Knew You. Ready to

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0: the song that every Australian has on their playlist. Sam Fender, Olivia Dean for your Sunday afternoon non-stop hits here on Nova. You're on air with Jermaine in the next 15 minutes. I've got details on how you can head to New York City to see the biggest tour in the world right now. In the meantime, let's get back into the fresh hits and throwbacks. Pitbull, Neo for your Sunday afternoon on Nova.
1: Yeah, right. Picture that with a Kodak. Or better yet, go to time.

0: That's Fresh Gracie, non-stop hits here on Nova. You're on air with Jermaine.
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0: All right. This could be the best trip you ever have this year. We're smack bang in the middle of it. You, three mates, Madison Square Garden in New York City to see Harry Styles for the Together Together Tour. 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Flights, accommodation, tickets for you to win. Harry Styles, Aria, number one record, Kiss All The Time, but Disco Occasionally is out now, and you could be listening to the album live at Madison Square Garden. NovaFM.com.au or the Nova Player app are putting up a chance right now. Go and do that. Well, I get on more fresh hits and throwbacks like Samba. Oh, I love this song so much. And it's perfect to play on a Sunday afternoon. Home wrecker on after this, okay? Good luck with Harry Styles.
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16: 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Deal with the best on Gympie Road in Aspley. Still got that event happening, Brisbane Showground. So the Gregory Terrace run there still currently closed in each direction. A few delays around there at the moment. Also a little slow Brunswick Street. In the CBD, still some minor delays on the Riverside Expressway, mostly just as you're getting inbound. Minor delays also around Milton Road now in each direction as well. Invest smarter with ComSec. Get your investing edge on the daily ComSec Market Update podcast. 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Content is general in nature. Investing carries risk. Brisbane weather at the moment is 18 degrees. Tomorrow, we're getting to a top of 21. And top up the kids' lunches at IGA with Bega Tasty Cheese, 1 kilo blocks for just $9.95. Price of participating stores until June 9, while stocks last, excludes IGA local grocer. Right now, you're up to date and you're right here on Nova 106.9.
17: We're keeping these Sunday Arvo vibes alive, and let's get on more non-stop hits, okay? I've got some good ones, like a bit of Bruno Mars. I love his album, The Romantic. I Just Might. All of Australia is loving that tune. I've got that ready to go in the next 10 minutes. And a bit of a TLC throwback happening right after this banger from BB Rex and Faithless, sampling Insomnia with New Religion. It's so good. Turn it

That's Brizzy Boy, Josh Fawaz, reinventing a Madonna throwback with Like a Prayer for your Sunday afternoon non-stop hits here on Nova. It's Jermaine here. And if you want to hear bangers like that 24-7, head to the Nova Play app right now. Go into Nova Nation, your home of dance hits and club classics. Also on there is Nova Throwbacks, 24-7 throwbacks with bangers like this. The Killers, how good's this for your Sunday afternoon? Somebody told me on Nova. Let's go.

0: 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You're on air with Jermaine. And where are your tickets to see Harry Styles?
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0: Okay, think Soho, Brooklyn Bridge, Times Square, Madison Square Garden to see Harry Styles live for his Together Together tour. 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Harry Styles, Aria, number one record, Kiss All The Time, but Disco Occasionally is out now, and your chance is right now. Go and do that while I get on more non-stop hits, like Alex Warren. We love that song, Fever Dream. The second that you walked in, so while I play this, that's when you go into Nova FM or the Nova Player app for your chance to see Harry Styles, Fever Dream. So good for a Sunday afternoon. It plays right after this, okay? Stay right there and don't move a muscle, okay?
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0: fresh Ariana Grande. The song is Hate That I Made You Love Me. Non-stop hits here on Nova. You're on air with Jermaine. That's me done, but stay right there. Your home of Australian music. The Matty Roy Oz Music Show is on after this. And guess who she's got on the show? G-Flip. Trust Matty Roy to give us what we want on our Sunday evenings. Have the best week, and I'll chat to you next time. Yeah. Fresh hits. 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
22: 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A broken down car at the moment on the Gateway Motorway, just causing some minor delays at Eagle Farm. It's in your southbound direction there. Also some lights on flash. Old Cleveland Road in Capalabar. That's affecting both ways. Around the Brisbane CBD, still a little slow inbound on the Riverside Expressway and Gympie Road. Just some minor delays are still remaining through Kedron and Chermside. 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
10: So back for a Sunday. Hello, my name is Maddie Rowe. Producer Alicia is here.
11: Yeah, yeah.
10: We are dedicated to the cause. We fly the Australian music flag every weeknight from 9 and every Sunday right now, right at this time, 6 p.m. every Sunday, we are here. Coming up, G Flip, my good friend, love them so much. Their song Bed on Fire is going viral because of the off-campus TV show. G Flip's going to be hanging out with us soon, plus all the biggest headlines from the week. But to start the show, this is by far my favourite song that's come out in the last week. So you might know of Tobias, one of my favourite Melbourne DJ producers. This song would be an absolutely smashing on the air. He is back with a brand new song that is called Stay With Me Through the Night. And this guy really, really celebrates fans. He posted snippets of different songs that he wanted to put out. And he said, which one do you think is the best? Which one is the next single? And the fans voted for this. It is so good. It makes me feel so good in my body. If you're not across Tobias, this guy is living in Melbourne, but he is Lebanese. He did like this big pop-up with the A1 Bakery. Do you know A1 Bakery?
11: Yeah.
10: Oh my God, an institution. The falafels and the cheese bread are incredible there. So anyway, that sold out in a matter of minutes, this A1 pop-up bakery thing. He's playing two more shows at A1 Bakery next month. So get involved. Tobias, Stay With Me Through the Night starts the Oz Music Show tonight at Nova.

0: best dance music. Are you joking? That is Milky with Aussie DJ Mall Grab, who is playing at Core Festival, Flemington Racecourse in Victoria, November 28th. General sale this Thursday. That is Just the Way You Are. Coming up, we are hanging out with G Flip. But first,
1: Maddie's Music Minute.
0: All right, you know I always get so excited about Australian music and all our incredible Australian artists doing big things, but this week I feel extra proud. There are so many Aussie artists hitting the global stage, yes, and people are really getting to know that we are making some of the best music. Here we go. It's Maddie's Music Minute.
2: Guys, Dom Dolla.
0: Dom Dolla has sold out Marvel Stadium. Woo! In a matter of hours earlier in the week. Crazy, 60,000 people are going to be there. People can stand in the stadium too. So 60,000 turns into maybe 70,000 people.
3: Yeah, okay.
0: Dom Dolla sold out the venue, yes, in less than 24 hours, exclusively for a hometown show. It is all going down AFL Grand Final week, September 24th this year. Industry professionals are calling it one of the most significant moments in Australian electronic music history.
3: So cool.
0: Wow. A wait list is open now for extra Dom Dolla tickets. Mm-hmm. And watch this space, because Nova has your hookup as well.
1: Hey, what's up? It's G Flip.
0: In other news, G Flip has had another massive week in streaming thanks to Off Campus, the TV show. Mm. Last week, I checked the streaming numbers. It was like around 3.5 million.
3: Yeah.
0: This week, it is almost at 10 million.
3: Wow.
0: It is crazy.
3: That's so cool.
0: What a TV sync can do for a song, for an Aussie artist. This is huge for G. Potentially eyeing off a cameo in season two, G is. And we're going to have them on the show in the next 15 minutes or so.
3: Nice.
0: And finally, Gold Coast DJ Fisher has been announced to guest star in Toy Story 5. What a huge week in Australian music.
3: Yeah,
0: my God.
3: Massive.
0: Fisher's going to play the role of Garden Gnome. And I just couldn't think of anyone more fitting.
3: Yeah.
0: It's going to be so epic. His voice is so iconic to start with. And secondly, his laugh. Even better.
3: Yeah.
0: Even better. So Toy Story 5 is out in cinemas June 19. And Fisher says, this is a franchise that my family and I have loved for years. I can't wait to watch it with my kids. One of his kids is named Andy. So,
3: oh my God.
0: Full circle moment.
3: Yes.
0: So cool. We love Australian music. We love our Aussies doing good things. That is the Music Minute. We love the DMAs here on the Oz Music Show. Sydney Indie Rock Trio back with a fresh one. This is Hurricane. It's a banger on the Oz Music Show tonight at Nova.

0: Ryan loves and supports Australian music. He had Mia Ray and Vance Joy on tour with him recently. That is a collab between Ed Sheeran and Darwin DJ producer Cyril. This is the Matty Rowe Oz Music Show tonight. We have a friend. We have a guest. G Flip is on Zoom tonight.
1: Please welcome.
2: 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I understand. 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
0: This is the best, G. I'm so proud of you. I'm so proud of you. I feel like I burst with joy every time I talk about Bed on Fire and off campus and just all the good stuff you're doing. Like I feel like patriotic about you or something.
2: Well, yeah, you guys first spun this song, so you know, that's pretty crazy and cool, and I thank you for that.
0: So just on the record, we were the first people on Australian radio to play Bed on Fire. Is that true, G?
2: This is true.
0: This is true. You know, I call myself a tastemaker, and I always believed in that song, and I always believed that you would have a viral moment like this. I mean, it feels like you've been building up to this for so long, and you're so ready for it.
2: I feel like I'm ready. Like, I can play my saxophone now, and I can play all, I know how to, like, play a show, I can sing better. Like, because when I started, like, I'm not vocally trained, so I've kind of taught myself how to sing along the way, taught myself how to be a front person along the way. We've got better at songwriting along the way. So, yeah, I definitely feel it's all happened at a good time where I'm, like, prepared to, like, be thrown in front of audiences that have never seen me before, you know?
0: So cool. I watched the scene from off campus with Bed on Fire, and it's so cool to see that they used the whole song, and people say your song features in a raunchy scene. It is raunchy scenes, plural. There are so many things going on in that, like, 2.5-3 minutes, G.
2: Yeah, there's foreplay, there's all the way, there's, you know, different locations.
0: Positions.
2: There's different positions. There's lasagna making. There's hot things in between. There's a lot going on. But, yeah, I'm very, very, very lucky that they use the entire song, because that just doesn't happen. So I really
0: absolutely
2: got – I've got the most blessing ever. My lucky stars, whatever, like, universe did was – it was it's crazy.
0: Back when you were writing Bed on Fire, this song about the beautiful act of cunnilingus was just meant to be in that scene. It was meant to be, G.
2: It was meant to be in that scene.
0: Absolutely. And a little birdie did tell me that streaming Bed on Fire has proven to manifest great sex.
2: Yes.
0: Yes.
2: Great sex, also a good work day. Also good for running.
0: A lot
2: of people are running to it.
0: Uh-huh.
2: Yeah, so there's a lot of positives. So everyone should just, you know, listen to it heaps.
0: Completely agree. All right, let's get it on. Bed on Fire from G Flip. More with G next. It's the Matty Rowe Oz Music Show at Nova.

0: Fire from G Flip, as heard on the Off Campus TV show, which is a hit on Amazon Prime. This is the Maddie Rowe Oz Music Show, still hanging out with G. This song has really gone nuts, G. I checked the streaming stats last week. I think I saw it at like 3.5 million. It's almost at bloody 10 million a week later. People are loving this song, G. It's wild.
1: It actually started on about 1.5.
0: No way. Holy shit.
1: Before the show came out. So, yeah, we're approaching the 10 mil mark. I honestly, I really am like, what? Like, what's happening? How did this happen?
0: Because like, this is your first viral song. What has happened over the last few weeks? Like, I'm seeing so many extra comments in the comment section, G. I mean, the DMs must be flooded. What's going on?
1: People wanting me to come to Brazil. I want to go.
0: Yes.
1: Yeah, just people, you know, I've never had something like viral globally or something this big. So it is really a peak moment. And yeah, socials, my monthly listeners, like everything is just peaking like crazy. And I can't believe it. Like, and I'm just trying to seize the moment because I'm only going to get this once. There's not going to be another
0: hit. No, I think there's going to be some more cooking, G. No, you got good songs.
1: I know, but this is so rare to get.
0: It's true. Yeah.
1: The pivotal scene in the show and a whole song. Like, that doesn't happen. That, like, that's every artist in the world.
0: Real.
1: It will give it to me. So I'm like,
0: I'm just beaming for you, G. So there's so many, there's endless possibilities. I'm just so stoked for you. Like, I'm genuinely beaming. It's so cool to see an Aussie artist at the forefront of this show. And so many other Aussie artists have featured in the show as well, like George Alice and Red, and people are discovering Jet for the first time, but they've been around for freaking years.
1: Wild.
0: So yeah. Wild.
1: It's so good. It's so good for them to include Aussie music. And, yeah, it's just, it's so great that, you know, Red and George Alice and Jet and these bands are all getting the love and, you know, people discovering them from this show. It's, you know, the soundtrack and how it's transforming careers and, like, getting people new audiences outside of Oz. It's really awesome and I'm so thankful.
0: We're so proud of you back home here in Australia and I just want to see this song fly even more. I want to see you playing big stadiums. We're going to see you at the Robbie Williams tour later this year. You're built for it. You're born for it. We're so proud. Love you, G.
1: Thank you so much and thank you for being an early champion of Bet on Fire. And, yeah, thanks for all your hard work and getting around me.
0: Love you so much. Go have the best rest of your week, year. Life is going to be awesome. Love you, G. See ya.
1: Thank you so much.
0: Full chat with G Flip up on the Nova Player. We're back next.

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5: 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It's loose. 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

0: 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Coming up, a brand new Aussie pop song produced by a guy who has written for Ariana Grande, The Weeknd and Justin Bieber. And the song is so good. Hold tight. We'll play it in less than 10 minutes. Right now, though, earlier in the week, producer Alicia, you put my brain to the test.
1: I did.
0: A guy over in the UK by the name of Big John, a.k.a. Bosch, broke a world record for naming the most takeaway dishes in 30 seconds.
2: Go. Egg fried rice, chicken fried rice, pork fried rice, special fried rice, Singapore fried rice, Singapore rice noodle, plain charming, chicken charming, pork charming, beef
0: it's so
2: charming,
0: impressive.
2: Chicken balls, prawn balls, pork balls, sweet and sour chicken,
1: so ridiculous
2: sweet and sour
1: to
2: pork,
1: listen
2: Hong
1: to.
2: Style, sweet and sour prawn, beef and black bean, chicken and black bean, pork and black bean, roast duck Chinese style, roast pork Chinese style, chicken Chinese style.
0: He named 44 takeaway dishes in 30 seconds.
1: I'm pretty sure they were all Chinese menu items
0: pork
1: as
0: balls,
1: well.
0: Beef balls, chicken balls. Anyway, so you put me to the test to see how many Australian artists I could name in 30 seconds. Earlier in the week, I got 24 in 30 seconds.
1: You did.
0: Tonight, I'm going to try and beat that record, but I'm feeling very stressed because I didn't have my two morning coffees.
1: Yeah, you're not as prepared as you were the other night, which is surprising because it is only like we're only in the 6 o'clock hour right now. Before it was like 10 p.m.
0: Yeah, like my brain is firing at that time.
1: You should be a lot more.
0: Okay, how many Aussie artists can I name in 30 seconds?
1: You ready to go?
0: I'm ready to go.
1: Let's do it.
0: Time
1: starts now.
0: Delta Goodrum, Kylie Minogue, Amy Shark, G Flip, Sunny Federa, Flume, Fisher, Rufus DeSole, South Summit, Holly Hebe, Charlie, Alexia, Josh Fawaz, York, Oliver Cronin, Tame Impala, Cyril, The DMAs, Tobias, Vance Joy, Miss Kanina, Barker, Kobe D. Who else we got? Oh no. Mole Grab, Matt Corby, Greta Ray, Mia Ray, Lane Pittman, Melanie Dyer.
1: I tallied that as you were going.
0: Oh, no. How did I go?
1: Are you ready for your... So the other day you got 24. Yeah. Today, Maddie, you got 29 Australian artists.
0: I've freaking done it. I've actually done it. I've smashed my own world record. This is a fun game. If you think that you can take me on, I mean, head to our Instagram page at The Matty Rowe Show because we are ready for you. If you think you can take me on, come
1: Stitch
0: on.
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0: 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Go on. All right, brand new music now from Oliver Cronin, who I did not name in that time. But anyway, I haven't forgotten you. 7,500 miles is the brand new song. It's about a long distance relationship. So if you're feeling lonely, missing someone tonight, this is for you, Oliver Cronin on the Oz Music Show. No.

0: Like a Prayer remix from Josh Fawaz. Like Faraz, but with a lisp. Fawaz. This is the Matty Rowe Oz Music Show at Nova. Sorry if you have a lisp, and I hope the people who lisp do not find offence with Jesus. That comment. Hey, we are back tomorrow night from 9 p.m. celebrating the best Australian music. Every Sunday night at this time, though, we get you across a brand new Australian song you absolutely need to add to your playlist. Let's do it.
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0: Okay, apparently breakup season in Australia is December and January when people want to, you know, get rid of their partner and experience like a fun summer fling. So it is not breakup season yet. However, it's coming. Mm-hmm. It's coming. Not to alarm anyone. A brand new song from one of my favourite artists. Her name is York. This song is called Breakup Season. Just a fun pop chorus, actually co-written by a guy named Tommy Brown, who has written for Ariana Grande, The Weeknd, Justin Bieber as well. So York is in all the right circles. This song is so good. It makes me really excited about pop music in Australia because we are making some of the best. Some of the best pop music is in the best state it's ever been in Australia. And I think this girl is right at the forefront of it. York, Breakup Season plays now at Nova.

0: song Breakup Season from Byron Bay's favourite pop star, York, here on the Oz Music Show at Nova. You know, Amy Shark was in the comment section of that song saying, this slaps.
1: Oh.
0: If Amy Shark loves it, we love it, you love it, add that to your playlist. Hey, we are back tomorrow night from 9 p.m. Hanging out with some incredible Australian artists this week. We have Parker on the show. He recently got signed to Benji and Joel Madden's record label.
1: Yeah.
0: He also went on tour with Good Charlotte across Australia recently. Ones to watch. Who else? We got Jack Gray on the show. Mm. We also have some very exciting tickets to give away. Now, we can't say too much because this ticket is not announced yet.
1: Oh.
0: However, if you like boy bands and you like certain people from boy bands and you are waiting for this boy to come to Australia to tour,
1: might be your time.
0: Is that vague enough?
1: Am
0: I in trouble for saying that?
1: We'll find out.
0: All right, catch you tomorrow night. Love you.
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0: In the beginning, there was 4X. Then came the work week. 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So we made the weekend. 2 days for mates to get together and do not work stuff. The weekend. Made for 4X.
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0: It's Jem. A massive day on Friday with Tay Tay dropping a brand new single which features in Toy Story 5. This song gives us like early Taylor vibes. It's called I Knew It, I Knew You, and it plays now on Nova.

let's get the party started. See you at the bar, you was hardly talking. That's when I knew that your heart was scarring. Friends to lovers need a part to star in. Like, wait, babe, let me

I love that song. That is Bebe Rexha and Faithless with New Religion on Nova. Did you know that that song samples this song by Faithless that came out in 1995? I don't get no sleep. And a little fun fact for you. So that song hasn't been sampled in 30 years until now. And this Friday, Bebe is dropping her brand new album, Dirty Blonde. I'm so excited. All right, now it's a throwback from Justin.

0: Nova, we want to send you to New York City to see Harry Styles live at Madison Square Garden with three of your besties. 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

0: Kato and John, we turn off the lights on Nova. How's your Sunday night going? We want to send you to New York City to see Harry Styles live at Madison Square Garden with three of your besties. Just picture yourself hearing this song and all of his hits as well. He has so many amazing singles. You could head to Central Park, go and grab yourself a bagel with your mates, enjoy the view. 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
0: Nova. Hello, how's your Sunday night going, friends? It is Jem hanging out with you until midnight. Alex Warren, he'll be here in August and September for his tour. I'm so excited. He's got a bunch of hits, doesn't he? Including this one, it's Fever Dream on Nova.

Joe and the Beginning on Nova. In 2008, Lady Gaga dropped her debut single. It went to number one in multiple countries, including here in Australia. This song never gets old. It

0: Culture Cat, Paint the Town Red on Nova. We want to send you to New York City to see Harry Styles. And Madison Square Garden with three of your besties. I'll tell you how you could be there next on Nova.
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0: Lizzie, Sunny Federa, teaming up with DOD and Poppy Bascombe. That is Think About Us on Nova. I know it's starting to get cold here. You're like, I need to escape the winter. Just imagine being in New York City where it's 30 degrees. Watermelon sugar high. Watermelon sugar high. And seeing your favourite artist, Harry Styles, live at Madison Square Garden. Yes, we want to send you to New York City with three of your besties. That trip of a lifetime. Make sure you head to the Nova Player and register and listen in tomorrow morning from 9 a.m. Harry Styles, Aria, number one record, Kiss All The Time, Disco Occasionally is out now.
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14: Hey friends, it's Gem hanging out with you until midnight playing fresh hits and throwbacks. This song out at the moment is so catchy. I love it. It's Aussie Josh Bawaz. His song Like a Prayer, and it plays now on Nova.

Mia Ray, When We Were Young on Nova. Have you seen the new show on Amazon Prime called Off Campus? It's a romantic drama TV show. How good is it? I literally binge watched it within 3 days, not gonna lie. And I'm definitely Team Garrett. What team are you on? I love the Aussie G Flip song is in the show. Bed on Fire, it got released last year and it's having its moment, which I love. I can't wait to play it for you in less than 15 minutes. Right now, it's Barnes Joy with Rocket on Nova.

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1: That is a fresh hit from Aussie Jack Gray, Look at You on Nova. And he's also touring with UK artist Freya Sky on her Australian tour this month, which is so exciting. Hey, we want to send you and three of your besties to New York City to see Harry Styles live at Madison Square Garden. I'll tell you how you could be there on the other side of this.
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0: That is Aussie's The Temper Trap giving up air on Nova. How's your Sunday night going? The weekend isn't over yet. We want to send you to New York City to see this guy live at Madison Square Garden. Watermelon sugar high. Yes, Harry Styles at Madison Square Garden with three of your besties. A trip of a lifetime. Make sure you head to the Nova Player and register and listen in tomorrow morning from 9 a.m. Harry Styles' ARIA number one record, Kiss All The Time, Disco Occasionally, is out now.
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0: Hello, how's your Sunday night going, friends? It is Gem hanging out with you until midnight, playing throwbacks, Empire of the Sun, Walking on a Dream, and fresh hits like Ella Langley. This song is topping the charts. It's called Choosing Texas on Nova.

That is Aussie Charlie with Other Side of the Room on Nova. Her music reminds me of like Ariana Grande and Katy Perry combined. Right now, a fresh hit from another Aussie. Her name is Lara Buchanan. This song is called Gold and it plays now.

0: Peach PRC with Back to You on Nova. On Friday, Niall Horan dropped his fourth studio album, Dinner Party. How amazing is it? And to celebrate, Nova's Red Room presents Niall Horan's Dinner Party. We want to invite you and your bestie along to an intimate dinner party alongside Niall's biggest fans to enjoy some great food, listen to his album, fun night with your besties. Make sure you head to the Nova Player and register. Yeah.
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6: Nova. Hey friends, it's Jen. Have you seen the Kylie doco on Netflix? I'm not gonna lie, I was getting teary. Like, Kylie Minogue has been through so much. She is an absolute queen. Like, she has so many hits under her belt. I can't wait to play her brand new single from the doco. It's called Light Up. Right now, it's Hate That I Made You Love Me, Ariana Grande on Nova.

Today we're dancing to on Nova. It is Jem hanging out with you until midnight. And right now, a fresh hit from Aussie Keita Alexander and Christopher. It's called Tell My Friends on Nova.

and Crystal, My Loving, on Nova. The countdown is on until Alex Warren is here for his tour in a few months. I'm so excited. He has so many hits, including this one.

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1: The cream, the deep heat that you put on to heat the...
3: Liniment.
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4: So I use Goanna. I use this other one that my mate Simon's parents gave to me. I used that for a month and realised it was for dogs and horses only.
2: Is it stronger then?
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1: Oh, is it the same effect though?
4: I haven't grown a tail yet.
0: 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Here's what's happening around our city this week. And some things we love.
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2: 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Kiss All the Time. 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
9: Jodie and Hazy. In the morning. Emrishiano, you are here for the Adelaide Cabaret Festival. Kicked off last night?
10: Yes, the gala was last night. Ruben Kay hosted it in spectacular form. There are so many incredible acts, Adelaide. Do yourself a favour. Okay, Molly Meldrum. Go and see as many shows as you can. A lot of nipples were out last night. A lot of nipple tassels, a lot of burlesque queens.
11: Oh, good.
10: And my favourite thing is to look into the audience and watch the straight men trying to figure out how much eye contact is acceptable with their wife next to them.
9: Yeah.
10: The answer is none.
12: Oh, it's tough. It's a test. Lads, it's a test. Just be ready.
10: Yeah. So it's great. So get along. There's so many great shows. Mine, Addicted to Love, is on tonight, tomorrow and Sunday at the Dunstan Playhouse. Tonight and tomorrow night, I've got like 3 seats left. Plenty on Sunday. Bring the football team.
12: Oh, we had we had Ruben Kay in here one time for an interview.
10: Oh, yes,
12: he's a larger-than-life man, isn't he?
10: Mm,
12: he's awesome.
10: You're so lucky he's not here to tag that joke, because I'll tell you now, you call him larger-than-life, you are going to get 5 minutes on his penis.
9: Whoa.
10: Can I say that at 8 or something?
9: Well, you just did.
10: Guys, men have them.
12: Yeah. 8:21. If you're still in the car, kids, it's bundle off.
9: Don't worry about 9 a.m.
10: If there's a kid in the car right now, they are cracking up.
9: Yes, so true.
10: I have a son. That word is paramount. That and poo, oh, my God.
9: Look out.
12: Yeah, actually. Are we talking to the kids or mum and dad? Or mums just trying to defuse the situation?
9: Now, I want to ask you, you are newly single after being married for how long?
10: 25 years.
9: Wow. How is that?
10: It's amazing. people look at me when I tell them, like, I'm so sorry. I'm like, please don't be. Mm-hmm. I've never been happier.
9: Right.
10: My marriage was very, I was unhappy in it.
9: Yeah.
10: And it's not a failure. We had three great kids. We did 25 years. I just did not want to show up as the person I'd been because all the estrogen left my body and I woke up one day, felt like I'd sobered up and went, what is in this for me? Absolutely nothing.
9: Yeah.
10: So I left.
9: Yeah, right.
10: And it's been so great. I mean, soul destroying, so much grief, devastating, cried for 6 months, goes without saying.
9: Mm.
10: But now mummy's out and about.
9: Yeah, so mummy is on 13, 24, 10. Mummy's on the hunt.
12: What about referring yourself to third person's mummy?
10: Not hot. I hang out with too many gay men. I'm so sorry.
9: And so you're on Rail, which is like, is that like the celebrity dating app?
10: Oh, well, there's a lot of like CEOs of finance companies and construction workers. Basically, you have to get accepted and referred.
9: Okay.
10: It's a bit elitist.
9: Yeah.
10: But oftentimes, like, Zach Braff showed up on mine. John Mayer often pops up. It's hilarious. The people that pop up on there, and if you screenshot, you get an official warning. I've had three.
12: How many warnings do you get before you get in trouble?
10: I'm dangerously close to getting cancelled from Raya.
9: Yeah.
10: But, yeah, no, I have noticed a lot of things on Raya. Men don't do any background checks.
9: Right.
10: So on Raya, you have to put your Instagram handle, your LinkedIn, all that stuff, so people can go and verify you are who you are, right? And do your due diligence.
9: Yeah.
10: So I'm going in on men's profiles. I'm checking, like, their blood type. I'm going 67 weeks deep on their Instagram. I'm going to look at their ex-girlfriend, their mum, their Cavoodles account, all of that stuff.
9: Yeah.
10: And then the dudes out there, they're like, oh, what are you doing this weekend? And I'm like, I'm at the Adelaide Cabaret Festival, clearly, as is indicated in my stories.
9: Yes.
10: Oh, what do you do? Like, sir, get out.
12: Yeah. Do you know why? Because they looked at the profile picture.
10: Can you explain
12: and that was all that they needed.
10: Casey, can you mansplain men to me? And I'm very serious. Do not care. Don't need any background. Just that I've got, like, what, a nice smile? Because I do.
12: Well, it's probably your smile, I think, Em. It's probably your smile that's getting all the lads over the line. I don't know. We're very, very
9: basic.
12: I think in that sort of stuff, we're seeing what is in front of us, and we're going from there. Everything else is just cluttering information.
10: But to me, that's lazy.
12: Yeah, that probably is.
10: Go and show some interest. So your leading question is, who's your week been? Gone.
9: Yeah.
10: Left.
9: See ya.
10: Open with something more interesting than that.
12: Jeez, I hope you've got a 5-minute response to that too, because we're buggered for follow-up questions. We are in big trouble.
10: But I mean, I was kind of told once you hit 40 and if you're single, then, oh, that's it, you're done, you're on the shelf. And women are told the worst thing that can happen to you in your 40s is be single. No, no, no. The worst thing is that you wake up one day absolutely furious that nothing in your life is working for you.
12: Yeah.
10: And there are some women in Adelaide gripping their steering wheel right now, just white-knuckling life.
9: Mm.
10: Babes, you don't have to do that. You don't have to.
9: Speaking about being a woman in your 40s, can you stick around? Because we need to talk about peri-peri menopause.
10: Oh, what kind of patches are you rocking? What do you want, 100?
9: Estrogen.
10: 75?
9: Yeah, there we go.
12: What's nice. Instagram?
10: Are you wearing it on your tummy?
9: Yeah, why?
10: Oh, I got to do it back on my arm.
9: Oh, okay.
10: Yeah. What are you rocking? How much?
9: I don't know. Couldn't even tell you. Not enough. Not enough.
10: Oh,
9: I need more.
10: Mate, there's not enough estrogen in the world.
12: from an uneducated man, is peri-peri menopause a good thing?
9: No.
12: What is it?
10: Why aren't you educated? Your co-host is literally going to reverse puberty.
12: I'm sorry.
10: Hey, estrogen is a brain protector, kidneys, lungs, everything, and all of a sudden our bodies just stop making
9: it. I'm not even kidding. Yesterday I mentioned patches. He's like, what do you mean? What are these patches?
12: So many patches. Like, what's going on there?
10: Stick around.
9: How old's your partner?
12: She is 37.
10: Strap in, mate.
12: Oh, gosh.
10: Let's go, Adelaide. What's your favourite donut?
12: All right.
10: Spin the wheel.
12: Pre-menopause chat coming up next. Let's check your run. Jodie and Hazy on Nova. All right.

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1: 13-24-10. Who wants to score some tickets? A double pass to M. Rusciano, Addicted to Love, for the Adelaide Cabaret Festival. Saturday, 6th of June. That's tomorrow night.
2: Hang on.
1: 7:30.
2: That's pretty much sold out.
1: Oh.
2: These are good tickets.
1: These are good tickets. Who wants it? 13-24-10.
3: Can we just talk about the off-air conversation I've just had?
2: Whatever you want.
3: Em and I have known each other for a very long time.
2: We've been to war together.
3: Yeah, we're very good friends.
2: Look at all the people calling. Buy tickets, you tight asses. I am in the arts. I'm a single mother of three.
1: We love it when the phones just fill up. But right now, Em's like, stop calling. Go buy them.
2: I love you guys.
3: Anyway, can I finish what you just said to me?
2: Which thing?
3: She just goes, have you spoken to anyone about your ADHD? And I'm like, I don't
2: know. You are the most neurodivergent person.
3: What are you talking
2: about?
3: I've never been diagnosed with ADHD. Why do you say I've got it?
2: Well, it is my job as someone with ADHD to diagnose everyone I meet.
3: Oh, okay.
2: Yeah. No, because, I don't know, I've done like 10 years of intense research. I know you very well. I'm just surprised you haven't figured it out about yourself yet.
1: Isn't it the little things as well where you sort of go, oh, maybe they've got ADHD because they're just a little bit spaced with something. So there's been a couple of times in where she's turned up naked. And we go, Joe's naked. She'd be like, oh,
2: didn't even realise.
1: Forgot to put clothes on.
2: The thing is with women, especially of our age, is it perimenopause? Is it everyone's around me is an asshole? Is it ADHD?
3: Yeah.
2: It's probably all three.
3: Right.
2: And the thing with perimenopause is when it starts happening, the ADHD symptoms get worse. The brain fog, the anxiety, the depression, all these things are offshoots of ADHD.
3: Yeah.
2: Read my book, Blood, Sweat and Glitter.
3: Okay.
2: Plug. Have you got a cha-ching sound?
1: 13-24-10 for a free book.
2: Have you got a cha-ching sound?
1: I do have a cha-ching sound. You ready? Here we go.
2: Do it.
1: No, wrong one. There it is.
2: The whole point of this conversation, I'm saying to you again, you need to get on top of your health because women's health in their 40s, everything starts going haywire. The red light goes on. You lose your estrogen.
3: Yeah.
2: To any Adelaide woman listening, go and look after your health.
3: Yeah.
2: Because we are discouraged. We're like, oh, that's so selfish. Be a martyr. Don't put yourself first. Be selfish.
3: Yeah.
2: My show.
3: Here she goes again.
2: My show, Addicted to Love. I just want to say, bring the men. A lot of people think this show is about, like, hating men. Mm. It's not all. It's not about that at all. I'm trying to save relationships. I'm trying to explain to men why all of a sudden the sound of their chewing makes their wives homicidal.
3: Yes.
2: Do you know what I mean? Yeah. I'm trying to help them understand why all of a sudden women wake up and so say, no, there's nothing in this for me.
3: So you just gave Hazy in the break a go-to guide on perimenopause because you don't seem to understand any of it.
1: No, I understand it now, but alarming for me is some of the things that Em was saying. I was like, oh, gosh, I can see my wife saying those types of things. But what I would say in my defence is she does get very annoyed with the sound of my chewing, but even I get annoyed with my own chewing.
2: You didn't pay enough for them.
1: Yeah.
2: The thing is...
1: She paid for them.
2: It starts 10 years before menopause and it starts in your late and women wake up and so say, no, there's nothing in this for me.
3: So you just gave Hazy in the break a go-to guide on perimenopause because you don't seem to understand any of it.
1: No, I understand it now, but alarming for me is some of the things that Em was saying. I was like, oh, gosh, I can... I

0: Yeah.
1: But in fact, you're in estrogen decline and not enough women are being told this because your lives blow up. We leave jobs, we end friendships, we leave marriages, we become terrible parents, and it's not our fault.
0: Yeah.
1: It's this biological ticking time bomb in our body that we're not getting enough support on, that we're not getting enough help with. So I ended my marriage. I walked out on a very lucrative radio job and best thing I ever did, both things, but I was in crisis. So I make things that I needed at the time. So this show is for women and men who are thinking about blowing their lives up and not really sure what might be next. I've kind of answered that with this show, and everything I make is hopefully an answer for people.
0: Okay, well, if you're about to blow up your marriage and walk away from your job, you need to go and see Em, and we've got... We've got a double pass to give away right here.
1: Oh, my God, have we got a winner?
2: Yeah, we do. Shani from Strathalbyn, good morning to you.
0: Hey,
2: please,
0: Shani.
2: Please say hello to Em Rossiano.
1: Hi, Shani. Honey, are you going to come to the show tomorrow night?
3: Yeah, I've got a weekend off, so why not? It'll be great.
1: Yes, Diva. Who are you going to bring?
3: I'm going to ask one of my friends to come. So
1: I insist.
3: Hopefully,
1: okay.
3: Yeah.
1: All right. Do you own some leopard prints, some sequins? What are you going to come in? What are you wearing?
3: I'm pretty sure I've got something in the wardrobe. If not, we'll do an op shop trip beforehand.
1: I insist. Comfortable footwear, tizzy on top. Can't wait to see you.
3: Amazing. Sounds great. Thanks, baby.
1: Oh, my God. How exciting.
0: Thanks, Shani.
1: Hey, Jones. I love you so much.
0: I love you too.
1: Thank you for letting me call you on Monday and be like, I need a hairdresser. I need to get on your show to promote my show. You're like, sure, come in.
0: And I'm regretting everything.
1: No,
0: we love you.
2: 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This has been an absolute delight. Em Rossiano, you are awesome.
1: I am. Thank you so much for noticing me and seeing me. What's your favourite app? Donut, LA.
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1: Saw this story on the Today Show the other day about a young high school student just graduated, got gifted a car, wasn't happy about it.
2: Well, they say you should never look a gift horse in the mouth. So if you received this car for your high school graduation, you'd probably be pretty stoked. Well, this mum got a reaction she didn't quite expect, sharing the text exchange with her daughter online. The student saying, well, she was expecting a Mercedes or a BMW, and the Honda was just not her style, telling her mum to sell it.
3: Oh, my God.
2: Someone else commented, well, if she hates the Honda, she's going to love the bus pass.
1: Is anyone else gasping at that? Like, I just got to say, this is definitely America, isn't it?
4: It's definitely America because mom is spelt M-O-M, you know.
1: And
4: we
1: also
4: don't do
1: just,
4: that here.
1: Just the attitude.
4: Yeah. So what about the text exchange between mum and daughter is even worse. So mum says, Hazy, okay, you didn't seem like you liked the car. And the daughter replied, I don't. I was expecting to get a Benz or a BMW. I appreciate you, mum, but it's just not my style. You drive a G-Wagon, so me driving a basic Honda is weird. I hate this kid. I hate this kid so much. And then mum replied, to her credit, you realise you just graduated high school, right? You have a roof over your head. You don't have to pay bills. College is paid for. You don't have to rush and leave home. Your life is set. So to sit up and tell me you don't like a car I paid cash for is crazy. That's very ungrateful. Well done, mum, for clapping back.
5: Yeah, good stuff. There's no turning that around for that kid too, by the way.
4: No.
5: Like, that's not like, oh, no, they just went through a bad phase and now they're a really good person. That kid's, I mean, they are. They're shit. Aren't they?
4: But also, like, whilst I appreciate the mum clapping back, you created that.
5: Yeah.
4: So, obviously that kid throughout her whole childhood was gifted everything she wanted. So to get to the end of high school, okay, let me ask you this question. Yeah. What was your first car and did you have to pay for it yourself or did mummy and daddy buy it for you?
5: These bloody kids these days. In my day, I used to walk 15 miles to school and I was on the back of a horse and carriage and the horse was named Bernie and we used to feed him one carrot a week.
4: Anyway, what was your first car?
5: I had a 1990 Ford Fairlane.
4: Wow.
5: Yeah. That when it got to 40 Ks to go before you ran out of fuel, it was actually run out of fuel. It tripped me up three times. Oh, my God. It had electric windows that didn't work.
4: Okay.
5: So, because it was real fancy to have electric windows in those cars, so they were permanently up.
4: Yeah.
5: And the air conditioner didn't work as well.
4: Yeah, right.
5: And there was a dead fox in the back, I reckon.
4: Was there? I had to buy my own first car.
5: Did you?
4: Yeah. So initially mum said, we'll match you dollar for dollar, whatever you can save working at the Robina Bakery on a Saturday morning for 3 hours, which was in a grand total $20 an hour. It's $60.
5: Oh, yeah.
4: So I purchased my first car, which was like a 1987 Ford Laser.
5: Laser back in the day, that was legit, wasn't it?
4: It was pretty cool. The only problem was the you couldn't open the driver's side or the passenger side. So to get in the car, you had to like open the hatchback and climb through.
5: Oh, geez, good luck getting out too. What about if you're in a crash and the jaws of life turn? I'm like, nah, can't do that. You can't even get in, let alone get out.
4: The jaws were like, no, nah, we're
5: like,
4: out.
5: Nah, we're
4: we
5: done.
4: Can't even open those
5: jaws. Jaws like, love a challenge, can't do that.
4: And they're all like, just stay there for a little while, sweetie.
5: Fine, sorry, that's your new home.
0: Novas. Novas, Jody and Hazy.

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1: Jodes, I can't wait for the big freeze.
2: Yes.
1: Oh, my gosh. So this is something that has become so iconic. It's a staple on the calendar because it is raising money for such a good cause, and that is the fight against MND. And obviously, it's so special at the moment, and I can't wait to see how much money gets raised upon the passing of Neil Danaher, who is just one of the all-time great Australians. We're going to speak to someone now who has a connection with MND, a very, very deep connection, and also is going down the slide.
2: Whoa.
1: What a moment. One of our favourites, Adelaide born and bred, Sunrise weatherman, it is Sam Mack. Good morning to you.
3: Hazy, Jody, thank you very much for having me on. You're right, I got shivers just hearing you talk about it there. I feel like we're going to break a record. I feel like the momentum leading into this, obviously under very, very sad circumstances with the loss of Neil, but honestly, it feels like his message is louder than ever. It feels like this is just amplifying everything and on track for hopefully a record-breaking day at the G.
2: The AFL community does rally well, don't you think? Like, they really get around causes like this well. So it's going to be highly emotional on the weekend also, but also highly emotional for you because you're about to plunge into a great big pool of freezing ice-cold water. I know you probably can't say, but any hints as to what you're going to dress up as?
3: Yeah, good question. I mean, the theme is someone you admire. So I've been to a lot of costume shops, haven't found any Koshy costumes yet. So that's been challenging. Apparently they can't find prosthetic noses that match his. Look, I'm still workshopping it. I've got a few more days. One clue that I have, and I can't tell you what I'm, you know, leaning towards, but one clue I have is I think I'm going to need body paint. I think, and I happen to have a bit lying around at home. Don't ask about that. But I happen to have some body paint, and I feel like I'm going to go body paint. I'm going to go all in. You have to.
1: Yeah, that is true. All right, I'm already pitching you as an avatar, so I'm looking forward to the set.
2: Yeah, yeah, it should be good.
1: Mate, can you take us through your connection with one Neil Danaher and also MND? Because there is a personal aspect for you.
3: Yeah, there is. It is all around us, this awful disease. My uncle, Laurie, in Geelong, is going through it right now. Oh. He was diagnosed in 2019. So he's actually coming as my guest and his family on Monday at the G, which is a big deal because he doesn't get around, you know, he doesn't have the mobility that he used to. He used to be a big caravanning guy. They would come over and visit us at Christmas time in South Australia. And sadly, he had to hand his license back in now because of his MND. He gets around in a motorized scooter. They had to sell the caravan. It's hard on my auntie Molly, who, you know, and this happens with a lot of families, the partner almost has to become a carer in a sense. So it's heartbreaking at dad. We've watched a lot of it unfold with Neil, but you know, Neil's attitude and approach to it is what it's all about. That whole play on phrase, he walked the walk, you know, he did that. And $150 million raised for Fight MND, phenomenal. But more importantly, it gives hope to families. And sadly, too many people have a connection to it now, and there is no cure. So how do we improve conditions for families that are going through it? And how do we one day, even if it takes 10 years, get to a cure?
1: Yeah.
2: Absolutely. Now, you are on Adelaide Radio, so you probably need to do a big shout-out to your mum, Loretta, who lives here. And her celebrity status is just growing and growing, isn't it?
3: It is. Yeah. I'm presuming you had me on because Loretta was unavailable, so
2: yes,
3: I was next
2: correct.
3: On the pecking order.
2: Yeah.
3: Mm-hmm. Yeah, fair enough. I get it. I know my place. You know, mum has been featured on my social media a little bit. She's been on Sunrise a few times.
2: Yes.
3: She now demands makeup if she's going to be on Sunrise. You'll appreciate this being in TV, guys. She'll say, oh, is there makeup? What time will makeup be there? That's when you know your mum is doing too much social media. It's going to her head. She's been stopped at the village in Golden Grove. She's been stopped for selfies.
2: Has she?
3: And she'll... But I will warn people, if you do see my mum in the wild and stop her for a selfie, set aside an hour for a conversation and you'll learn a lot about my childhood and probably see some photos of me in that.
2: Sam Mack, we cannot let you go without you revealing your ick. We are building Adelaide's longest ick list.
3: I've got a few. I'm slightly nervous about sharing this. I feel like it might get me in trouble with my darling Beck.
2: Yes.
3: And also, it might not be a popular one with your lady listeners who, you know, are amazing. But I'm going to say it. When ladies get their eyebrows done and that first day where they haven't calmed down in the colour and they're so dark, it is honestly, it's a jump scare. And it looks like two caterpillars have just attacked their face. And it scares me. It's confronting and needs to stop.
1: This is personal. This is personal,
2: how
1: Sam.
2: Very dare
1: there
2: you,
1: was an incident.
2: Sam Mack.
1: There was an incident, Nova Sam, where that particular thing happened with Jodie. She turned up and I dead said it was like, it was a different shade of black.
2: Yeah.
1: Your eyebrows were.
3: Why
1: we couldn't
3: does
1: even
3: it
1: describe
3: take so long?
1: It.
3: And why do they always start with John Travolta black?
2: Yeah.
3: Like, what? Why is it so dark for the first day?
1: And they were at caterpillars, and they were angry caterpillars too. Mm. Like, really up for a fight.
3: Oh, so like the very angry caterpillar. We need to re-release the children's book. Instead of the very hungry caterpillar, the very angry caterpillars.
2: Yes.
3: And Jody, if you're up for it, we'll use your face in the book. the vision is there. Can we start this? Seriously. Yes. Let's get this published. Yes. Who's got to contact the penguin?
2: I love it so much. Perfect. And we love you, Sam Mack. Thank you so much for having a chat this morning, and all the very best for the big freeze on the weekend.
3: You guys are awesome. Such huge supporters of the cause with Bite MND. Thank you. And, look forward to Monday.
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19: 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This is Nova.
20: Morning, everybody. Happy Monday.
21: Hello, everyone.
20: Oh, look, Caitlin Bassett's just here randomly.
21: Actually, Bass, Australia's greatest netballer.
20: Yeah, underneath the desk, actually. So if you feel someone tickling your ankles, that's me.
22: She's always bumping her head. on the show today, see, Bass, you can probably relate. You would have spent a lot of time in gyms in your day.
20: I have been to many a gym, yes.
22: Yeah, so Sean's got a theory that if you're in the change rooms, if the cubicles are close, you can't, and you're doing a number two, you can't come out while there's somebody else.
20: No, you hide and wait. Yeah. Also, it's the best. Don't work at the moment. Also, it's the best place to do it. It's not your house. You don't have to worry about cleanup.
22: Yes. If you clog up the pipes, you don't have to call a plumber.
20: And also, how good does it look if you've been at the gym for 2 hours and technically you've been in the toilet for an hour away? Like, makes you look like you're so good. So why not?
22: That's one way to look at it. Plus, we talk about when something on the surface seemed quite dodgy, but it turned out to be totally legit.
21: Yeah, and there's a story that was getting around during the week we're going to be talking about, and that was when you tell your mum, pull your head in.
22: Yes, inspired by the mum who ran onto her son's rugby field.

0: Triggers, Nathan, Nat and Sean.
1: So my friend Sean McManus struggles a little bit with the etiquette in the gym changing rooms. So, and to be fair, it's all in close quarters, isn't it? So
2: close quarters, yeah.
1: The where you get changed and the toilet and the shower cubicles are all about a metre apart.
2: A metre apart, yeah. Mm. And I do make sure, like most days when you get into the that cubicle area, that you just get dressed straight away. Because if people's in the toilet and all the shower.
1: Yeah, don't muck around.
2: We don't want to
1: get in, get out.
2: Lock eyes. It's too personal.
1: I love that. That's what really gets you. Trent's in Henleybrook. Good morning, Trent.
3: Good morning, guys. How are you?
2: Good, Trent.
1: Now, tell us, what's your experience in the change rooms?
3: Well, my experience is a little bit more. I was all the covered up style. You know, you stay in your cubicle.
1: Yes.
3: Until about 5 years ago, I started underground gold mining.
1: Yes.
3: And that doesn't really give you the option of covering up. It was quite a shocking experience when I first started. At the end of shift, everyone goes and, you know, goes to the locker rooms. We have a dirty side.
2: Yeah.
3: And the dirty side's where you take all your dirty clothes off.
1: Yes.
3: And you walk over to your clean side, you get your towel. You go into a hallway of showers. And this last hallway that I had, it was a hallway with six showers either side. And about three of them had shower curtains on them to use.
1: Only
3: all
1: three?
3: The others didn't have any.
2: Everyone was like
1: scurrying for that one, didn't you?
3: You never really got the option of, if you wanted to cover up, you could, because there was never the option. And there was another mine site I'd been at where it was about a 4 metre by 4 metre room with one entrance, and there was no dividers. There was nothing. There was just about 12 shower heads on the wall.
2: Wow, like you're in prison.
1: Well, I've watched movies like this.
2: Yeah. Look, with someone to shank you.
3: Yeah.
2: Just got to be careful about
3: now,
2: that.
3: Because of that, I've just become so desensitised
1: yes.
3: to it. So, you know, in a gym in Perth, I see naked blokes walking around. It's like every other day at work to me.
1: Yeah, see? Don't go to Sean's gym. It'll be too confronting for him, Trent. Okay, you can't handle
3: it. Like Sean was saying, it's a bit like the footy change rooms. It becomes a bit like that.
2: Yeah.
1: So Sean can handle it if he knows the people, but if you don't know them, is that the problem?
2: Yeah, maybe we should go out for coffee first. Yes.
1: Yeah. Maybe they can spot you while you're benching.
2: Yeah, buy me dinner before I see your bits.
1: You've never said that before, Sean. Thank you so much, Trent. And it's put me off a career in underground mining, I'll be honest.
2: I know.
1: Although when he first started talking, I'm like, they mine under there naked? But no,
2: yeah.
1: No, they don't.
2: Yeah, no. It all gets
1: hot. They just shower together at the end of a hard day's mining.
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0: Nova.
1: Last night, if you're watching Channel 9 News, and I know you saw this, Joel, and there was a story that's...
2: gripping the nation.
1: Yes, and Michael Thompson to tell us what's coming up.
3: Thieves going to the extreme tonight. See the destructive toy store smash and grab, all for Pokemon cards. Later this hour, why the popular childhood craze is sparking a nationwide crime wave.
1: Well, right, so we moved on from tobacco.
2: Toy Story 5 has taken a dark turn.
4: Wow. Yeah.
1: Pokemon cars, Joel. They're getting cars, right? They're smashing them through shops, ram raids, and they're stealing Pokemon cards.
4: Oh, my God, this song's a banger. Pokemon, wow, I did not realise it was such a big thing again now. It was. I remember having Pokemon cards at school, but Trousseau, are you okay
2: Let's go to the expert, our friend Sam Trousseau. Pokemon, have you got a Pokemon card around your neck today?
5: Yeah, got one today.
4: So what do you got? Part of the uniform.
5: Yeah, something like that, Joel,
2: So tell us what you did yesterday.
5: My friend and I, we went on a deal yesterday, not one of those where we were ram raiding a shop.
1: Oh, just some drugs?
5: Okay. Yeah. We did go to Armadale and we did leave with a few $1,000s It wasn't drugs. It was a Pokemon deal. My friend had been...
4: That's your drug.
5: Yeah, basically. Left with a high, that's for sure. But it was...
4: nerd.
5: No, we had been collecting them over the last couple of years. He will open a few. He'll save a few.
2: Yes.
5: Probably about 3 years' worth. And he sold half of his collection to a guy he'd found on Marketplace.
4: Why? What, for the cash?
5: A little bit of clearance space. He's kept a few of the good ones that he likes. But just he had a couple of boxes in his house. Time to get rid of them. They've gone up in price.
2: They grow up so fast.
5: I know. We're 30 now, Joel. We got to grow up, you know.
4: They literally evolve.
5: Yeah. We walked out of there with $7,500.
1: How did this take place and why were you involved?
5: Well, Shawnee, I was the muscle, the guns for hire.
1: Yeah.
5: If you couldn't tell, he called me yesterday and said, hey, I've got this deal. Guy through Facebook. Luckily, these days, you can do a bit of sleuthing with the Facebooks and found out he runs a...
2: Grow up so fast.
5: I know. We're 30 now, Joel. We got to grow up, you know.
4: They literally evolve.
5: Yeah. We walked out of there with $7,500.
1: How did this take place?
4: Yeah.
1: How did this take place and why were you involved?
5: Well, Shawnee, I was the

0: Knuckle dusters.
1: These guys,
2: yeah.
1: Scans, mate.
2: And Troy, oh, you know, I was real prepared.
3: You're nimble.
2: But I think two of us, my thought was too. Pokemon card people aren't probably the most intimidating, so we thought we could take them if need be.
1: No, we know. We're looking at one.
2: Oh, yeah.
3: What is your favourite Pokemon Trousseau?
2: Too many. Torchic was my first one,
3: Torchic.
2: Joel. Yeah, no one will understand
3: what does
2: that.
3: She do?
1: So it ended up being a legit transaction?
2: Legit transaction. So we counted them all up, ticked them all off. Yep. We're in there for about 10 minutes chit-chatting with him.
3: Oh, you went indoors.
2: Walked out of his kitchen. And my mate had the $7,500 in his account.
1: $7,500.
2: So you pay on beat it, yeah.
0: So just to be clear, you went into the house.
2: Yep.
3: What was the house like?
0: Armed with two big biceps, obviously.
2: Oh, ready to go. And a bucket full of Pokemon cards.
0: Joel was like, was the house looking
2: Not
3: can
2: bad,
3: I can
2: not
3: imagine
2: bad.
3: There was a well-worn couch.
2: Well, no. And with that, mate, it was Armadale Way, but pleasantly surprised. Yeah, no, it was okay.
0: You put any fake tattoos on, you know, one of those sleeves you can get from that, like...
1: Yeah.
2: Toughen myself up, you reckon?
1: In a show bag.
2: Yeah, exactly. Hoodie on, black on black.
0: I was thinking.
2: No.
3: You could have worn like a black belt and said, you know, like I'm a crafty expert or something.
1: So, Trousseau, when you went in there, did you have any thoughts that maybe you were going to get ripped off or that he was going to, that the money had gone through and it hadn't or, you know, or reverse the transaction or something?
2: Always in the back of your mind a little bit, but pretty much from the time you opened the door, was pretty friendly. You could tell was into
1: it.
2: I know, but it was him and his partner, I assume wife, and they're into it and collecting. He was telling me about it. He was,
1: he was just equally passionate Pokemon
2: collector. As well, just a couple of nerds getting along and made a bit of money. So
1: married.
0: There's a night out.
1: You hear that?
0: There's a night out for you.
2: Made some friends. Aren't you guys proud of me, Mum and Dad?
3: I'm really proud of you. Yeah. That's a big excursion.
1: It is. Like, because so often you hear of something where you go, well, there's so many red flags there. Yeah. The first red flag is Facebook Marketplace. And you go, oh, we're going to get ripped off in some way. But it was actually legit. That's beautiful.
2: Legit, yeah.
3: What did you guys say to each other before you got out of the car? Like, were you like, all right, let's do this? Or was there a Pokemon?
1: Sweep the leg.
3: You know, got to catch them all, you know.
2: Just bolt if we need be. Bolt. But no, we...
3: is that a Pokemon? Or?
1: So when he came out, your car was gone. But other than that, it was a very successful
2: car. Four wheels were taken. It was on bricks.
0: Yeah, there was $7,500 for your wheels back, mate.
1: But
4: Nathan, Nash, and Sean. Nova.
5: They're a big artists.
6: Hey, here we go then.
5: And then.
7: How is everyone?
5: There are the artists the whole world follows.
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5: To see.
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0: all this week.
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1: We're talking about transactions that seemed on the surface level to be a little bit on the dodgy side, but were actually legit, inspired by Trousseau, who yesterday was a part of a Pokemon card transaction at a house in Armidale.
2: Deal went down, and if anyone wants some hired muscle, 13, 24, 10, I'm one from one so far.
3: Yeah.
4: He took his own plastic sword, so he had it covered for security reasons, obviously.
3: Yeah, you could get a gig in Northbridge on the weekend,
1: yeah,
3: Trousseau.
1: Definitely.
3: Side hustle, bouncer.
1: Now,
3: hey, that's my thing, Dorby.
1: Our producer, Amy, you had a circumstance like this, right?
5: Yeah, it happened about 11 years ago. So I was looking for an engagement ring.
1: Yes. She had been proposed to already.
5: Yes.
1: But it was, yes, with a little placer ring. And he's like, then you know.
2: So your own ring.
5: Yeah. And my now sister-in-law said she had a friend who worked as a jewellery store.
2: Yep.
5: And can get diamonds. And I was like, oh,
1: sounds
5: okay.
1: Dodgy. Sounds dodgy.
5: You know, red flag.
1: Can get them because, like, stealing them. Like,
3: yeah, I can get diamonds.
5: No, I didn't.
3: Weird
5: that. Didn't ask.
1: Don't ask questions.
5: Don't ask. And so, yeah, reached out to this person and she was like, what do you want? And I said, oh, you know, emerald, diamond, da-da-da-da. And she's like, cool, I've got some. Where shall we meet? And I was like, okay, sure. Just out the back here.
1: In the car park.
4: At Subiaco.
5: Bought a little bag of diamonds.
1: Like a little plastic baggie.
5: Yep.
3: What?
5: Tipped him in my hand, said, which one do you like? And I picked one and
1: do you know anything about diamonds? Like, did you have any idea? So that it could have been cut glass. You got no idea.
5: No idea.
4: You don't have one of those monocle things.
1: It's got a loop.
5: Legit, just looked at the picture. I was like, oh, that one's pretty.
1: That one's pretty.
5: We'll go shiny. And, yeah, 10 years later. Still rocking this diamond.
1: And you've had it, you have had it looked at by an actual jeweller and it's been
5: legit.
1: It is legit?
5: Yep.
1: Seems
5: dodgy. I got it half price. So what you'd pay in the shop,
1: yeah,
5: I got it pretty much 50%.
3: You double D's, you diamond dealer.
4: Now we're cooking.
1: I know. Let's go to Ruby in South Perth.
3: Amy.
1: Hello, Ruby. What was the deal where it seemed like it was dodgy at face value, but it turned out to be totally legit?
6: Well, I was actually solo travelling at the time in Paris. And this was during the Olympics.
3: Okay.
6: So I got a message on a dating app
3: from
6: someone saying that, hey, I'm going to be hosting a party with a whole bunch of Olympians and famous people that are in Paris at the moment. We need people to come. I was like, yeah, right, stranger danger.
3: Yeah.
6: Number one, you know, this sounds too good to be true.
2: Yeah.
6: And he flicks me his Instagram, very legit. He's messaged me on there as well to confirm that it's him, some sort of manager.
1: Yeah.
6: Anyway, I'm like, you know, if I tell my parents that I'm going to this party from someone on a dating app in a foreign country, this is red flag.
2: Yep.
6: Anyway, I go, I'm young, I'm Paris Olympics, best night of my life.
3: Really?
1: Who was there? Anybody that we would have heard of?
6: Some medalist.
1: Wow.
2: Some medalist.
1: Yeah.
3: Okay, wink, wink.
6: The night before, I had the basketball US team, which I was very sad.
1: Yeah.
6: But, no, there were some the fresh bronze medalists, some very high-up people, and it was fantastic.
3: Why were they so in need of party guests if they were medalists?
6: Mm. Well, they wanted to fill up the space because all the athletes, I guess, were bored of each other at this point in the Olympics.
1: Yeah, some fresh meat.
6: I guess it's dry up in the Olympic Village, who
1: did
6: knows?
1: Did you hook up with anybody?
2: Cut one from the herd?
6: Well, I don't know if this is radio.
1: Okay.
4: It's just us here. Ruby.
3: It's just us here.
1: Absolute yes. Well done, Ruby.
2: Wow.
1: Congratulations.
2: See, top level athlete.
1: Seemed dodgy.
3: Podium
1: place.
3: Legit.
1: Let's go to James in Dianella. Hi, James.
7: Morning, guys. How are you?
1: Good, buddy. James. Now, we've been hearing about what seemed like dodgy situations but turned out to be legit. But you've got a twist on it, yeah?
7: Yeah, I've got a bit of a twist on mine. So my wife, she was been looking for this Samsung S26 Ultra, like the brand new ones, like the $2,000 phones on Gumtree. Like, she was looking for it for, like, weeks and weeks, right? And she ended up finding one, I think it was for, like, $1,000, and she managed to barter the guy down to $800.
2: Oh, yeah. Deal.
7: Yeah, deal. Steal him a deal, right? And then so he sends me the address. I put it in my maps, and it's this dodgy caravan park in Vic Park. So I'm driving there, and I'm thinking, is this legit or not? Like, it can't be, right?
1: Mm.
7: So I rock up caravan park, and I message the guy. I'm like, I'm out the front, mate. He's like, I'm like, where are you? He's like, oh, I'll meet you on the footpath. And I'm like, footpath? All right, so then I'm driving around for like a few streets, ended up seeing this dodgy, like, young 16-year-old cat backwards standing on the footpath.
3: Little hood rat.
7: So I get out of the car. He's got the Samsung box there, and, like, I've got my keys, and I've just, like, because it was all sealed, and I've just opened it up, and he was, like, freaking out. He's like, what are you doing? I'm like, what are you doing? I'm like, well, I need to check if there's a phone in there. So I open it up, check the phone. It all looks like completely legit. He hands me over like a JB Hi-Fi receipt for $2,000 as a purchase receipt.
3: Yes.
7: For the purchase
3: okay,
7: of the phone.
3: That's
7: and I'm
3: good.
7: Thinking, like, I'm clapping my hands all the way home. I'm like, the wife, I'm like, this is brilliant, darling. Like, we're going to steal him a deal. Like, it's a brand new Samsung 26 Ultra. But so she comes home, put the SIM card in, and it was only a couple of weeks later because she's right into her photography.
1: Yeah. Mm-hmm.
7: And she started taking a heap of photos with wedding events and stuff, and the quality wasn't coming out properly.
1: Yeah.
7: Oh. So we take it to JB Hi-Fi, and they're like, "This isn't a Samsung 26 Ultra. It's a cheap $50 Temu ripoff."
3: Oh!
7: And apparently, there's this massive crime syndicate in Perth where people are bringing them over on Temu with these fake JB Hi-Fi receipts and flogging them off on Gumtree for $1,000.
3: Oh, no.
7: So I had to make I made a full police report to the Cannington police station, and the police officer's like, mate, this is a massive syndicate, a massive problem at the moment. So yeah, I guess mine's a bit of an FYI to all the Perth people out there.
1: If it's too good to be true,
3: we'll add it to the pile.
1: Sometimes it is

0: Nathan, Nat and Sean.
1: Nova.
2: So there was a junior rugby match happened in Sydney between Eastwood and Warringah.
3: Oh, Warringah, oh, they're big.
4: My two favourite teams. We're, oh, yeah, Warringah. Actually, yeah.
2: We're talking the second grade Colts. So these are high school kids. Uh-huh. And there was a bit of a set to, bit of an altercation between some of them. They played a bit of push and shove. And one of the mums, wearing a pink jumper, has stormed onto the ground and yelled, "Leave my son alone."
4: Wow.
3: You can't.
2: And it happened right in front of the opposition bench as well. So that kid, imagine if your mum went on to defend your honour and you're a junior rugby player. Like, and we're not talking little kids, we're talking teenagers.
4: Yeah, these are big guys.
2: Yeah, 15, 16, 17-year-olds. And your mum's there going, "Hey, hands off my son." It's like, oh,
4: I know,
2: no.
4: You wouldn't live it down. No. Never, Joel. We're talking about it.
2: No.
4: Never.
2: And I mean, I know that a mum's protective influence kicks in and it doesn't stop no matter how old her kids are. Like, that's a real thing. But also,
3: one of my favourite things for my mum to yell out is, "Leave him alone!" You know, that kind of stuff. But she's not going
2: the
3: over
2: ground.
3: The boundary line at all.
4: My mum's the opposite. I always say, as you know, what does the devil pay you for? Because nobody advocates for him harder. I could get punched in the face and she'd be like, "Well, what did you say? Did you maybe hit him harder? Yeah.
3: She would say, "Joel, stop headbutting that fist."
4: I could be shut in the face. And she'd be like, "Oh, well, yeah, but you probably said something, didn't you, darling? Didn't you?" Yeah. No, Mum, I did not.
3: She's not defending your honour.
2: We want to talk about this. And here's the sentence that we'll use to describe this. "Hey, Mum, pull your head in."
3: Pull your head in, Mum.
2: Yeah. Have you had to say that to your mum? Are you a mum whose kid said that to her and say, "No, Mum, I don't want you to interfere. This is, like, absolutely cringeworthy. All my mates can see me."
3: Yeah, absolutely. Yes. That is a big one. For sure.
4: When I used to play penance tennis, Mum would come with the fold-out chairs across the tennis club and sit there with the other girls. And, she did. To be fair, she did defend my honour on a few dodgy line calls.
3: Oh, that's good. But you didn't storm the court, have a go at the umpire that's sitting up on that perch position?
2: That would require
4: getting out of the chair.
3: Oh, right.
4: She
2: would only do to go to the Esky, Sean.
4: Yeah, exactly. It was a Sunday. She was having a little tipple.
2: All right. Mums who need to pull their heads in.
3: Pull your head in, Mum.
2: Have you witnessed it? Have you been it? Was it your mum?
4: Yeah, you a helicopter.
2: Come on, we get it. We get it. We know. We know it's just because you love them. That is not up for question. Hey, Mum, pull your head in. What do you got for us?
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0: Nathan, Nat and Sean on Nova.
1: We're talking about mums that need to pull their heads in, inspired by the lady in the pink jumper at a junior rugby match in Sydney who took offence to the fact there was a bit of push and shove between two of the players. And we're talking Colts level. So
2: yes, they're old enough.
1: 16, 17, 18 years old.
3: Get off my son. Men.
1: And she said it in front of the opposition bench who all just started
2: laughing.
1: No. They all just started laughing. Yeah, she was on the ground. Yeah, dude, like trying to drag this guy off her.
3: Oh, wow. Oh, yeah, yeah. Mum's going to be scary.
1: She crossed the line. You can't do that for sure.
3: For mum?
1: Yeah, we want to know, have you had to, like, felt like asking your mum to pull her head in? You might not have been brave enough
3: constantly.
1: To do it.
2: If it's happened off the sporting field, give us a call too, 13 24 10.
1: Jay is in Ellenbrook. Good morning, Jay.
4: Good morning, all you lovely people.
1: Hi, Jay.
3: Good morning.
1: Okay, Jay, when did mum have to pull her head in? What have you got for us?
4: Look, I actually coach a year 7 football team.
3: Okay.
4: So, and I've coached for the last few years of these boys, and some of the mums that I've seen are absolutely ridiculous.
3: Oh, really?
4: To the point where I've seen one of the mums pull her son aside and said, "You are tackling like a little girl. Pull your effing head in and get the effing ball."
3: Hey!
1: Wow. What age group are these, Jay?
4: They're year 7.
1: Yeah.
4: So they're now playing for a flag. So they're going really well, and we're sitting fourth on the ladder. But I have had some very interesting conversations with mums to say, can you settle down and leave the boys alone?
1: Yeah. And, I mean, you can't blame Rosé. This is like Sunday morning stuff too, isn't it?
3: You know, you can't blame
4: Rosé. Sunday morning at 8:30 in the morning.
2: Yeah. Repeating hot dogs.
3: Yeah. They've got to get through somehow. I think you need to go through and check those keep cups, the coffee cups.
1: Okay.
3: That ain't
1: maybe
3: coffee.
1: Maybe you're onto something, yeah.
2: Yeah, yeah. Oh, I can
1: pull
2: get
1: heads
2: feisty.
1: In, Mum.
2: I can get feisty.
1: Kristen's in Darling Downs. Hi, Kristen.
5: Hi, guys. How
2: Hi, Kristen.
1: Are you? Kristen, are you the mum who has to pull her head in?
5: Yeah, I'll be honest. I'm the
1: okay,
5: mum.
1: Great.
2: Good.
1: We appreciate your honesty. Go for it.
5: So my little son was playing footy for the first time, and he's so small, and I was so nervous. And anyway, he goes up for a mark, and then he kind of just drops to the ground. There was kids all around him, and he kind of just drops to the ground, and I could see the pain on his face, and I automatically panic. My world comes crashing down, and I run out onto the field. And I'm like, someone call an ambulance. He's broken his leg.
2: Yeah.
5: And as soon as, because he was in pain, he couldn't talk. So it just took him a minute. And then as soon as he could get it out, he's like, Mum, I'm fine. They just stepped on my foot. Get off the field.
1: Oh, head in, Mum.
3: Oh, no.
1: How old was your son at the time, Kristen?
5: He was nine.
3: Did you head back to the sidelines with
5: the ambulance?
3: With your tail between your legs? Or were you proud of you?
5: No, I was a little bit, I thought I
2: was overboard. He's
1: breaking
2: his leg.
1: You went a little bit overboard.
2: Turns out someone's stepping on his toe.
1: It's great self-awareness, Kristen.
3: I mean, Kristen, my mum's got the hots for my partner, and I was joking in the family WhatsApp the other day because of renovating. I said, I might have to sign Jack up to OnlyFans. Mm. And Mum said, let me know. I'll send it to all the girls.
1: Oh, and your mum's going to subscribe to her son-in-laws.
3: Yeah. Mum, no.
2: That's a joke. To pull your head in, Jen.
3: Yeah, well, it was a joke. Look, any day now, I might be hitting go on Jack, but yeah.
2: Why not?
3: Signing him up.
1: Whatever you have to do. Thanks so much, Kristen. Adorable, everybody. But mums, pull your head in. We get it. It's tough because you love them so much. So much. But sometimes you just got to temper it a bit.
2: Yeah.
1: Let it be.
0: Nova's Nathan, Nat and Sean. He's a hit maker. A global superstar.
6: Man, I feel just like a rock star.
0: And he's coming back to Australia.
6: What's up, guys? This is Post Malone.
7: Post Malone!
6: You probably think that you are better now. Better now.
0: Post Malone's Big Ass World Tour comes to Australia. 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

0: Nick, Lutzy and Susie O'Neill.
1: Soccer World Cup.
2: Hey!
1: And I specifically want to talk about the balls.
3: Great music.
1: The balls at the Soccer World Cup.
4: Susie's doing balls again.
3: What do you mean?
1: Well, they've got a fancy ball. Can we go straight into the balls?
4: Yeah. Do you want to intro it? Can we have a ball chat?
3: Some sort of intro?
1: Please get this my BBC friend to explain the first part of it?
5: This is the smart ball that'll be used at the FIFA World Cup. It looks and feels like a normal football, but there's a difference. It's high-tech and AI-enabled, and inside, there's this sensor.
4: A sensor in the ball.
3: Is that you? Did you record that? Is that you doing your Mexican accent?
1: No, that was me doing my British accent.
4: They all sound very similar.
1: This is me doing my British accent again.
3: Go on.
5: It can track data at 500 times a second, meaning that every kick of the ball is being monitored. Referees will be able to make better decisions about things like offside goals. Fans will be given data like which goal struck the hardest and which had the most spin.
1: This ball is so exciting. I've just been researching it. It's Adidas makes it. Or do you have a question, Lutzy?
3: Just quickly, are they actually using that as technology for offside?
4: Yeah, they are. There's going to be cameras all around the stadium, plus the ball. They'll be able to track where the ball is.
3: I do like that. That's tech. I'm really into this tech, by the way.
4: They need this in league and union for forward passes.
1: As well.
4: Yeah, that's what they need it for.
1: So they charge this ball. It lasts, they put it on a charge. It lasts for 6 hours. Adidas makes it. Adidas has made the official World Cup ball since 1970. This ball is called a Trionda.
4: Trionda.
1: It's called a Trionda, which means three waves, because there's three host nations for this World Cup.
3: One of them's Mexico.
1: Mexico.
4: And here we are.
1: Mexico, Canada, and USA. Yeah. Do you want me to do the rest in my Mexican accent?
4: Yeah, please. Please go for it.
3: Hang on. Clearing a throat.
4: This is really good. Get ready for this.
1: Arriba, arriba. The sensor in the ball is 14 grams.
3: I'm just going to speak like I'm talking to a Colombian drug lord. It's crazy how good that is.
1: The players can't tell the difference.
3: Are you doing the accent now?
1: I'm staying in.
2: Is this you or the accent? Is this Susanna?
3: Is this Pablo or?
1: I can't do the accent. You guys do it.
3: No, it's good. So I have a question.
1: Yes.
3: Do they plug a USB in to get the data?
1: Most presumably, I haven't got to see a picture of it. That's recharging it.
3: They're charging the ball.
1: Because I always wanted to know if the players could tell the difference, but they can't. It's not much difference in weight. It's only 14 grams.
3: It could not impact the weight or the aerodynamics of the ball.
1: Unless teams start losing,
4: then they'll blame it on the ball, obviously.
1: And you can buy it if you want.
4: That's pretty cool.
1: You can buy it. It's $240.
3: But what are you going to do with it? What data are you getting at? Like, you know,
4: me down the local park just kicking it. Me and Suze just rolling down to the park and just, Suze, how fast did I kick that?
3: I like it though.
1: You kicked it very fast.
3: That was Mexican Suze?
1: Yes.
3: Yeah, right. That was better. You're actually getting better at it.
2: I can't even get offended because it's so far off.
1: You do Mexican and I'll see if I can copy it, Nick.
4: Oh, you kicked the ball so far, eh?
1: Okay. Oh, you kicked the ball so fast, eh? Oh, you kicked the ball so fast, you run down the field and you kick the ball so fast.
3: That's so good. There's two Mexican couple just down at New Farm Park.
2: Just on Saturday.
3: Kicking an AI football around.
4: That's what we do.
1: Arriba, arriba.
4: Now, can we drill down on something else?
1: Yeah, go for it.
4: There is no live site, from what I've researched, in Brisbane yet for the World Cup.
3: What?
4: Have not seen one for King George Square or South Bank yet, which we
3: definitely need. There's a live site.
1: There usually is.
3: We were talking last week about how important live sites are.
4: 100%. There needs to be one. I don't know if we need to get Shrindog on and discuss that because
3: I'd be very surprised if Shrindog hasn't got one organised.
1: Yeah, because Melbourne's got four and Sydney's got four.
3: Come on.
4: We need one.
1: We need at least one.
3: Australia
4: versus Turkey next Sunday at 2 p.m. Great time to watch some football.
3: I'm trying to think of traditionally where. You know, when the Brisbane announcement happened for the Olympics, Susan, in 2021, I know you were...
1: I was in Japan.
3: You were in Japan, as I was. But where was that?
1: South Bank.
3: South Bank.
1: Yeah, South Bank. They do that grassy area. They do a lot of live sites there. And for the Tokyo Olympics, couldn't you watch it there?
3: Yes.
1: Yeah. I love live sites.
4: We need a live site. We'll chat to Shrindog next week, I think, maybe about that, and try and push for that.
3: I'd be extremely surprised if Shrindog isn't all over this, but South Bank seems like the obvious place to do it.
1: Yeah. The last bit I want to talk about with the World Cup is Tim Payne, New Zealand soccer player. Up to 5 million followers now.
4: 5 mil.
1: I just checked it out.
4: Jeez.
1: Isn't that crazy?
3: That is nuts.
1: What's going to happen to him? How's he going to play? Is he going to be famous?
4: How's he going to hold on to those followers when the cup's over?
3: Oh God, old cynic over here. Yeah. He's already raining on Tim Payne's.
4: Get back to positivity, huh?
3: I can't believe that's still going up. That could go to 10 mil.
4: Oh, that's crazy.
1: Everyone follow him.
4: Follow Tim Payne.
1: I started today.
4: Okay.
1: Today. I started today.
4: Oh,
3: Aussie's 1 millionth.
4: Yeah. Well, yeah, that's right.
3: Legit. It went from 999 to 1 mil the second I followed him.
4: There you go.
3: It's a fascinating story.
4: Yeah.
0: Nick Lutzy and Susie O'Neill on Nova.

0: Nancy and Susie O'Neill.
1: What's been grinding your gears?
2: I love this segment because we get all the, what's the word? I was going to say...
3: Purge.
2: I was going to say shit, then I was going to say crap. Okay, we're purging ourselves.
4: You said both.
2: We're purging...
3: like you edited.
2: We're purging ourselves for the weekend to feel better. And can I start it?
3: Of course you
2: because
3: can.
2: Because on the way here, something happened to me. I was driving my car into work here. Someone pressed the
4: love your jacket, by the way.
2: The crossing.
3: You're doing nice today.
2: Someone pressed the crossing button at the lights and then walked across when it was bare.
4: I tell you what,
2: I just stopped.
4: Totally. And if that happens to me, I'm late for work, by the way.
2: Yeah, exactly. I was like, don't press the button if you're going to just walk across and there's no cars.
4: At that hour of the morning.
2: And we're going to stop and wait for nothing.
3: It's a sackable offence. They can't be doing that.
2: Annoying.
3: They can't be doing that.
2: Yeah, I feel better now.
3: Can I, on the council... this has never happened to me before. Our council did not pick up our yellow bin this week.
2: You can ring up and get it redone.
3: Why should I have to?
2: Because there must have been...
3: That's their job.
2: Why do I try and defend
3: you don't defend them?
2: That's disgusting.
4: Well, it's just you're a lovely person.
2: That's disgusting.
3: Our yellow bins didn't go out. Disgusting. And so now I've got a fortnight of yellow bins.
4: This is yellow's the recycle one.
3: Recycle.
4: Right?
3: Yes, Dave.
2: Disgraceful, disgusting.
4: I should probably know that by now, shouldn't I?
3: You've been putting your green out for your recycle.
4: I've never seen a green one.
3: We
4: don't have a green one.
3: Yeah, you don't have a yard.
4: Oh, that's for the cuttings.
2: For the cuts.
4: Cuttings.
3: To the big boy bin.
4: Right, okay, so you got recycled stuff.
3: Yeah, anything for you this week, or are you on a... You seem pretty happy.
4: No, I'm pretty good, actually.
3: Well, Jack out of Bray Park's got one. Good morning, Jack.
5: Good morning, how you going?
3: Good, what do you got?
5: What grinds my gears is that it's weather-related. The weather, all week, beautiful. You go drive across the bridge, the bay is beautiful, it comes to the weekend, it's blowing a gale.
4: It was windy this morning.
5: You can't get out on the water. Yeah, it's so windy. I'm working in Redcliffe today and it is just blowing a gale.
2: My husband was blowing up about this too, pardon the pun, because he wanted to go boating as well this weekend and he said it's too windy. The westerlies are too strong.
4: Oh, so fishing's out for the weekend.
5: Yesterday was beautiful. Absolutely glass on the bay. Terrible.
4: It looks nice. I mean, there's blue skies, but
3: it's
2: windy.
4: Is it blue skies over the weekend, Jack? Or is it
5: it's
4: just,
5: blue skies,
4: just windy?
3: Just
5: windy. Terrible conditions.
3: Southerlies everywhere.
4: Yeah, right.
2: Southerlies.
3: Jeez. What do you say? Westerlies.
4: Something is.
0: Nick Lutzy and Susie O'Neill on Nova. Are you ready? The wait is over. Army. Get it. Let it roll.
4: Hello, we are.
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1: What's been grinding your gears?
2: Get it all out. 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Wade from Wishart, what's grinding your gears?
3: What's grinding my gears is when you go for a job interview and nobody has the courtesy to actually get back in contact with you to let you know if there's been any progression.
4: This is too close to the bone, Wade.
2: Yes.
5: Very close. Yes. Very close to the bone.
2: Happened to me, Wade. How frustrating is it? And you think you start to think you've gone terrible in the interview.
6: We never
3: have. It just leaves you hanging and you're just like, well, what did I do wrong? I thought I nailed it. And you just don't get any response.
2: Yeah,
5: that's a bit rude, isn't
2: that's
5: it?
2: Really bad. Did you record it? Record your interview? Because I started to think maybe I should have recorded mine so I could go over it and see why they
6: just
2: weren't getting back to
6: though,
2: me.
6: Though, listening back to everything you said.
2: Actually, yeah, true.
3: Yeah.
5: And Wade, you sound awesome. Like, you keep going to those bloody job interviews, you'll get one, mate.
3: Yeah, thanks.
5: Rock on, mate.
4: you do you.
2: I love that.
6: Lisa out of Caboolture. Let's. What do you got? Let's grind.
7: Real estate agents and property managers.
5: What was it? Property managers.
4: Real estate agents and property managers.
7: Yeah, definitely. We're buying and selling and we have investment properties and they just lie. They just lie all the time.
4: They
7: lie.
4: Did
7: you even check the property? Because now someone's moving out and there's $10 million worth of fix-ups to do, but it was fine.
2: Yeah, that sounds stressful.
5: And also, why do we have to see what they look like on billboards? And I say that knowing that I'm on the we're on the side of buses
4: yeah,
5: as well.
4: Like idiots,
5: why that's important, I don't know either. But
4: it's always like, trust us, buy with us. You're like, does that make anyone think that they can trust you?
5: And some of them don't even look that good, you know?
7: Yeah.
5: You know what I mean?
4: Like right.
5: Do you think he's that sexy that I'm going to buy a house of that dude? And you know who you are, guy on the north side? He knows who he is. He's listening right now.
2: I've got some friends who are real estate agents, so I just want to say I like you, my friends.
5: Because we want to name them. Or
2: Christine.
4: Slam them, but on air we'll just keep that one. Yeah.
5: Like, anyone else?
2: AK.
5: Yeah, I want to say I'm not talking about you, Patrick. But you know who I'm talking about, Patrick.
4: You get it, Pat.
5: Yeah.
4: Lisa, Bronx ticket, Centuro money as well. Brent from Pimpin' Bar. What's grinding your gears?
2: Where?
8: Mate, what's grinding my gears on a bit of a daily at the moment? You get some traction on the highway and then all of a sudden you hit traffic and it's all people who just bog on the other side at another accident. Not even on your side.
5: Yeah, that's annoying.
2: Peak hour traffic starts so early. I drove out to Sunnybank with my parents the other day.
4: That's where you're from.
2: At 2:45 p.m, it was like it was peak hour. And I knew that when I used to go on that freeway at 5 p.m. after swimming training, it was fine. And now at 2:45, traffic jam.
5: Yeah.
4: We're growing.
2: That grinds my gears.
4: The city's growing.
8: Flashing lights, you never know.
5: COVID changed all our behaviours, I reckon.
4: Yeah, it did. Changed the movements.
5: Like it's peak hour at bloody. You're on the M1 at 5 a.m.
2: Yeah.
4: Yeah.
2: It's peak hour.
5: It's ridiculous.
4: But also, people sticky beaking for accidents is annoying. Because it does slow it down so much. And just how? Just a few cars going 20k slower.
5: That's all it takes, mate.
4: So, sorry, where are you from, Brent?
8: Pimpama.
4: I said what did I say?
5: You said Pimpa Brumba.
2: What you said?
4: I had a week. Apologies, Brent.
2: You're a little drummer boy. Pa-rum-pum-pum.
5: Pa-rum-pum-pum. There's an obscure reference, but a good one nonetheless.
4: Very niche. And also the little thing. That's a two-for-one there, so he's a drive-by. Kay from Bridgman Downs. Wrap us up. What's going on in your gears?
9: Good morning. How are you guys?
2: Better now that I've got out my filth out of my body.
9: I'm getting really frustrated with people not saying thank you anymore.
2: Oh yeah.
4: Like whereabouts? Yeah, just in general public? Or?
9: Like, literally in life, like, if you're in the shopping centre and you let someone go past you or you give way to someone and nobody says thank you anymore. And you know what I'm finding? It's the older people too. Oh.
5: Yeah.
2: Really?
5: They reach an age where they just don't care
4: anymore.
5: Yeah,
4: the boomers.
5: You're right.
9: Yeah.
5: Because we had someone
9: like... some sort of entitlement to them now.
4: Oh, they do, don't they?
5: Yeah.
2: What age is this?
4: Bought a house for 30K.
5: Yeah.
4: Back in the day, and don't say thank you.
5: It's the over 50s.
4: It is. Everyone, 50 and under is fine, I think. But 50
5: and
4: under
5: is fine.
4: My goodness.
2: Take offence.
5: But like, because we had this person last week, you know, when your road narrows and those little, and you know, not giving the wave.
2: Oh, yeah.
5: Same deal. It's always old people.
9: Yeah, that too. Yeah. That too. Mine's more
4: like
9: in person. If you step out of the way for someone.
2: In real life.
9: When you could have walked through yourself, but you were being polite.
5: Everyone today, say thank you to someone today.
9: Yes, everyone, say thank you to someone today. It will make their day better.
2: My kids pull me up on not having niceties in retail places.
6: Oh, what do you do?
2: So when I get really anxious, I leave out a lot of words. I don't know if you've noticed that.
5: Is this at Coletico?
2: No, it's just to buy a cine bun at the shops. Have you heard the story?
5: No.
2: So I really wanted to buy a cine bun.
5: I mean, why are you bringing another sweet into the show at this point? We're having enough dramas as usual.
6: And tomorrow's National Donut Day.
5: Yeah, anyway, don't mention that yet.
6: Today.
2: You know what? Just forget it.
6: No, go. Come on.
2: Okay, and so I really wanted to buy the Cinnabon.
5: She needed that then. Well played. Yeah, right.
2: And I walked up, and I was confused about what I was going to do, so I just walked up to the lady and I said, two Cinnabon.
5: Oh, really?
2: And my daughter came up to me, and she put her hand on my shoulder again. And
5: so it's very condescending.
2: The shopkeeper said, what my mother is trying to say.
5: Did she really?
2: Can I please have...
5: How embarrassing.
2: Two Cinnabon.
6: It's like you've gone stale.
5: Did she really?
2: Yes, because... It was around Christmas time, and my daughter said to me, Mom, it's so hard being a retail worker. I said, I wouldn't know. I've never done it.
0: Nick, Lutzy, and Susie O'Neill. Nova.

0: Nancy and Susie O'Neill.
1: I was at a function last night with Greg Norman, the golfer. So, actually, Lotsie was there too. It was a Brisbane 2032 function. They had the, it's really hard to explain, the International Olympic Committee head of the coordination commission that meets with the organising committee of Brisbane. Visited.
2: Okay.
1: And so it was a reception for her. Her name's Mikey.
2: And where's she from?
1: The Philippines.
2: Right.
3: But her job is kind of to make sure we're on track.
1: Yeah.
3: And send that back to the IOC.
1: Right.
3: So she's very important.
1: Yeah, yeah.
2: So she's like a snitch for the IOC.
1: A mole. She's a mole.
3: We did not say that.
2: They come in and go, she goes, I haven't started anything. They are behind on Vic Park.
3: There was a protest at a park.
2: There's still going to be a lot of park left.
1: Oh, that's funny. So I was on a panel as part of the reception. There was about 80 people there that were from different sport and organisations and the media. That's the
3: first time I've seen the shark. Greg Norman, I guess if you're a younger listener, maybe you don't know, he's a legend of Australian sport and golf specifically.
1: Yeah.
3: I haven't seen him since I was a kid in person.
1: I've never spoken to him
3: before last night. Neither have I, really.
2: What's he like in person? He looks like a real character.
1: He was pretty quiet, actually. Yeah. He was very, I would say he's very statesman-like now. Statesman-like.
3: Very much so, because he's always been
1: measured.
3: Sort of my impression of him is he was quite an outspoken kind of person.
1: Same.
3: He was very measured last night and grateful, hashtag grateful, to be in the position he is, because he's on the organising committee board.
2: Right.
3: Which is fantastic.
2: Yeah.
3: That the Shark is, I don't think there'd be a better person in the world as far as business connections. Like, the Shark has made his big money out of post-golf.
1: Yep. Not golf, yeah. Well, he said that he was on the board as a sports person, ex-sports person, and as an entrepreneur.
3: Yeah.
1: That's what he brings to the board. He was super passionate. So I was on the panel with Greg Norman, it was myself, and Shrindog.
3: Shrindog.
2: Yeah.
1: And they asked us all questions about Brisbane and the Olympics. The last question was interesting, wasn't it? It was like, when...
3: I'll
1: find the exact question.
3: Get the exact question, because it's important.
2: And they ask all
3: three. And it's a good one that people can think about, this answer. Everyone listening now.
2: Because they were asking all three of you the same questions, and everyone was sort of just going...
3: Well, the last question she asked, the lady who was a Paralympian, who was the moderator, was asked the three, Shrindog, the Shark, and Butterfly. I don't know why I did that. All the same question, which was, Susan, and this is one that I want everyone to have a think about, kids in particular.
1: When the world arrives on our doorstep in 2032, what's the one thing you hope they'll fall in love with?
2: Ooh.
3: I think that's a great question.
1: What's the one thing they'll fall
2: in love
1: with?
2: Tough to answer in the moment. Like, you'd go to a few different places. Where did you...
1: I said...
3: I immediately had an answer.
1: Yeah.
2: Okay.
1: First of all, I said... I kind of said the people, because I was comparing to the Sydney Olympics. And what made the Sydney Olympics so great is I said public, I hate that word, though, the people who lived in Sydney embraced the games, and there was a feeling around it and a vibe around it that made the Sydney Olympics so special, and I think that's what we will do as well in Brisbane.
3: And I'd love that you said that, because I was talking to our friend David Lyons, and I said, I hope Susie says the people, because the people and the fact that the people are in love with where they live is the most powerful statement we can make. And you think of any great holiday, any great trip you've been on, as great as architecture and nature and everything is, it's the people that make any experience. And I think that's the one thing we can shine.
1: Did anyone talk about, did Greg say a bit about tourism as well? Because... a lot of, like, for example, Barcelona. I went to the Barcelona Olympics in 1992. Barcelona. That was not a tourist destination at all back then. Like, no one went there at all. No, they did the Olympics so that they would become...
2: and now it's a massive hotspot.
1: So much so that now the people who live there don't even want tourists.
2: Yeah.
1: They get so many tourists, isn't it?
3: Yeah.
1: But, so...
3: Well, no, of course. And the Shark also said, and he didn't reveal, Susan...
1: Yes.
3: He said... And he looked over at Andrew Liveris, who's the boss of the organising committee, and said, I can't tell you this. But the Shark said he has a, quote-unquote, big idea for the Olympics that he can't reveal yet.
2: Ooh.
3: And when the Shark says he's got a big idea, I'm thinking it's something tourism-related, but we don't know what it is.
2: Okay.
3: He wouldn't tell us. I don't know when he's going to tell us, but the Greg Norman has a, quote-unquote, big idea. Idea
2: Hey, that's exciting.
3: For the Brisbane 2032 Olympics and Paralympics.
2: What was his answer to the thing people love about Brisbane the most?
1: He said the smell and the sounds.
2: The smell?
1: And then he spoke about how in Brisbane you wake up early because the...
2: sun's up.
1: The sun's up
2: yeah.
1: and the birds are chirping and it's energized, yeah. and that you can smell it in the air. It's a different smell from America.
2: Mm, it smells like desire.
1: Yeah.
3: And then Shrindog said,
2: "Oh yes."
1: Well, what did he say?
3: He said
2: the government.
3: He reminded the shark that Pinkenbar near the airport has a sewage treatment plant, so don't smell that when you arrive.
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0: Lutzi and Susie O'Neill. It's Nick, Lutzi and Susie O'Neill's
1: producers press conference.
2: All right. Hey, settle down. We only have time for one question each, please.
3: Susie,
4: Nick Davis, World Cup watch. Of course, we mentioned earlier in the show that still no live site has been set up for the Socceroos and the Brisbane public to watch the World Cup. Would you consider, given the extravagant size of your estate, donating one of your cinema rooms to the people of Brisbane to watch the World Cup?
5: It's a very good idea.
6: That'd be nice, actually.
5: Or the backyard.
6: Even the boat. It would fit a fair few people on there.
5: Yeah. It's a very good idea.
7: I can't even answer that.
6: Yeah.
7: It would probably not fit enough people.
6: Still waiting to go to Susie's house, Lutzi. I keep just dropping
7: I'm
6: hints.
7: Not crossing
6: Come on.
7: Public and private.
6: What?
7: I'm not crossing work with personal.
6: But we're friends, right?
7: But not friendly enough to come to my house.
5: I went to a house once.
6: Well, yeah, I'll get
5: in
6: it.
5: In fairness, I've only known it for 30 years.
7: That was before we were working together.
6: Okay, give
5: was
6: me
5: it?
6: A...
5: I was too.
6: Give me a slither. Give me a boat ride.
5: No, I saw that...
7: No.
5: I saw your pool in the backyard that time.
6: Give me a slither.
7: Actually, sorry, you've been twice.
5: You had one of those jet pools.
7: I did have a jet pool.
6: What?
5: Probably sponsored.
6: Oh, jeez.
7: It was.
6: Where you swim against the current.
5: Yeah.
6: That's cool.
5: In the backyard.
6: Put me in that thing, I'll fly away.
5: Was I not working with you then?
7: You were, sorry, but you came over originally when you were borrowing my togs to do the greatest water slide competition for this radio show. Remember that?
5: Yeah.
7: Which you never wore. Then you came over again and we were getting fitted for Maui gym sunglasses.
6: Oh, yeah.
7: With
5: That's
7: Bonnie.
5: That's right, with Bonnie.
6: I'll message,
7: some reason,
6: I'll
7: why'd you all come to my house? The whole team did.
6: I'll message Cliff, he'll have me over. And you'll just come over one day, you won't even
7: Cliff.
6: Know. And then me and Cliff will be on the back deck having a cup of tea. I was like, oh, hi, Susan. What are you doing
7: here? You do that. You do that. That's interesting. I'm going to see what happens in that space.
6: Okay.
7: Cliff, nothing against you.
5: Jesus.
8: Bin Chicken Bulletin here. Nick,
6: yes.
8: Queensland Day is tomorrow. You're away for a little bit. What did you miss about Queensland in that time?
6: What didn't I miss?
5: You know people missed? With teeth?
6: Yeah, the people.
5: The Newcastle
6: people,
5: joke.
6: The weather is the biggest one. I mean, it's warm here. It's winter, and you can wear a singlet in the middle of the day. It's fantastic.
5: Don't though.
6: I don't. Obviously, wouldn't. Sometimes topless. I miss the passion. Passion we have for our fair state and the love we have for
5: there
6: our
5: you go.
6: City.
5: Boom.
6: And I missed it around Origin time. It's good to be back for that.
5: When you arrived back, could you sense an excitement around people that are living here?
6: Absolutely.
5: That's an interesting point. Because I feel it. I didn't leave.
6: But also how busy and big it's got since I left.
7: Changed.
6: I was away for 6 years. It's changed so much. And with the Olympics coming, it's just like, it's a good place to be right now.
7: Does it smell good? Does it smell like energy?
6: Yeah. Oh, bin chicken and energy. That's what I got. It smells delicious and I'm passionate fighter.
5: Love that. Yeah, little fella out of the corner.
2: Yeah, Lutzi Lachlan Sands here from the Toward the Tim Payne's podcast.
5: Oh, I like that.
2: If you were to amass 5 million followers within the space of a week,
5: what
2: would you do with your newfound fame?
5: Pretty obvious, OnlyFans. I would go straight to OnlyFans. I'd take those 5 million. I'd focus on a different body part each week.
6: Yep.
7: Why do you need to go to...
5: It'd be themed around, you know, for instance, next week it'd be World Cup related, so it'd be feet.
6: Yeah.
5: Football.
6: Oh, there you go, I see. Yeah.
5: And come Com Games.
7: Breaststroke.
5: It'll be my titties. I'd focus on my titties
6: Good.
5: In week one of the Com Games.
6: Yeah, that's nice.
5: For the breaststroke.
6: It's a logical choice.
5: And then when the equestrian came on.
6: Yeah.
7: I'm trying to think of something funny.
6: Yeah. What are you going to get?
7: Where's he going?
6: Because horses are really, they're big creatures.
7: Turn it off.
6: They're massive creatures.
7: Don't say
5: Come on, guys.
7: No. Stop it.
5: Say
7: We're done.
2: All right, that concludes the press conference. We'll be taking no more questions.
0: Lutzi and Susie O'Neill on Nova.
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19: You are listening to Nova. It is Jace, Lauren and Clint. I can be your hero, baby. Where do we sit on Enrique?
20: Well, which, you know what? I always liked him, but then I went off him because he turned up to the Melbourne Cup. He turned up to Derby Day and there's very strict dress codes at Flemington.
19: Oh, yeah. No. What did he wear?
20: And he wore ripped jeans and a baseball cap.
19: Oh. Did they still let him in?
20: Well, no, they weren't going to. It was a whole thing. And I think, like, Emirates had paid him a fortune to be there. And they were like, you can't come in like that. And then they let him in and he came in for like half an hour and did some photos on a photo wall and then took off.
19: And then that's it.
21: Right. Yeah.
19: Well, look, he's
20: I
19: about
20: just think respect where you are.
21: Is there's he still with Anna Kournikova?
20: Yeah. They're a pretty cute little family.
21: Yeah, lovely.
19: Yep.
20: They've got 3 kids, I think.
19: Well, I don't know how she's going to feel and the kids about this. Because Dad's about to go touring again. And to sort of, you know, drum up a little bit of publicity. He has reposted a video from 4 years ago where he was passionately kissing the cheek of a fan in Las Vegas.
20: Let's see.
19: So this is the video here.
20: She's trying to push her off.
21: She's kissing him.
19: He's got his arms around her.
20: That's
19: lip on lip.
21: There's a lot going on there, actually.
20: He's trying to push her off and then
19: So I think it starts with him kissing her.
20: That's the same shit hat he wore to Melbourne Cup.
19: Was it? Is it really?
20: It looks like it.
19: Well, it's doing things for him here. She's obviously trying to kiss. Like,
21: it's a very awkward video, isn't it?
20: But he kind of is into it for a minute.
21: He's sort of grabbing at her, then he pushes her away, then he grabs her again.
19: Yeah, well, his fans are begging him to delete the video. They're saying, like, Enrique, what are you doing?
20: I mean, if that was my husband, I'd be like, hey, I'm not thrilled with this.
21: It's sort of, there's a little bit of lip there. Mm. Tiny bit of lip. Corner lip.
22: Yeah. I could be your hero, baby.
19: I can ask you a question. And 13-24-10 is our number.
21: Maybe he's trying to kiss away her pain.
19: Oh, it could have been, yes. I will stand by you forever. With my hands on your hips.
21: You can take my breath away.
19: It's like you suck the air straight out of her.
20: Here he is at Melbourne Cup.
19: Oh, yes. It is the same hat. 13-24-10.
21: He looks good, doesn't he?
20: I mean, that was a long time ago.
19: Yeah. I want to talk memorable kisses.
21: What, bad kisses?
19: No, or it might be like
21: passionate just kisses, just passion.
19: Just, kiss, you know, the one where you fell in love and you'll never forget it.
21: Kate Sobrano.
20: Oh, I mean, the first kiss with the love of your life you can't forget.
21: Wow.
19: It's been a while since we got this a run.
20: Holly Valance.
19: It is indeed.
21: It is.
20: She's kissing her security guard now.
21: Well,
20: she's split with a husband.
21: Yeah, and she's
19: a billionaire.
20: Now she's dating the security guard.
21: And she wants the mansion. She wants all of it. Not a dollar less.
19: 13-24-10.
20: All of his billions.
21: All of the mansion, that is.
19: Good or bad.
20: Give her the mansion.
21: Yeah.
19: What is a kiss you will never forget?
20: Kiss you'll never forget.
19: 13-24-10 to join us on the air. Someone's going to walk away with a staycation at Pepper's Marysville. Resort and Spa, which is amazing. Producer Jazz.
21: Here we go. This
19: the Irish producer. Here we go. You got one?
1: Yeah, I don't know if this is good or bad. I think I thought it was good at the time. Probably bad now. When I was in school, I went to the cinema with this girl. We'd been on a couple of, I suppose you could call them dates, cinema during the day. And we thought, let's just kiss for as long as we can in the cinema. And I think we clocked over 20 minutes without releasing.
20: Kids are that's gross.
21: Imagine
20: your wife saying that to you right now.
1: I'd be like, let's go.
19: 20 minutes.
21: Was their tongue?
1: Oh, yeah. What, it was like, we're just going for it.
21: But I don't know how old they were.
19: How old were you?
1: Like 14, 15?
19: They would have been releasing.
20: Yuck, just
21: a lot of saliva
20: kissing
21: there as well.
1: Oh, it was like just dripping everywhere.
19: Oh!
21: Did you get pash rash?
19: Gee.
21: Did you get
20: pash rash?
21: Oh, yeah, he did. He did.
20: Do you remember your first kiss?
21: Yes. Yes.
20: Who was it?
21: Mine was at like a, I was in year 9 and she was in year 10 at a.
20: Year 9?
19: Yeah, get it.
20: You're a late bloomer for kissing.
21: Yeah.
19: What were you macking on in primary?
21: Six. Were you?
20: Yeah.
19: In primary school?
20: Yeah, it was truth or dare. His name was Simon. I thought he was going to kiss me on the lips. He stuck his tongue in and wowee, I didn't know what had happened.
19: 13-24-10 is our number.
21: What about, I can't believe Warren.
19: Oh, primary school. Buddy, we're learning to write our name and you're shoving your tongue down someone's throat.
20: It was sort of unexpected, to be fair. I didn't shove my tongue down anyone's throat. But I was like, wow.
19: What was the most memorable kiss of your life? Good or bad? 13-24-10 to join us.

0: This is Nova. You got Jace, Lauren and Clint. We are talking kissing. 13 24 10 is our number. What is a kiss you will never forget? Good old Enrique has reposted a video of him pashing a fan at a meet and greet.
1: Iglesias.
2: It was a strange, well, strange sort of kiss, wasn't it?
0: I mean,
1: he doesn't. He's not really. They're not fully kissing.
2: Kisses aren't always, you know, beautiful happenings. They can often be awkward, can't they?
0: Question.
2: I mean, more often than not with me, they're awkward.
0: Question.
2: Yeah.
1: Question.
2: Question.
0: Where do we sit on a
2: what? Don't.
0: Hand on the side of the face.
2: Oh, do you know
1: depends
2: what?
1: Depends if you actually like the person.
2: But that's love, isn't it?
0: Like when they're
1: That's
0: love is love.
2: But isn't this
1: it, when it does, you really love someone, you just kiss them and get on with it.
2: Doesn't a hand on the
1: love is a
2: face,
1: kiss on the cheek.
0: Love is like, hey,
2: make
0: babe,
2: you feel just warm and love.
1: Yeah, but that's not love. It makes you feel warm,
2: lust,
1: desired.
2: Oh,
0: where do we sit at two
2: adored.
0: Hands?
1: Bit possessive.
2: That's a bit. Well, that's
1: two hands is a bit much. Although
2: saying your grandma would
1: like
2: do.
1: A man holding my face with two hands, I'd be like, why am I in a headlock?
0: Yeah, right.
1: Holding a man's face with two hands is different.
2: Oh, is that love?
1: That's love.
0: Oh. Two hands for a girl.
1: I don't know.
2: Love.
1: I don't know. It's been a while. I gotta
0: one
1: go home and practice.
2: That's love.
0: Hello, Sally.
3: Hello, guys. I'm afraid Lauren's gag reflex is not going to be okay with this one.
0: Here we go.
1: Oh, Sally.
0: Here we
1: go. Oh, you know, don't do this to me.
3: No, I promise you on date one, he seemed normal, a bit of a prankster, a bit jovial. But date two or three, he said he absolutely wanted to be memorable and tongue-kissed my whole nose.
0: Sorry,
2: in the nose holes.
0: In the nose
3: holes? Yeah, the full mouth over the nose with tongue in other orify. Like,
1: orify.
2: In the whoa.
1: Nah. Yeah. Sally, how did you react to that?
3: We dumped him then and there, Lauren. You
1: good
3: caught
1: on
3: me
1: yourself.
3: Well.
2: Tongue
1: good
2: out the
1: you.
2: Bugle.
1: Yeah, that's a see you, see you never.
0: I had a girl over a hern on my ear.
1: I nearly swore then. That's disgusting.
0: Where do you sit on the ear?
2: Like, was it a nibble or was it a tongue?
0: It was a tongue.
2: No nibbling?
1: Yeah, people are right into that.
0: Like a nibble, and then I was like, oh, okay.
2: Well, right.
0: And then
1: some people
0: it was like she was
1: really
0: giving me a
1: that.
0: Wet willy. Yeah. I was like, oh, Brady's loving it.
1: Yeah, you'd love it.
0: Oh, yeah. Yeah, he'd be like, fill them all.
1: I hate these conversations with our colleagues. I just hate it.
0: What, you don't like,
1: do you get into things,
2: do you get into
1: what?
2: The ears?
4: You it's like one of my zones.
0: The tongue in the ear? You like the tongue fully in
2: it? Is it your erogenous zone?
4: It is my erogenous zone, yep. Stick it in. Oh. Repeatedly over and over, make it wet. Yep.
0: Here's one for you.
2: Oh, jeez. If you've just tuned in.
0: Where do you sit on the belly button?
1: Oh, no. Jason.
2: That's disgusting.
0: Okay.
1: I just don't like having these conversations with my colleagues. I don't. There's just some things that don't need to be said. Like,
0: are we
1: what
0: colleagues
1: do you do
0: you? I thought we're
1: with
0: friends.
1: Your wife in your private time?
2: Well, he
1: is
2: didn't
1: totally
2: say
1: fine.
2: He didn't say his wife. He just said he loves it.
0: Might be how he greets the boys. You don't know that.
1: Oh, what you do with the producers when I'm not here is in your private time.
0: Hello, Jack. That's in Mornington.
5: Hey, morning, guys. Mm-hmm. Yeah, I actually stole this story from my wife, but She developed quite early in school, and she got the nickname Boat for having big, long feet. But her first kiss was in about year eight, and her boyfriend at the time was quite a bit shorter than her. So his mates had to go get him a milk crate so that he could meet eye to eye.
1: Aww.
0: He stood on a milk crate for the kiss.
1: That's cute.
5: So the best part is we still bump into him 20 years later, so... brought up quite regularly.
1: Oh, I'm sure he'd love
2: milk
1: that.
2: Cake.
0: I love that you bring it up. That's
1: what
0: so good.
1: What did you say? Her nickname was Boat because she had big feet.
2: Big feet, yeah.
5: Yeah, they're not far off my size, actually.
2: Wow.
6: Jace, Lauren and Clint.
7: Jace, Lauren and Clint.
6: On Nova, there are big artists.
7: Hey, here we go then.
6: And then...
8: how is everyone?
6: There are the artists the whole world follows.
8: Nova is sending you and three friends to the Big Apple.
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6: The

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1: Harry Styles, ARIA number one record. 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
0: Keep it on Nova.
1: All this week.
0: The home of Harry Styles.
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0: This is Jace, Lauren and Clint. You are listening to Nova.
1: I was just talking about going on a holiday, mid-year holiday. Lots of people are dreaming of it. You're booking the Gold Coast.
0: Yep, very excited.
1: I don't mind a winter getaway either, but we're doing a summer one.
2: I'm jetting to Bali, just to, across the way.
1: Hey, just get some sunshine.
2: Yeah, warm up the bones, right?
0: Do you moped over there?
2: No, I'm not very coordinated.
0: Gotcha.
2: No, there's a lot going on those roads. I'm happy for someone else to moped.
1: Now, I'm a last minute

0: yep. when it comes to packing. I often, as you know,
1: but you know what?
0: I sometimes do it the morning we leave. There I sometimes a, do
1: now,
0: it
1: can I just give
0: one
1: you
0: minute
1: some,
0: before I fall asleep.
2: There's a movie we star in.
0: Every year. And every I order year. Things online and they arrive. And I like last time I was think I was going to European summer. I was like, Jace, I'm flying out at 2 p.m. Mm. and my DHL is going to arrive today. And I was on the phone to the depot in Port Melbourne saying, I can see it to the depot. Don't send it to delivery to my house. I'll come to the depot.
2: I'll go through the boxes. I need my caftan.
0: And we got it. We got
1: exactly.
0: The
1: now, this is what I want to say. Like, can I give you credit? Because you always, it seems to work out all the time.
0: Right.
1: And
0: down
1: you
0: to
1: always look great.
0: Yeah.
1: So,
0: well, my,
1: what's your secret?
0: Well, it's not me. This isn't about me. It's about my Paul.
2: Throw money because at the problem.
0: Blokes are a bit easier, right? You know, some shorts, a couple of T-shirts, shirts, jeans, one pair of jeans, one pair of boots.
2: If you're not
0: somewhere
2: tip.
0: Fancy.
2: We end up only wearing the same outfit. Like, we wear two pairs of shorts and a couple of shirts. Mm. So we, you know.
0: Well, Paul has taken to ChatGPT to help him out.
1: No.
0: So I caught him doing this the other day.
2: Oh, no.
0: And
2: as in to pick his style and what
0: nearly
2: he
0: wet my pants laughing. This is a fully grown adult man who generally
1: letting a computer
0: is well-dressed
1: he...
0: but doesn't really care. Now, have a look on the screen at what I caught him doing on his phone. So ChatGPT has come up with...
2: My God.
1: What is this?
0: Four stylish lunch looks in blue, confident, modern, effortlessly you, and it's got a photo of him, which is the weirdest photo of him I've ever seen.
1: Hang on, I look to the bottom. There's a motto. It says, look good, feel good, enjoy your lunch.
2: Question.
0: So he's put in, we're going to some long lunches. Now go to the next one.
2: So that's all AI photos?
0: It's just, he just uploaded a photo of him and they've put him in all this. Now this is smarter lunch looks.
1: Oh my God, he looks great.
0: Elevated, polished, effortlessly you. Now, what does it say down the bottom there, Clint?
1: It says, details make the difference. Confidence makes an impression.
0: And so they've put him for the effort. Smart lunch looks is in like chinos
2: Whoa,
0: and
2: I love
0: space
2: this.
0: Jacket. Hey, next. Now we've got lunch looks that make an impression.
1: Oh, look at him with the chain.
2: Oh,
1: he's got
2: God,
1: a chain.
2: No.
1: A navy blazer and tee with a chain.
0: He
2: looks like James Matheson hosting Idol. Can't do that.
0: Keep going. I was like, what are you doing? Next one. Refined and stylish looks.
1: Yeah,
0: I mean, he's going to a lot of lunches.
1: I really
0: apparently
1: like the
0: on
1: dark shirt. On
2: so this does he upload? He just uploads a photo
0: and said, "I need some. Give me some advice on what to wear to a long lunch."
2: You know what?
0: And
2: I'm starting to come around on AI.
1: Yeah, same. And it's got why it works, like a description of why he should be like encouraging.
0: What does it say? Why it works?
1: Oh,
0: like do the all black,
1: sleek, slimming, and sophisticated. All black creates a strong, confident look that's always in style.
0: Isn't it amazing? Now, so I asked him to help you, Jace, for your morning routine.
2: Oh, no.
0: So he's put in, I think, what to wear as a radio host.
2: Good one.
0: In winter, who likes wearing shorts.
1: That's not Jace.
0: Who likes wearing shorts.
1: Oh, my goodness.
0: So there's your style.
2: Why do I?
1: You, so, okay, so let's talk our way through these ones.
0: Number
1: his
0: one.
1: First one, he's clutching a mug which says on air. And he's draped in a scarf and a blazer.
0: And now the wool coat. Always in shorts, though.
1: Mm-hmm.
2: So I'm in shorts, but I'm in R.M. Williams boots.
0: What about number two, the quarter zip studio look with shorts and a quarter zip? That'd look good.
1: My favourite's number three, the thermal shacket radio look.
2: I look like a bear in boots and shorts. What is going on?
0: So do you think that, I could refine this, but do you think it might help you in the mornings if I laid out your weekly outfits?
2: No, not in the mornings, but I do like it for like events and stuff.
0: For events, go back
2: That's
0: to Paul.
2: Great.
0: It's amazing. So my sister-in-law has photographed her entire wardrobe, like all her feet, all her skirts, T-shirts, cardigans, jumpers, shirts, skirts, and she puts it in saying, hey, I've got a corporate lunch today, what should I wear? And it pulls together the outfit.
2: What? Of her clothes?
0: With her clothes. And then she goes, okay, done. It's like a virtual stylist.
2: My only problem is, like, I know, you know, like when you go into Just Jeans and you put the jeans on.
1: Just
2: you're like,
1: Jeans went out of, stopped trading in the year 2000.
0: I think they're still around.
1: Are they?
0: Just Jeans.
2: Well, example.
0: The Just Group. Yeah.
1: I mean, no wonder you're bad.
2: Sorry?
0: When he pops down to Jeans West.
2: Jeans West, that's the one. And then you put them on, you never look like the person in the photo.
0: No. But this works your body shape.
1: Should go to JJ's. Wow.
0: So that's telling me that you should wear shorts with your R.M. Williams and white socks.
2: Oh, no, I think that might start
1: the
2: some
1: shoes
2: rumors.
1: Are doing a lot as well.
3: This is Jace, Lauren and Clint.
0: Turn it up.
3: On Nova.

0: Thanks for joining us. You're listening to Nova. It is Jace, Lauren and Clint with you. We need to have a family meeting.
1: Family meeting.
0: Now, when we have family meetings on this show...
1: A lot of the time, they're pretty grim.
0: No, they used to be grim. They have been grim. And then we had those nice family meetings about going to Nova and looked up.
1: Yeah, they were fun. They were fun.
0: But we say anybody that listens to this show is part of our misfit family.
2: Yeah.
0: And so, like, when big life things happen, you know, we like to call a family meeting.
1: I'd prefer a dysfunctional than misfit.
0: Dysfunctional family.
2: We are a bit of a dysfunctional family.
0: Yeah.
2: We're a beautiful dysfunctional family.
1: Big happy family.
2: And look, this is a really cool moment and one that I want to celebrate. I am completely overjoyed and I'm really emotional about it actually, but I want to share with Melbourne the fact that I'm going to become a dad.
0: Our child is having
1: a baby.
2: It's been a real special time for me, my family, and my friends.
0: Yeah.
2: I got the chance to share the news with both of you individually, and this is a moment where I can share the news with our beautiful listeners. And my heart's pounding right now because it's a big moment for me personally. It's a big moment for my family, and it's going to be a big moment for us as well because I can't wait for nothing more but to share this with you guys as well. So you can probably hear my heart.
0: Absolutely.
1: You can take a big breath. You said it out loud.
0: How do you feel now that it's out?
2: I feel great. I've always felt really, really comfortable with it, and, you know, we'll explain it shortly, but it feels really momentous this morning because, you know, I'm really proud of what I'm about to embark on and do something that I've always wanted to do. I've had this yearning to be a dad for a long time. You know, it probably stretches back to when my nephews and nieces were first born. So I've got, for way of background, my brother Ryan has two beautiful girls, Ruby and Lila. One of them's about to turn 18, like it was 18 years ago that she was born. And then I've got two nephews who have come into my life more recently. And I guess seeing the girls grow up and see Ryan and my sister-in-law, Karen, be such beautiful and doting parents to them and what they've experienced, just there was always something inside of me that knew that I wanted that.
1: Mm. And you're a great uncle. I've seen you star in that role as an uncle.
2: Yeah.
1: And now it's your turn.
0: He's now doing pickups on a Friday. He's doing training.
2: Yeah.
1: He's been in practice.
2: I'm in education. I mean, there's a lot of things.
0: You'll be a great dad.
1: You're going to be a great dad. And we're so proud of you.
0: I'm so happy for you.
1: And we're so excited for you. Your little boy or girl has absolutely hit the jackpot having you as a dad. And I'm so thrilled for you.
2: Thank you so much.
0: You don't have to grow up.
2: No, I think I do.
1: I think you might need just a little bit.
2: Yeah.
0: Just a little bit.
1: But, Clinty, there will be a lot of people asking a lot of questions because you are a single guy.
2: Yep.
1: And as we know, it takes two to tango.
2: It does take two to tango.
1: And I know that it's really private what you've decided to do, but I also know you want to talk about that.
2: I think it's important we talk about it as well because I know there's going to be a lot of people out there who it may spark a conversation with them. You know, even some of my friends, my single friends who I've spoken to about it in recent time, it's almost been a penny drop moment for them as well. You know, there are real options out there and I'm really excited to talk about it.
0: All right, I'll tell you what, we'll take a break. We'll come back. But if you're just joining us and wondering what we're talking about.
2: Your mind's blown right in that instant.
0: give them the headline again.
2: I'm going to be a dad, Melbourne.
0: Yay! Daddy Clint.
2: No, you can never say that ever again.
1: I'm not into that.
0: Have you registered them for an MCC membership yet?
1: When the baby's born.
2: Actually, is Daddy Clint handle on Instagram available?
0: I'll check it out. Okay, we're going to come back and dive into it more, but it's a celebration this morning. Daddy Clint is on the air with
1: us. Stop saying that.
0: Okay, sorry.
1: It is not going to be Jace, Lauren and Daddy Clint.
0: Oh, we're not changing the name again.
2: No.
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0: This is Jase, Lauren and Clint on Nova. We have just had a family meeting.
1: A bombshell.
0: Yeah.
1: It's a bombshell.
2: Don't worry. Exclusive.
0: Nova haven't kicked us out. It's not one of those.
2: It's really beautiful news that I just shared that I'm going to be a dad. And I guess you guys have a lot of questions.
1: Well, firstly, if anyone's just tuned in, you were just saying before, this is something you've wanted for a long time. I know it's something you've wanted for a long time.
2: Yeah.
1: And we're absolutely thrilled for you. This is just the most wonderful news.
2: Thank you, Ozzy.
1: But there will be a lot of people asking a lot of questions.
2: Yeah.
1: When you came to me and told me, I had a lot of questions.
2: You did.
1: You're a single guy.
2: And I also had a lot of tears as well. It's a big old emotional moment for me. And I guess, just first and foremost, you know, I finally got a bit of stability in my life. You know, you'll recall the last few years for me have been chaotic. This year has felt like, you know, a fresh start for me in many respects, and it's finally given me the ability to not just think about something like this, but actually do it as well.
0: So when you left Nine, fully committed to radio, obviously all this would have been in the back of your mind.
2: Yeah, well, this is a process which started a couple of years ago. I'm going to be having a baby with a really good friend of mine. Her name's Eliza. And we're going to be using a co-parenting model to have this child and to bring this child into the world. And then we're going to have a different looking family, but a family that is not going to have any shortage of love in it. So
0: she was sort of in the same boat when it comes to that stage in her life?
2: Yeah, we were both ready to become parents, and we had this really cool open discussion about, which started a couple of years ago, about how that might look if we were to do so as friends, you know, using a co-parenting model. It's a really mature sort of discussion that we had. We sort of met once a week, every week, to sort of talk about the finer details and, you know, the what ifs and the how and all the rest of it.
0: Can I ask what the mood was like over that time? Like, did every time you guys met, was confidence growing in both of you about the whole situation?
2: Yeah, absolutely it did. And obviously we kept this, you know, extremely private. We had to respect each other's privacy in that moment. But every time we met, it just further cemented the fact that we could do this. And we wanted to do this as well. And things slowly started to fall into place. It's not to say that it hasn't been without, you know, the hoops to jump through. You know, we've encountered a lot. And, you know, a lot of people, when they plan to have a family, they do encounter a lot and have to, you know, have to think about so much. And for us, it was, you know, we feel as though we've been really diligent as well. You know, we've spoken to counsellors, you know, psychologists.
0: Can I ask what the process is?
2: Look, I've heard of a few people who have done it.
0: Yep.
2: And we did so under the guidance of a fertility expert.
0: Right.
2: You know, we absorbed a lot of advice from a lot of people, and that included counsellors and psychologists, and indeed when we let our own families in as well, because I wanted to feel confident and assured that I had their backing before I embarked on such a monumental decision, not just for me, but for Eliza as well.
1: Yeah, it's massive. And I know how much thought and process you've put in behind the scenes, but I also know that this coming to fruition for you is so important. And how is Eliza feeling, and how are you guys going? Because this is not, some people might just be tuning in and hearing this now and it sounds like you're talking about it. Mm. You're not talking about this.
2: No,
1: this is happening. You're going to be parents.
2: Yeah.
1: It's massive.
2: Is this, you know, as we speak right now, Eliza's 16 weeks pregnant. So we're quite a way, you know, down the track. You know, we're almost halfway there. And she's feeling really well. You know, we together now as a family, we feel really grateful for where we are right now and what we're about to embark on as well. You know, I've spent some time with her family as well.
0: Oh, yeah.
2: You know, her beautiful sisters, Scarlett and Liberty, and her mum and dad as well, who are just so, so chuffed. And this little family has now evolved, which I feel you know, a big part of her family, and I hope that she feels a big part of my family as well, because the future is really exciting.
1: It's a big old modern family, oh, yeah. Clinty.
2: Very modern.
1: Clinty told me, and I just kept saying, it's very modern. It's very modern.
0: You reacted, I reckon, like how my mum would have back in the day. Just very
1: this
0: modern.
1: Is a man that I absolutely adore and I love more than anyone in the world.
0: But it's, you know, it's different.
1: And it is, this is not the traditional way, but who cares? This is going to be a child surrounded by love. And as long as a child is surrounded by love, that's all that's most important. And there is no doubt in this world that this isn't going to be the most loved child on the planet. It's really cool. And I know our listeners will be just as thrilled for you as we are.
2: Yeah. And look, I've had a lot of people in my corner. It goes without saying, you two have been in my corner since I've told you both, and
0: I'm so excited for
2: that. And that's probably what makes me so emotional, is that I've just had the support and the backing of so many people who have had my back and always will have my back. And I can't wait for you to meet my little boy or girl.
1: Oh, I'm so excited.
0: Mate, the reason we've all got your backs because we know how much of a good dad you're going to be.
2: Yeah, thank you.
1: We love you, Clinty. We're so excited. I love you
2: both.
1: For you.
2: It's going to be a lot of fun as well.
1: Yeah.
0: I want to put a baby capsule in your car today, just so when you go to get in, you're like, why doesn't my seat go back?
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5: Good morning, Amelia Robehart with your latest news update. Former Australian of the Year and pioneering cancer specialist Professor Richard Scollier has died at the age of 59. The globally respected melanoma expert passed away 3 years after being diagnosed with an aggressive brain tumour. In a heartfelt open letter released after his death, Professor Scollier...
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5: Good morning, Amelia Robehart with your latest news update. Former Australian of the Year and pioneering cancer specialist Professor Richard Scollier

0: First time since Tony Abbott's final months in 2015, the dissatisfaction with a sitting Prime Minister reached 60%. The survey also indicates a significant shift in party support, with One Nation overtaking Labor to become the country's most popular political party. The family of Daniel Turpin, a 35-year-old spear fisherman killed in a shark attack off Western Australia's south coast, have described him as an adored husband, son, brother and uncle with a lifelong love of the ocean. He is the third spearfisher to die in a shark attack in Australia in just 3 weeks. Pakistani mediators have met with Iran's foreign prime minister in Tehran to discuss potential peace talks with the US. The meeting comes amid fresh missile exchanges between the two nations, testing an already fragile ceasefire. President Donald Trump's claimed Iran is eager to negotiate, but NBC told the Gulf state is too proud to back down. And the Australian Tax Office is pursuing more than $4 billion in overdue penalties and fines, nearly double previous years. The ATO says much of this stems from failures to lodge tax returns, with accountants noting a significant increase in compliance action over the past year. Nova Sport. Updating sport, the Sydney Swans have come from behind to beat St Kilda by 2 points in a thriller at the SCG. In the other Sunday game, Carlton beat Essendon at 72-67. In the Super Netball, the Melbourne Mavericks have beaten the Melbourne Vixens 59-50, while the GWS Giants went down to the West Coast Fever by 1 goal. And Alexander Zverev has won his first Grand Slam title, taking out the French Open overnight.
1: Nick Lutzy and Susie O'Neill.
2: Just like that, Monday's back.
3: Did you have a nice weekend, Nick?
2: I did. Had the Oaks Day for Queensland Day on Saturday. Channel 7 Oaks nice. Day of the races. Lutzy and I were there. You'll hear all about that in the show. Mm-hmm. Goodness me, we put in a performance.
3: Really? See, oh. It's too hard for me to go to the races and all day.
2: Getting all those people saying, Susie, hey, Susie, can I get a photo?
3: No, Susie. Being in racing clothes and heels. I haven't been able to wear heels.
2: Oh, with your feet. How are your feet going?
3: Actually, heaps better because I've got these really spongy thongs now.
2: Oh, yeah, nice.
3: I've got inside and outside thongs. Hang on, these are my outside thongs.
2: Show me, lift it up. Good mobility. Oh, look at that. They look like croc material. Yeah, they look like croc material.
3: Oh.
2: Yes.
3: I was chatting to a Paralympian the other day. I think I can say it because she's... I think I can say it, can I?
2: Come back with it because I think you can too. It's a bit, you know...
3: I think I can.
2: I bet you can. It's all gentle. 5:30. We do whatever we need. It's Monday morning. Okay, I'll play some songs and we'll come back with it, all right? We've got a big show coming up for you as well. Smarter Than Suze, it's your last week for Access All Origin. We got what's bringing you cheers on this beautiful Monday. Right now, though, Justin Bieber, Nicki Minaj, Beauty and the Beat. It's no.

0: Miles Smith on Nova 106.9. Nick and Sue's in with you for the 5:30 a.m. club. You were teasing something before, Sue.
1: I'm not going to do it. It was interaction I had with a Paralympian, which I think is funny, and she thought was funny.
0: I think it's funny.
1: She's a wheelchair basketball player, but I've just...
0: Fair enough. You never know. You never know these days.
1: I'll offend someone.
0: No, that
1: but
0: makes
1: her name
0: sense.
1: Was Bridie Keane, or name is Bridie Keane. She's a wheelchair basketballer, and
0: yep.
1: The function I went to last week, she was the MC.
0: Right.
1: She's a professor.
0: So you'd have to ask permission, I guess, to say. After the week we had in the Daily Mail.
1: When she was two, yeah, her feet were amputated due to meningococcal.
0: Oh, my God. That's horrific.
1: I know. But she's become a great sports person, a wheelchair basketball. I'm trying to think of the Olympics she went to.
0: Wheelchair basketball's hard. I've had a go at it.
1: She went to, is it? 2008, really 2012 tough. She went to.
0: It's really hard. You'd need a lot of coordination. And they ram each other so hard.
1: Yeah, it's like rough.
0: Really go at each other.
1: It's rough, isn't it?
0: It's very rough.
1: I'm trying to find a professional life too, because now she's a professor at the Sunshine Coast University.
0: How does that happen? How are some people so gifted and then become professors as well? It's like you're either good at sport or you're smart. Please don't have both, you know?
1: Maybe she just worked hard.
0: You've got both.
1: No, but I think if you've got a work ethic...
0: That's true.
1: ...and a certain amount of talent, maybe you can... I'll never be a good singer or dancer.
0: You try, though. Oh, you can cook. Mm. Yeah, I'll come over your house. I'll test if you can cook.
1: You're not coming over my house. Stop bringing that up.
0: Keep trying. Hey, Big Show, Smarter Than Sue's. Yep. It's back on Access or Origin, your last chance to win. We've got the One No Wonder for a great prize and bringing you cheers.
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20: 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Got a crash at Alderley, Inaugural Road inbound at Alderson Street, and emergency roadworks Montague Road both ways at James Street through West End. Diversions are in place with those. Early delays, Mount Lindsay Highway northbound at Green Road, Boronia Heights, M1 northbound through Slacks Creek, Queen Street northbound at Alice Street, Goodner, Gympie Road inbound Castledine and the Bruce Highway through North Lakes and Mango Hills southbound. 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To the weather, a shower or two for you Monday, heading for a top of 23 degrees. Right now 15, it's Chris on Nova 106.9.
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0: It's Brisbane's Nova 106.9. Nick Lutzy, Susie O'Neill, the show in next. But Nick and Sue's Grease in the Wheels ahead of that.
1: It's good to have a bit of a warm up in here.
0: It's nice, isn't it?
1: Yeah, because otherwise I'm even flatter on the show. So this is a good way to get my flatness out of me.
0: I've noticed you've been up lately.
1: I've been trying to be up.
0: You've been up, and I feel like, you know, we've been meeting. Our energy levels have been meeting.
1: I've been trying
0: which
1: to.
0: Which has been nice. It's
1: I've been trying to be more happy.
0: Because I think when you're up, it brings David up.
1: Yeah.
0: And then we're all up.
1: I totally agree.
0: Yeah.
1: It's hard when you don't feel up.
0: You're the barometer.
1: It's hard when you're not, when you're a bit flat and you're a bit tired.
0: See, my base level's up.
1: Yeah.
0: See, I'm one of those people.
1: Yeah. My brother's like you. You remind me so much of my brother.
0: I want to meet your brother just because you've said that.
1: Yeah.
0: I wonder if we'd get along or if we're too similar. You know what I mean?
1: You'd get along. I mean, he's a fair bit older than you. He's 55 this year. And you're 35?
0: 35, yeah.
1: So he's 20 years older than you.
0: What are you? Because you and me is 18 years.
1: What?
0: I think it's 18 years.
1: I don't feel that different in age to you.
0: No. I don't notice
1: you don't,
0: it too
1: you don't
0: much.
1: Feel like my daughter's age.
0: No, she's 22.
1: 22. That's, she seems young.
0: I suppose I'm closer to her than you, though.
1: You are.
0: Wow, I didn't ever thought about that.
1: Because
0: she feels so young and you and me feel like similar, but there you go. It doesn't help that I look about 12. That helps no one.
1: It doesn't help I look 49.
0: 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There we go. We're up. Happy Monday. We'll see you next.
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4: 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Got a crash at Alderley, Inaugural Road inbound at Alderson Street, and emergency roadworks Montague Road both ways at James Street through West End. Diversions are in place with those. Early delays, Mount Lindsay Highway northbound at Green Road, Boronia Heights, M1 northbound through Slacks Creek, Queen Street northbound at Alice Street, Goodner, Gympie Road inbound Castledine, and the Bruce Highway through North Lakes and Mango Hills southbound. 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To the weather, a shower or two for you Monday, heading for a top of 23 degrees. Right now, 15. It's Chris on Nova 106.9.
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6: Good morning, Amelia Roberhart with your latest news update. Former Australian of the Year and pioneering cancer specialist Professor Richard Scollier has died at the age of 59. The internationally respected melanoma expert passed away 3 years after being diagnosed with an aggressive brain tumour. In a heartfelt open letter released after his death, Professor Scollier said he hoped to be remembered simply as a proud everyday Aussie. Almost 950 Australians have been recognised in this year's King's Birthday Honours list. Gender equality advocate and former Senator Natasha Scott-Desboy is among five recipients awarded the prestigious Companion of the Order of Australia. A large majority of voters believe Australian politics are in need of a major change. The latest news poll shows primary support for One Nation rising to 31%, placing it 1 point ahead of Labor. Nearly 70% of respondents say they support a significant shake-up of the political landscape. The poll also indicating that Prime Minister Anthony Albanese's approval rating has fallen to its lowest level since he took office. Ukrainian President Volodymyr Zelensky has arrived in London for emergency defence talks with the leaders of Britain, France and Germany. The meeting follows a Russian drone strike that partially destroyed an old nuclear fuel storage facility in the Chernobyl exclusion zone. While an emergency inspection team has been dispatched, Ukrainian officials say radiation levels at the site remain normal. And authorities are warning people to get vaccinated against the RSV virus with over 52,000 cases in Australia so far. There is a free vaccine for people over 70 and Indigenous people over 60.
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6: Updating sport, Reece Walsh is set to return for Queensland in next week's Do or Die State of Origin clash. The Maroons will name their squad this morning, with reports suggesting Walsh will come off the bench. Injury ruling out Pat Carrigan, while Ezra Mam is expected to miss selection. And round 14 wrapped up last night as Penrith stays on top of the ladder after thrashing the Tigers 66-0. Cronulla pulled away in the second half to defeat the Dragons 34-12.
5: Lutzy and Susie O'Neill starts in 30 seconds. Nova 106.9.
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2: Good morning.
3: Good morning.
2: It's great to be here. Happy Monday, everyone.
1: Geez, the weekends go fast, don't they?
2: Oh, don't they?
1: They just go quick.
2: You guys caught up on the weekend.
1: Yeah, we're at the Oaks Day.
2: Didn't you?
4: Yeah, Seven Oaks Day.
2: The races.
1: Yes, we're at it. Big
4: it
1: race
4: good day,
1: day,
4: wasn't it?
1: It was a great day. Good fun out.
2: Great weather.
4: Beautiful weather.
2: Great weather on the weekend.
1: It was perfect. It was almost warm.
2: Mm.
1: And the temp drops at night. Yeah. We're warm in our jackets.
2: Yeah. Yeah, warm. Actually, a funny thing happened to me on Saturday night. I'll talk about it next, actually.
1: Oh, yeah?
4: Saturday night.
2: It was fun.
1: Okay.
2: It's to do with my housemates.
1: That's what we're calling them now.
2: My husband.
1: Yes.
2: Cliff and my daughter, Alex.
4: Nice. Okay.
1: Okay. We'll get into that. We got a big show. Mm-hmm. Another week of Access All Origin. This is it. This is your final week to come to Melbourne with us.
4: Yeah, right.
1: We're taking a lucky winner in their plus one at the end of the week.
2: Lucky.
1: So if that's you, novafm.com.au if you want to register for that one.
2: Do they name the Origin team?
4: Yes.
2: Last night?
1: Well, unofficially.
2: Cliff
1: unofficially.
2: Said something about Reese Walsh.
1: He's back in. He's in the 19.
4: Yeah.
2: Yeah.
4: That's
2: good.
1: He's on the 6-man bench.
2: That's good, isn't it?
1: Yeah. I mean, hopefully it plays him into some form and hopefully he gets the confidence.
4: Oh, the Bronx again.
1: The Bronx
4: it's just
1: Titans
4: like,
1: was just...
4: Come on.
2: Was it... Yeah. How did... Okay.
4: I didn't watch it because I was at the races and still drinking and stuff, but I just looked up and saw this. Like, what? How? What?
1: I saw we were winning, then we looked up again and we lost, and it was like...
4: Yeah. But anyway.
2: But the Lions?
1: The Lions got up.
4: Lions won. Big win. Yeah. And we were talking about that World Cup live site.
1: Yes.
4: And how there was none.
1: Yes.
4: Well, now there is one. So I reckon the Premier, after a big Queensland day on Saturday, we're good to get him on just to see what's going on, the lay of the land.
1: He'll jump on. You got to pipe on to the Premier always, mate.
4: Always, mate.
1: We'll get him on. It's Alex Warren now, kicking off the week. Fever Dream, Nova 106.9.

0: 96.9, Nick Lutzy and Susie O'Neill, 8 minutes past six, Monday morning, new week. We've got Mike Gambara from the Courier-Mail joining us after 6.30. Some big scoop.
1: Yeah, I don't even know what this is, but I know that he was talking about it, texting me yesterday, I think, saying, oh, yeah, Monday, big one coming through.
2: Interesting.
1: So that's good.
2: Apparently involves us somehow.
1: Really? I actually don't know what it is.
0: No, neither. I don't know either.
2: I had a fun night Saturday night. So I live with my husband, Cliff, and my daughter, Alex. And we all went out separately on Saturday night. This is really unusual. Like, I sometimes go out and my daughter sometimes goes out, but my husband doesn't really go out. But anyway, we all went out to different things. I went to the Flying Fish at West End with some girlfriends. My daughter went to a 21st and my husband went to a work dinner at Blackbird.
1: Oh, yeah. Oh, yeah. Yep.
2: Anyway, we all came home within probably 30 minutes of each other.
0: All your social batteries drained at the same time.
2: But it was really funny because it was like the Three Little Bears, I thought. Like, I came home first. It was pretty late, about midnight. Yeah. And I was the most sober and I was home first.
1: Right at midnight?
2: Midnight. Next, about 10 past 12 is my daughter.
1: Please say Alex. Oh.
2: Alex.
1: Oh, yes, Cliff was last.
2: Yeah, my daughter.
1: Excellent.
2: Who is drunker than me,
0: yes.
2: Later than me, and she actually tucked me into bed and was so cute. She tucked me into bed like I used to tuck her into bed because she was pretty tipsy. And then about 10 minutes later,
1: big bad bear
0: here
1: got
0: he comes.
2: Yeah, Cliff comes home.
1: Yeah.
2: Drunk.
1: Oh,
2: drunk.
0: Because he doesn't really drink that much.
2: He doesn't drink.
0: Stop it.
2: And he's so fun when he's drunk. I forgot how funny he was when he's drunk. And he was, like, being crazy, and we're like, how funny.
0: He had the zoomies around the house.
2: And then I got out of bed, and we all went downstairs, and Alex, our daughter, cooked us heaps of Vegemite toast. Yeah. It was such a good bonding experience.
1: Oh, so you got back out.
2: I got back out of bed because we just ate all this toast, and we drank.
0: How is Vegemite toast when you're drunk? Add some cheese to that?
2: Yeah, and just, like, cups and cups of water. We're like, drink more water.
0: Yeah.
1: Smart.
0: Yeah, how good.
1: That's pretty cool how you all sort of...
2: Yeah.
1: In my mind, you kind of... You'll get home, but getting back to the social battery, like, and there's just one of those old school phone charging stations where you plonk your phone, they stand up in it, and the three of you just sort of get into it.
0: Just charging it.
1: Up and charging it. One note
0: wonder. Family pass to Aussie World this week. Up for grabs. If you get involved.
1: Aussie World.
0: No, Aussie World.
2: On the way to the Sunshine Coast.
1: Yes.
0: See it on that drive to the Sunny Coast.
1: Cool.
0: Been updated too. So 13, 24, 10. That. You can tell us this song.
1: I think I got it.
2: I think.
1: Great. Is what I think it is. I love it.
2: Is it?
1: Oh. What do you got?
2: Is it a lady?
1: No.
2: Okay.
0: It's not a lady. Not a lady. I think you know that, 13, 24, 10. Yeah. It's a good song. I'm looking forward to playing it. If you know it, you want to go to Aussie World, we'll get you on next.
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8: There's a car broken down at Goodner, Ipswich Motorway westbound. It's on the left shoulder before the Mine Street exit, and a crash at Caboolture for Palmerstone Road westbound after the Bruce Highway. There are also lights on Flash Red Bank Plains Road at the Cunningham Highway coming through Blackstone. 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Heading for a top of 23 and a shower or two on Nova 106.9.
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9: 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We have a family pass up for grabs right now. She's telling us what this song is. It's our One Note Wonder today. Who have we got first, Suze?
10: Good morning, Ella at Highgate Hill.
11: Hello, good morning.
10: What are you up to?
11: I'm just driving home from work.
12: Driving home?
10: Are you a nurse?
11: Nurse. No, I'm a disability support worker.
12: Well, Jim,
9: good on you. Yeah,
12: Well, doing amazing things, same genre.
9: So going home, about to go to bed?
11: Yes, absolutely.
10: Right. Good work.
9: What do you think it is?
11: I think it might be I Love It, I Love It, I Love It by Bella Kay.
12: Is it? I don't think I know that either.
9: I don't know that one, Billy Kay. But it's not, Ella. I'm sorry.
11: That's okay.
12: Ella, I'm going to give you a $100 cheesecake shop voucher.
11: Oh, thank you.
12: I just feel like you deserve it.
9: Yeah.
10: Totally.
11: Thank you very much. Thank you so much.
10: Night-night.
9: Tuck in. James at Narangba, are you off to bed or are you going to work?
13: Morning. Nah, just off to work, mate.
9: Nice. Where's work for you?
13: I work in... Narangba on specialised vehicles, so we build fire engines, police cars and ambulances.
9: Ooh, that's interesting.
12: All the good people listening to us.
10: Yeah.
9: That's cool.
10: I was thinking the other day, do you reckon you'd be able to know the different sirens if it was an ambulance, a fire engine or a police?
13: It all depends. Some of them are all different.
12: Yeah, I think they're different,
9: right?
12: Yeah,
9: different
12: sounds. Did you tell you build them?
13: Yes.
12: So do you have to put, was that your job to put the sirens in as well? Or at what stage do you finish and hand it over?
13: It pretty much comes as just a chassis, really, and then we just build it from there, put all the light sirens on, and test it all, and then they're on the road.
9: That's fun.
12: It's pretty cool.
9: Testing it would be a bit fun, you know.
12: Is that in somewhere in Brisbane? There's a big warehouse with all that sort of stuff going on.
13: Yeah. I've been out in Narangba.
9: Narangba, nice.
12: That's pretty cool. You don't even know that stuff's happening in Brizzy.
9: No.
12: You know what I mean?
9: Yeah.
13: That's pretty cool.
9: What do you think the song is, James?
13: Is it Bass? Case by Green Day.
12: Oh, I love that song too.
9: Green Day. It's not. I'm sorry, mate. Thank you, Anne. Thanks for coming along. Kai out of Southport. Good morning, Kai.
14: Good morning, guys.
10: How's the coast today?
14: Well, I've left it, but I'm on my way up to Brisbane, so. But pretty wet.
10: Yeah. Oh. It was wet this morning, wasn't
12: it? Yeah. It's like, it's weird. I think it's, was it 14's the bottom today? Yeah. It's not as cold.
9: Yeah. Getting up to 22. I think 22. It's meant to be wet majority of the week, I think. On off. Mm. Annoying. But anyway, Kai, what do you think the song is?
14: I reckon it's All My Life by the Foo Fighters.
9: There he is. On and on, I got nothing to hide. Foo Fighters. Hey, you're off to Aussie World, Kai.
14: Sweet.
12: That reckon's really good now.
9: Yeah. It's been updated.
12: Yeah.
9: I always drive past it, never been in. You know, Aussie World always looks good.
12: It's been for years, but I want to get back and check it out.
9: Yeah.
10: I've been to the pub there.
9: But yeah, it used to be called the Edamonga. But I don't think it's called that anymore.
12: No,
9: it's changed.
12: Yeah, it's all Aussie World.
9: Anyway, not important for you, Kai. You're going, so you enjoy it.
14: Thanks, guys.
9: Here he is right now. Foo Fighters. It's our one no wonder. What a way to kick off the week for him. All My Life. Nova 106.9. All my

0: 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Nick Lutzy and Suzy O'Neill, thanks to Shell Ready Express, 624.
1: If you weren't awake, you are now. yesterday, congrats to everyone did the Brisbane
0: marathon,
1: half marathon, all the bits and pieces, true. 5K, I think there was all sorts of
0: five
1: things.
0: 5 or 10.
1: Huge crowds. It's one of those good events because even though I was sort of out and about and I didn't even get there, I'd some sort of plan of getting down there early and supporting people. My brother was running and blah, blah, blah.
0: Did he? He did the half, didn't he?
1: Yes.
0: How did he go?
1: Yeah, well, I mean, for him, he did great. Yeah. I think he did what he wanted to. I think he did 150 something, which is not bad for an old fart like him. Mm. so well done. But I meant for everyone. But it was good that, when you're out on the piss or whatever, people are still talking about, oh, yeah, my mate's running it. I'm going to run it. We're going to get down there and support him.
0: Yeah.
1: You know, I think it's a good event for the city.
2: Oh, awesome. Yeah. We should do it next year.
1: Yeah, we'll say that every year.
0: And then it rolls around, you go, It is good, though. It's cool seeing people come out and just support random runners.
1: No, it's good. That's what I'm saying. Like, there's more atmosphere. And more people on the streets just supporting. And, and again, I stood at Chattahoochee's, wherever the bloody hell it's called.
0: You were at Chattahoochee's on the weekend.
1: On one night. Oh, I must get down and do that.
0: Yeah. While you're wearing a cowboy hat in Chattahoochee's in the valley at 2 a.m. hey, Mike Gambara's jumping on next. He's got an exciting announcement. He's urged the airwaves.
2: Okay.
1: Scoop Dog.
0: Scoop Doggy Dog.
2: What it is. There's been a lot of movies around here lately, hasn't there? Is Kevin Costner related?
0: I don't know. I don't know anything about it.
1: I don't know anything about it either. He hasn't told me.
0: We'll find out. We'll do it on the other side of this.
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19: There's a car broken down at Goodna, Ipswich Motorway westbound. It's on the left shoulder before the Mine Street exit, and a crash at Caboolture for Palmerstone Road westbound after the Bruce Highway. There are also lights on Flash Redbank Plains Road at the Cunningham Highway coming through Blackstone. 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
23: Good morning, Amelia Robehart with your latest news update. Former Australian of the Year Professor Richard Scollier is being remembered as a trailblazer following his death at the age of 59. The renowned medical researcher was diagnosed with an aggressive form of brain cancer in 2023 and given only months to live. He defied that prognosis, undergoing experimental treatment and surviving far longer than expected. His family confirmed he passed away yesterday in Sydney. Former Australian Democrats leader Natasha Scott-Desboy has been appointed a Companion of the Order of Australia. She's among 950 Australians recognised in this year's King's Birthday Honours list. Ms. Scott-Desboy received the nation's highest honour for her work in preventing domestic violence and championing human rights. The Prime Minister's approval rating has fallen to its lowest point since he took office. The latest news poll shows just 36% of Australians are satisfied with Albo's performance, while 60% say they are dissatisfied. The survey also found a strong majority of voters believe Australian politics is overdue for major change. A funeral for Sydney crime boss Lorenzo Lamaro has been held at a Lakemba mosque under heavy police presence. The service was relocated after shots were fired at a different venue. His death has escalated gangland tensions, with police concerned about potential reprisals. And health authorities are sounding the alarm after more than 52,000 cases of RSV have been recorded in Australia so far this year. Severe infections can lead to pneumonia and can be fatal. The Immunisation Foundation's Catherine Hughes says a free vaccine is available for those most at risk.
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23: Updating sport, the Cronulla Sharks have overturned a six-point halftime deficit to crush the Dragons at home in round 14, running in five unanswered second-half tries to win 34-12 in the Shire. Earlier, Penrith demolished the Tigers 68-0, the biggest win in Panthers history. And Alexander Zverev has secured his first Grand Slam title, defeating his Italian opponent in a five-set French Open final overnight.
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21: 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Right now. This is Nick, Lutzi and Susie O'Neill.

0: Somber. 12 to 12. Nova 106.9. Nick Lutzy and Susie O'Neill. 6:38 coming up as well. I'm going to tell you what happened to me yesterday. I ended up at a random's house getting what's called a mud kitchen while I was mortally hungover.
1: Okay.
2: A mud kitchen?
1: Yeah. What is that?
2: Yeah.
1: Great tease.
0: Yeah, it was a tough day. But right now...

0: Dog, Mikey Gambaro.
1: In the flesh.
2: In the flesh.
3: Good morning. It's nice to be in the studio looking at you guys.
1: No. Welcome
3: in. I like this.
1: Yeah. You're bright. I didn't think you'd be a morning person, Scoop Dog.
3: Oh, I'm not, but you know, we get there. Yeah. Nothing that a quick
0: he
3: little shower.
1: You're working hard.
3: Trying to.
1: Yeah, you're really working hard.
3: So many events, so many exclusives.
2: Ooh. Yes.
3: Including one that dropped in the Courier Mail yesterday.
2: Yes.
3: But I'll give you guys a little extra bit on after that.
2: Okay.
3: Rupert Everett. The actor.
0: Yes.
3: Has been filming in Brisbane.
1: What's he famous for again?
3: My Best Friend's Wedding.
1: Yeah.
3: He played Prince Charming in Shrek.
2: Oh, yes.
3: Which is another one.
0: Yeah, right.
3: Still around, massive in the UK. He's in a show currently called Rivals on Disney Plus.
2: Yep. Big
3: but the show. Big thing here, especially for you guys, is that you actually almost met him.
0: What?
1: When?
3: Remember a few weeks ago, you guys decided to take things on the road and go hunt for Kevin Costner?
2: Yes. Yeah. We're going to try and crash the movie set.
3: It's so amazing that there's so much being filmed in Brisbane that you guys actually went to the wrong set.
1: Did we? We went to Customs House.
0: Where were we?
3: So in Customs House.
2: We thought it was the Jake Gyllenhaal, Kevin Costner movie.
3: You thought it was the Jake Gyllenhaal, Kevin Costner movie. But I've been holding this for weeks.
2: Oh, no.
3: A little birdie on
0: you
3: set.
0: You wouldn't tell me.
3: A little birdie on set told me that you guys spent an hour of your show looking for Jake Gyllenhaal.
0: Yeah.
3: And you actually went to someone and you've gone, are you Jake Gyllenhaal's publicist?
1: Yes.
3: Or like Kevin Costner's publicist?
1: Yes.
3: And she couldn't lie, so she didn't lie, because she actually is Kevin Costner's publicist. But you guys were on the set of Fortitude Valley, a brand new crime show that's being filmed and backed by Screen Queensland.
2: Oh,
1: you're kidding.
2: We tried to get into that show, remember? We asked Screen Queensland if we could be in that as extras.
0: Right,
1: oh, that one. But when we went to Customs House, I thought, so that wasn't a Kevin Costner movie.
3: That wasn't Kevin Costner. They were filming Fortitude Valley. And apparently, from what I've been told, you guys were so fixated on Kevin Costner that Rupert Everett's walking around doing a scene.
1: What?
0: Why? We weren't looking for Rupert Everett.
3: And you guys were so fixated on Kevin Costner that you missed the entire thing. But it just goes to show how good it is that there is so much being filmed in Queensland and in Brisbane in particular. Like Honeymoon with Harry, there's another one which we'll announce in a few weeks. There's Gundam with Sydney Sweeney.
0: Yeah.
3: Lutzy wouldn't have missed Sydney Sweeney.
0: Oh, my God. Yeah. Not miss her.
2: We missed Prince Charming, though. We didn't notice him roaming around.
3: But Rupert Everett, he loves Brisbane. Now he went to Lone Pine Koala Sanctuary and everything.
0: Now I'm thinking, as we could see that guy on the lectern and stuff.
1: Yes.
0: As I was filming.
1: Yes.
0: Was that Rupert Everett?
3: Yeah.
0: I was not looking for Rupert Everett.
3: That was Rupert Everett.
1: What's the show again?
3: So it's called Fortitude Valley. It's backed by the ABC, backed by Screen Queensland, and it's a crime thriller inspired
0: underbelly
3: by...
0: Kind of like
3: Underbelly, but it's like inspired by all the pre-Fitzgerald Inquiry Day stories and things. So Everett plays this big property developer that's come from the UK and is like acting like as a kingpin, essentially, for the Brisbane scene.
0: Wow.
2: So it's Kevin Costner.
1: How offensive for Rupert.
3: He loved it.
2: So did he know? Did he know we were there doing that?
3: Oh, yeah, he loved it. He thought it was hilarious.
1: We're dum-dums.
2: We've got to get him on the show now, don't
0: we? That's awesome.
2: We need to make good with him.
0: I apologise.
3: Look, that's one scoop for you guys.
2: Yes.
3: But I've got another one coming up later in the week maybe I might need to tell you about too.
1: How do you find out all this stuff?
2: Yeah.
3: I'm just good with relationships. Yeah. I'm on the phone to everyone.
1: Yeah.
3: Have some fun. Do that. You know, it's like work with everyone to
0: cool.
3: be able to get the jump and help everyone. And
1: I like your guess who, don't sue type
3: thank
1: column.
3: You. Oh, yeah. I'm having fun with Sunday
1: Suit.
3: I want to call... I'll say something off air.
2: Right? Yeah. Off air skirt.
3: I might even tell you who it is.
0: Yeah. Good.
2: All right. Well, thank you for that,
1: we should
2: that,
1: do
2: mate.
1: A regular with
2: yeah.
1: this.
2: Yeah, a little
1: gossip section.
3: Let's do it. Yeah, let's call it Nova Confidential.
0: Ooh,
2: I like that.
1: And it can be on Sunday nights from 6 to 8.
3: I'm not complaining.
2: All right, mate. Scoop Dog, thank you.
0: Thanks,
2: we'll see
0: brother.
2: You soon.
3: Thanks, guys.
1: Thanks.
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11: Traffic's on the heavy side with a crash in the valley for Brunswick Street southbound. It's blocking the right lane before St Paul's Terrace. There's a crash on Ipswich Motorway inbound before Granard Road through Rocklea. And a car broken down at West End, William Jolly Bridge northbound. That's in the left lane after Montague Road. 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Heading for a top of 23 today with a shower or two on Nova 106.9.
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0: Sienna Spyro, Material Lover. It's Nova 106.9, Nick Lutzy and Susie O'Neill, 6:51. We've got your last chance to join us in Melbourne for Origin happening next. Access all Origin for your chance for game two. But yeah, Lutzy and I were at the races on the weekend.
1: Oh yeah.
0: The Oaks Day.
1: It's good.
0: Good day, good head out.
2: We met some of the farmers from Farm On to Root. I mean, Farm On to Root wife.
0: Yes, we did.
1: I can't wait to watch that show.
3: Yeah.
2: He was a nice guy.
3: Yeah.
2: The guy with the beard.
0: Yeah, the beard and the hat. He was going to the Bronx game that night, actually.
2: He was from Kingaroy.
0: Yes. They were good people.
1: I spent a bit of time in Kingaroy.
2: Oh, it's one of your horses.
0: You're from there, aren't you?
1: No, Cliff, my husband, lived there for a year when we were dating.
0: Ah, that's right. I think
2: doing his country rounds.
1: Yeah.
0: That's right. Mm. Anyway, we had a good day. Lutz and I, you know, rubbing shoulders, having a few drinks. Mm-hmm. Went out that night. I got the green light from my wife. She went back home and did...
2: Oh, really?
0: She did bath time with the child.
2: You didn't tell me that.
0: Yeah, mm-hmm. And me and my brother-in-law, we kept kicking.
1: Is that
2: James
1: your
2: Street.
1: Wife's...
0: Yeah, my sister's brother, Alex. Is that what you're saying?
1: Oh, I thought it meant it was your wife's brother. I was surprised.
2: No,
1: you
2: your sister's husband.
0: Sister and husband, yeah. Well, I say sister's brother.
2: Sister's brother's
1: no,
2: you,
1: I'm just
2: mate.
1: Checking who it is.
0: Yeah, that's me. I'm slow today.
2: Yeah, Alex is
0: there.
2: Yeah,
0: Alex is there. We're having a few drinks. James Street, obviously. Anyway, bit of a night. And then the next day, wake up to obviously a crying child at sort of 5:30 in the morning, 6 a.m., and you sort of go, I've done this. It's my cross to bear. I've done this to myself. And then Morgan decides that Sunday morning at 8 a.m. was a good day and a good time to go and pick up what's called a mud kitchen from Albany Creek from someone's house.
1: A mud kitchen?
0: Yeah. So you know what a mud kitchens are?
1: No.
2: It's best you don't ask me, buddy. I've never heard of it.
0: They're essentially like a child sensory sort of play kitchen. So this guy makes them from his house, and it's like it's got real sinks in it and real taps and stuff, and it's like a wooden fake kitchen, so your kid can get really wet, put water in there
1: that
0: and play with it.
1: That sounds fun.
0: Yeah.
2: So you put it in the backyard.
0: So you put it in the backyard, you can connect it to a hose and they can turn the tap on and like water comes out. It's like a cool gift, right? This guy makes it himself.
1: That
0: okay?
1: sounds fun. So they can just pretend to cook but with dirt.
0: Exactly. Dirt and water and just get really messy. Mm-hmm. But Morgan decides you're at Albany Creek at 8 a.m. to do it. I'm not well, you know. We've stopped through the GYG brekkie burrito.
2: What have you got to go?
0: Exactly, David. Because we're a team, you know. And also, it's quite big to fit into the car. But what we did is took our daughter with us, and we brought our like four wheel drive. The kitchen could not fit in the car, so we've rocked up to this guy's place, and I'm in my slippers. I'm hungover in my pajamas, eating a burrito, and our kitchen won't fit into the car. Like, we can't.
2: It's like looks like a barbecue size sort
0: it's
2: of
0: massive.
2: Thing. Like, it's not a play thing. It's big.
0: It's really big. And he's there, and he's like, oh, yeah, this isn't going to fit. We had no cash to pay him either. And then he's recognized from the radio. He goes, because I was saying I'm Morgan and referring to Flo, and he goes, oh, you're from Nova. I recognize Morgan, I recognize Flo and stuff, and I'm there at this guy's house. Lovely dude. His name's Tony. Him and his wife make, they have this thing, Mr. and Mrs. Creative. They make all these sensory things together.
1: I love that.
0: He builds them, he sells them. Very good operation. But I'm there like, yeah, mate, sorry, we're going to have to go back home. We leave the house. Morgan then reminds me she has a lunch with some girlfriends that day, so she disappears.
2: Oh, how convenient, Morgan.
0: How very convenient. I have to get my parents' ute, and this is how unhandy I am. Get my parents' ute. I drive back out to Albany Creek. They're looking after Flo. I roll in. It doesn't fit in the ute. It's too long for the ute. And he goes, oh, it's all good, mate. You can have the tray down and strap it in. Do you have straps?
2: Hockey straps.
0: I don't have straps.
1: You don't have any straps?
2: Not strapped
1: you know what?
2: No
1: I'm liking
2: straps.
1: You less and less. You're not very manly, are you?
0: He then goes, don't worry, mate. I think I've got some straps, Nick. I'll sort you out. He comes out and then he's like looking at me with the straps and I can tell he's like, Nick's going to have no idea how to strap this thing down. So he just straps it in for me just to get rid of me, I think. So he straps in the mud kitchen for me. And he's like, you can keep the straps. I've got plenty.
2: I never want to see you again.
0: You can just leave and never come back.
2: Just take it, buddy.
1: Really?
0: Oh, yeah. It was a hell of an afternoon.
1: Could you get it off at the other end?
0: Yeah.
1: Or do you need Morgan to help you?
0: No, she was out drinking.
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8: 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There has been a crash for Brunswick Street southbound. The right lane's blocked before St Paul's Terrace in the valley. There's also a crash on the Ipswich motorway inbound before Granard Road through Rocklea. And a car broken down William Jolly Bridge northbound. That's in the left lane after the Montague Road area at West End. Maserati is celebrating 100 years of the Trident. 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Heading for a top of 23 today with a shower or two on Nova 106.9.
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9: Good morning, Amelia Oberhart with your latest news update. Former Australian of the Year Professor Richard Scollier has died at the age of 59 after a courageous three-year battle with brain cancer. The internationally respected professor was diagnosed in 2023 and far outlived his initial prognosis after undergoing a radical world-first treatment. His groundbreaking work has paved the way for a new clinical trial now underway in the United States, offering hope to future brain cancer patients. Police are appealing for public assistance as they search for a man they want to speak to over an alleged fatal kidnapping of a Sydney grandfather. Four people have already been charged over the death of 85-year-old Chris Bargerson. Detectives are now looking for a man of Mediterranean or Middle Eastern appearance with long brown hair and a beard who was seen in Sydney's southwest shortly before the abduction. One Nation's overtaken Labor for the first time in news poll history. 31% now support Pauline Hanson's party, putting it ahead of Labor on 30%, the coalition trailing with just 18% of the primary vote. Almost 70% of respondents claim Australian politics are overdue for a big shake-up. 60% dissatisfied with Albo's performance. And the family of Daniel Turpin, a 35-year-old spear fisherman killed in a shark attack off West Australia's south coast, have described him as an adored husband, son, brother and uncle with a lifelong love of the ocean. He is the third spearfisher to die in a shark attack in Australia in just 3 weeks.
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9: Updating sport, Tigers coach Benji Marshall's labelled his side's performance embarrassing after their 68-0 thrashing at the hands of the Panthers. Cronulla beat the Dragons 34-12. To Origin, and Queensland will name their squad for Origin 2 at 9 this morning, with Reece Walsh hotly tipped to be making a comeback. The Blues will announce their team later on today.
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13: 4 minutes past seven, Monday morning, which means it's our last week of Access All Origin.
14: Well, the game's next week, yeah.
13: Yeah, next Wednesday, Origin Game 2, Melbourne. Team gets announced today, but reports Walsh is back in it.
9: Good, I'm glad he's back.
13: Yeah, in the extended bench. So
14: yeah, four changes.
9: We've got to win this.
14: We have to win it.
9: We have to.
13: So if you want to be there with us, novafm.com.au, head to the win page, you enter, you get on with us like next, you go head-to-head with another Queensland fan over Queensland questions, last fan standing, end of the week, comes along with us. It's that easy.
9: Well, they're two freshies, aren't they?
13: Yep.
9: Freshies. Okay.
14: Of course.
9: Yeah,
13: two
9: yeah.
13: Freshies.
9: I'm looking at them.
13: Yeah?
9: Hey, it's two girls.
13: Ooh. Okay. NovaFM.com.au is the place you need to go if you want that to be you tomorrow. But we'll get them on after Josh Fawaz on Nova.

0: Josh Foraz, it's Like a Prayer, Nova 106.9, Nick Lutzi and Susie O'Neill, 7 minutes past seven, Monday morning premiere, David Christofouli, I should say, joining us. He's coming on next to chat some cool things, but right now...
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4: This is an awesome prize. It's an awesome prize, so flights and accommodation to Melbourne, gold class seats at the Origin, tour of the MCG, and the exclusive money can't buy access to the Maroons captain's run before the game.
0: Can't wait for this.
4: How good.
5: It's a cracker. Right, who have we got with us today?
0: Victoria out of Gumdale. Good morning, Victoria.
6: Good morning.
0: And we've got Danielle out of Brighton, challenging. Hello, Danielle.
7: Good morning.
4: They sound very similar.
0: Remember, your names are your buzzers here, guys. That's going to be very important.
6: Yeah, okay.
5: Right, so if you've just joined us, it's the third week we've done this so far. I think we had Dean from Narangba and Campbell from Wakeley who joined us.
4: How do you know that?
5: That's just memory.
0: How do you remember that?
4: Oh, my God.
5: You know, I just try and remember every listener.
0: You're good like that.
8: Yeah, he takes notes.
5: Okay, but that's rock and roll. So Victoria from Canada, right, okay, and Danielle. So, you know, you guys know what happens here. It's your name's your buzzer, three questions. So it's best of three, essentially, and you go through to tomorrow. Yep. And if you're still our lone, what do we call them again? Our lone fan? Our fans.
0: Last fan standing.
5: Last fan standing, that's it, yeah. On Friday, you'll join us in Melbourne.
0: Lone fan sounds a bit...
5: the lone fan.
0: Yeah, the lone fan. Bit sad, isn't it?
5: Sad, isn't it? Yeah. Righto, guys. So, yeah, your first name's your buzzer. And just remember, once I hear a name yelled out, I stop asking the question. Question number one. Who is the sleeve sponsor for this year's Queensland Maroons? I'm a big fan.
6: I'm not sure.
5: Okay, no one's going to jump in there.
6: What was the question again?
5: That was probably too late to ask that.
0: Off to a flyer.
5: This is where I start worrying because I've got one tiebreaker question.
0: Yes.
5: I mean,
0: this could be
5: me making up shit here for the fifth question. Okay, here we go. Question number two. Last year, the men's State of Origin Game 2 was played at which neutral city?
6: Danny.
5: That was definitely...
6: Perth.
5: Danny and Perth is correct.
0: On the board.
6: No!
5: So, Danny...
0: Victoria saying no.
5: Was that Vic?
6: No!
5: So, that's 1-0, Danielle.
0: Okay.
5: Okay, you can wrap it up here, Danny.
6: Okay.
5: Question number three. In men's State of Origin Game 1 this year, the one we just watched, who scored the final try to level the score for the Blues?
6: Victoria.
5: Okay, Vic, to level it up.
6: Tedesco. James Tedesco.
4: Wow.
5: James Tedesco is correct.
0: There we go.
5: So it's one all.
0: One all.
5: Which means we go to a tiebreaker.
0: Yes.
5: Okay.
0: Okay.
5: Now, keep in mind, I'm going to ask this. It will be buzzers, but the closest... answer will win. So we'll get one answer from whoever buzzes and then the other person will have to chime in straight after that because we need an answer here. Okay, here's the tiebreaker. Lottie Takiri and Jonathan Thurston share the record for the most points scored for Queensland in an Origin game, in a single game. How many points is it?
6: Danny.
5: Okay, Danny, you go first.
6: 12.
5: 12. And what do you think, Vic? Quick.
6: I'll just go... 18.
5: So Danny says 12. Vic says 18. The answer is 18.
0: Hey.
5: Vic, you've come from the shadows to take it. Oh, Danny, you were there early.
0: Oh, sorry, Danny.
5: Oh, sorry, Danny.
0: You didn't
6: That's
0: well.
6: Okay.
0: Oh, Vic's pretty pumped, though.
5: Vic goes through.
0: Yeah, Vic, you come through with us to Melbourne. Congratulations.
5: Well, she's not coming to Melbourne yet. She's got to win four.
0: Oh, sorry. Yeah, what am I talking about? It's Monday.
5: We'll see you tomorrow. And we've got some Broncos tickets for you too, Danny. So we'll hook you up with that so you can go watch some fine footy action.
6: Thanks so much.
5: All right, we'll play again tomorrow.
0: It's all thanks to Shell V Power, proudly fueling Queenslanders and the Mighty Maroons.
4: That was too stressful. This is stressful.
5: It's a lot, wasn't it?
4: It's a lot.
5: I'm having to bloody ask the question.
4: I know. Poor you.
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8: There's a crash at Sumner Centenary Highway. It's inbound before Sumner's Road, and a fire reported at Ipswich for Pine Street near Bremer Street. There is heavy traffic with tyre debris on the Western Freeway. Southbound, it's in the right lane before Kenmore Road through Kenmore to watch for. And a crash in the valley, Brunswick Street southbound, that's in the right lane before St Paul's Terrace. Right now, there are Android deals aplenty at Telstra. 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Heading for a top of 23 today with a shower or two on Nova 106.9.
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3: Right now.
19: Turn it up.
3: This is Nick, Lutzy and Susie O'Neill.

0: Justin Bieber. I'm gone. Ludacris, Old School Bieber. It's a throwback. Baby, Nova 106.9. Nick Lutzy and Susie O'Neill, 18 minutes past 7.
1: I thought I'd put that one on because I know our next guest is a huge Bieber fan.
0: Loves it.
1: I remember the day that song came out, he texted me saying, about time. Some real talent.
0: Ludacris and Bieber dropped a tune together.
1: Yeah, and Ludacris as well. Here's the Premier, David Crisafulli, joining us this morning.
2: Yeah, toes are tapping, hips are wiggling, it's all happening here.
3: Are you in the gym, Premier?
2: Gym's been done. I'm in Kingaroy at a beautiful little, trendy little cafe. Beautiful fresh morning. Life's good.
3: Nice.
1: It's a great spot. And, mate, can I say congratulations on Queensland Day? You are, in my mind, one of the ones that, the main person that got it cranking this year. That's the most we've ever celebrated Queensland 100%. Day. And it was just relentless over the weekend. I went to lunch on Friday. David, I saw you at the 4X Brewery on Friday night celebrating Queensland Day as well. And then, of course, the races. We had rugby. We had AFL. We had rugby league.
3: It was netball.
1: Yep. It was relentless right throughout the weekend. And even better, I saw some filthy cockroaches south of the border raising themselves up just talking about Queensland Day, which is probably the best part of the whole thing.
2: Yeah, anything that annoys them is good for us, so that's good. No, I'm blown away. It's nice of you what you said, but honestly, it was people who just piled in behind. I wrote to the different sporting codes about 12 months ago because I thought I really want to take this to the next level, and all of them agreed. And then we sort of started activating things. We got Caxton Street alive, I think it's only the beginning. We've been doing it for 167 years, but I think we might have found the magic formula. So
1: I reckon you're right.
2: Let's go and go hard.
0: 100%.
3: We're a sporting state, aren't we, and a sporting nation. And I like what you've done with the FIFA World Cup as well. Just last week we were saying the FIFA World Cup started, and we haven't got a live site in Queensland.
1: Yeah.
3: And we contacted you, didn't we, Premier Crisafulli, and you said, I'm going to put one on for you, and you're doing that. What are you doing?
2: Single-handedly, we've bowed to public pressure from Nova.
0: That's what we do. Play Justin Bieber and pressure you.
2: You lunatics are now running public policy for the state as well. This is good. David Luttrell in charge of what Queenslanders are doing. What could go wrong?
3: It's not the dumbest idea, actually.
1: It's not the dumbest idea. South Bank.
2: Yeah, it's really good. And Brisbane City Council, the Lord Mayor, is pushing this really hard. But it's just an opportunity for people to come and watch the Socceroos at a live open space. There's room for about 5,000 people. They're going to have pop-up food trucks, et cetera. So there's going to be some really good activation. And look, the World Cup is one of those events that unifies the world. It's big. And for mine, it's everything we're doing is trying to get that culture where people want to come out and go and support small and family business and go in and have a meal beforehand and then celebrate what makes us so special that we can do this in the middle of winter. And I also want it to be the entree for us attracting some other big events, in particular on that sporting front. So we've locked in Magic Round now. We've got what we're calling Mega Round as part of Queensland Day. I want to unashamedly bring big name football nations here. I want to try and find different opportunities just so I want us to be the events capital of the country and go in and have a meal beforehand and then celebrate what makes us so special that we can do this in the middle of winter. And I also want it to be the entree for us attracting some other big events, in particular on that sporting front. So we've

0: It's almost test events for the greatest show on earth being here in 6 years. So the timing couldn't be better for everything we've just spoken about.
1: You're spot on, and I know how passionate you are about the Olympic and Paralympic Games, Lutzi, and it is going to be a massive event, mate. But it's also about the eyes looking at you for the first time. I honestly think that people are going to hear about Queensland for the first time in many cases, and they're going to like what they see. So if we develop new tourism products, and I'm really focused on ecotourism, if we can get our infrastructure right, we're building what will be the best oval stadium in the country. And yep, we're also... I'm going to do a little bit of an upgrade to Suncorp as well, which is a great venue. I think Suncorp's the best rectangular stadium as it is. But just to take it to the next level, that pre-game experience, and just to freshen it up a little bit. So, and then we're going to invest in grassroots sport as well. So we've got kids coming through. So we're on the cusp of something special at the moment in Queensland. You can feel it. There's real good momentum, and we've just got to keep driving it. And then push it through to 2032, and then we take it to the next level after that.
0: Read that thing I sent you yesterday too, if you get a chance. Oh, there's a lot of things within what I sent you yesterday, Premier, that is about that. I'm just saying.
1: Yeah, I repeat, David Luttrell setting a policy for Queensland.
2: While he had the Sunday scaries.
3: Yeah, yeah. Can I just have a quick detour via Kingaroy for a second? You said you're out there, Premier. Is the nut van still there? I used to spend a bit of time out there in 1996. My husband... Well, she weren't married then. He was living out there for a year, so every second weekend I'd drive out to Kingaroy.
0: You drove to Kingaroy to see your boyfriend?
3: Yes.
2: He was nuts about it.
3: Back in the day, he was nuts about it. Yeah. We'd stop off at the nut van on the way home and I'd get some curried nuts.
2: Curried
3: nuts? Is it still there?
1: It's an institution, and peanuts were the bedrock of this community, but there's a lot more to it these days. It's a pretty diverse and deep little economy, this one. So, yeah, we try to take the cabinet out to different areas, and I mean everything from greater Brisbane areas, so like going into the likes of a Moreton Bay, for example, through to going to a small country town. We're having community cabinet today in an Indigenous community called Cherbourg. It's been a long time since a full cabinet's been into an Indigenous community like that. So, yeah, it's just making sure that every Queenslander knows they matter. And for me, it's a good way of getting the ministers out and about and going to meet people, everyday people doing their everyday things. And it keeps us as real as politicians can be.
2: Love it.
0: Steve Renoff and Selwyn Cobbo territory are that way.
1: Yeah, indeed.
2: Well, Premier David Chris really doing a great job, mate. Always good to have you on the show. On that live site, Australia versus Turkey, it's 2 p.m. this Sunday.
0: And we should say, I mean, Dave, just before you do go, I mean, hopefully the Socceroos go gangbusters. I mean, and I'm sure there's room to pivot if you need to extend, because it's 5,000, might become 10,000 pretty quick, but I presume there'll be things in the works if that did happen.
1: I tell you what would be a good headache to have, and that is to have to expand it because they go into the quarters and the semi, which would be amazing, because I need someone to cheer for, because my heritage, the mighty Italians, don't even make it anymore.
2: Yeah.
1: So,
3: really?
1: They used to win it once upon a time. Yeah.
0: There's two Italians in the Socceroos squad, though, so I think you're right.
1: Yeah, okay. Exactly. That'd be a good thing.
2: We'll take you in. Premier, thanks for joining
0: us. That's right.
1: See you, guys.
2: Smile and Susie, of course, back on the show from 8.
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7: There's a crash at Sumner Centenary Highway. It's inbound before Sumner's Road, and a fire reported at Ipswich for Pine Street near Bremer Street. There is heavy traffic with tyre debris on the Western Freeway. Southbound, it's in the right lane before Kenmore Road through Kenmore to watch for. And a crash in the Valley, Brunswick Street southbound, that's in the right lane before St Paul's Terrace. Right now, there are Android deals aplenty at Telstra. 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Heading for a top of 23 today with a shower or two on Nova 106.9.
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10: Good morning, Amelia Robehart with your latest news update. Former Australian of the Year and pioneering cancer specialist Professor Richard Scollier has died at the age of 59. The globally respected melanoma expert passed away 3 years after being diagnosed with an aggressive brain tumour. In a heartfelt open letter released after his death, the professor said he hoped to be remembered simply as a proud everyday Aussie. A new poll shows Prime Minister Anthony Albanese's approval rating falling to its lowest point since he took office. According to the latest news poll, 60% of Australians say they are dissatisfied with Mr. Albanese's performance. It marks the first time since Tony Abbott's final months in 2015 that dissatisfaction with a sitting Prime Minister reached 60%. The survey also indicates a significant shift in party support, with One Nation overtaking Labor to become the country's most popular political party. The family of Daniel Turpin, a 35-year-old spear fisherman killed in a shark attack off West Australia's south coast, have described him as an adored husband, son, brother and uncle with a lifelong love of the ocean. He is the third spearfisher to die in a shark attack in Australia in just 3 weeks. Israeli air defences have intercepted a barrage of ballistic missiles fired directly from Iran into northern Israel. It marks the first direct Iranian bombardment since a fragile ceasefire took effect in early April, with today also marking 100 days since the conflict began. And the Australian Tax Office is pursuing more than $4 billion in overdue penalties and fines, nearly double previous years. The ATO says much of this stems from failures to lodge tax returns, with accountants noting a significant increase in compliance action over the past year.
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10: Updating sport, the Cronulla Sharks have notched their third straight win, beating the Dragons 34-12 in the Shire yesterday. The Penrith Panthers underlined their dominance with a 68-0 demolition of the Tigers, one of the biggest wins in club history. And Queensland will name its squad for Origin 2 at 9 o'clock this morning, and the Blues will confirm their side after this afternoon's Bulldogs-Eels clash. And Alexander Zverev claimed the French Open crown, defeating his Italian opponent in 5 sets to secure his first major title.
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0: Nick Lutzy and Susie O'Neill, 7:38. Welcome to Monday, of course, Smarter Than Sue's After 8. We launched this one last week, though, to kick the week off right.
1: What's been bringing you cheers?
2: I'm racking my brain.
0: 13, 24, 10 if you got one.
3: Just just the weekend. It was just great seeing the people of Brisbane having fun.
0: On Queensland Day.
3: Across Queensland Day, but then we had the half marathon yesterday. Mm-hmm. There was so much sport on, no matter what sport you liked, for everything as you said, Suze, from netball to rugby league and everything in between.
2: Mm. Yep.
3: The races was a great day at Oaks Day, magnificent weather. Just across the board, I mean, it was just we're just celebrating where we live at the moment. I love that.
0: And the weather was great on the weekend, wasn't it?
2: It was stunning, wasn't it? There wasn't much wind.
0: Oh, that's great for sailing.
2: Managed to make it over to Horseshoe Bay.
0: Oh, good.
2: Horseshoe Bay.
0: Got the boat out there.
3: You did.
2: Went swimming in the cold water.
3: Well, that's what you're celebrating. What are you talking about?
2: Yeah. It was nice.
0: We got to get on that boat as a team, Suze, one day.
2: It's not going to happen. It's not going to happen.
0: 13, 24, 10. What's bringing you cheers? Kick the week off, right? We do have family passes as well to Disney on Ice if you got one.
2: Huh?
0: Mine was also at the races.
2: Yeah.
0: Lutzy and I lost a lot of bets all day.
3: I didn't have to collect, but, I'm still happy.
0: I got up on the last race I bet on.
3: Oh, did you?
0: And it was the one I put the least amount of effort into. You know,
2: did you pick it on colour or something, or
3: just,
2: name?
3: Just desperate.
0: By that stage, desperate. Just, this one looks good. It's paying okay. $21 on the nose.
2: $21?
0: Yeah.
2: It won?
0: Yeah.
3: Really?
0: Yeah.
3: The get out stakes, they call it. That's a cracker. $21.
0: I didn't put that much on it because I'd lost a fair bit by that stage. But even just to get a win at the races, because we were next to a group that kept winning, or so they kept saying.
3: Yeah, they're annoying.
0: You just want to feel that vibe of winning, okay. Suze.
2: You're a small better? Better?
0: Yeah, $20, $15.
2: Oh, no, Cliff, my husband, bets on the football.
0: Yeah.
2: He puts $2 on. He puts so much thought into it. I go, how much are you putting on? He goes, $2.
0: To win, like, what, $6 back?
3: Yeah. Bet with your head on over it.
0: Yeah, absolutely. Gamble responsibly. 13, 24, 10, it can be anything. Too big, no, not too big, not too small. What's been bringing you cheers? Kick us off. We'll get you on the other side of this.
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9: 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Remember, catch the train, make the plane. Airtrain, whoop, whoop. There's been a crash for Legacy Way Tunnel westbound through Toowong and a crash at Springwood Road near Fitzgerald Avenue. Broken down car for the Gateway Motorway Extension northbound. That's on the left shoulder after Beenleigh Road through Runcorn and the speed limit's down to 60. 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Heading for a top of 23 and maybe a shower on Nova 106.9.
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4: Now. Right now. This is Nick, Lutzy and Susie O'Neill.

0: over. Have you seen how wild New York is right now?
1: Well, all I saw in New York the other day, no, but it's Pride. Does it do with Pride Month?
0: No, it's to do with the Knicks in the finals. Oh. Two games up to the Spurs. They haven't won yet in the seven-game series.
2: Oh, they haven't won yet?
0: No, they're two games up. Two
2: I thought they won in four.
0: It's like the streets are rioting.
1: Really?
0: It's massive.
2: I thought they already won.
0: No, they haven't won since the. They haven't won since maybe the 80s or the. Not.
2: I saw. Are you sure?
0: No, they haven't won yet. They're 2-0 up.
1: I saw a different thing in New York. I saw Madonna doing a pop-up in Times Square for Pride Month or Pride Week of her new album, Confessions Number 2. And it was mental. It was same thing.
0: What a time to be there.
1: Not rioting, but
0: no,
1: like traffic
0: good
1: stopped.
0: So everyone's having fun.
1: Traffic stopped.
2: But they're pretty much, it can happen.
0: Yeah.
2: Like win, lose or draw, it's going to be craziness.
0: It'd be awesome.
2: So I thought, I'm so out of the loop with basketball over the weekend. I saw a headline saying Knicks win in four, meaning in
0: sweep.
2: Four games.
0: Yeah.
2: A four-game sweep.
0: Yeah, they'll sweep
2: And
0: them.
2: Then I saw all the celebrating already.
0: Yeah.
2: They haven't even bloody won yet. So no, they're 2-0 up.
0: They're 2-0 up to the Spurs in the finals. So.
2: Right, that's going to be chaos.
0: Oh, it'd be unreal to see if that happens.
2: And New York can get chaotic, by the way. You think it's too big for something like that to happen, but it'll be absolute chaos. I remember, weirdly, things can take off in New York City. I went to, remember Santa, there was a thing called SantaCon or something like that one back in the day. And it was essentially, I was in New York and a few Aussie mates like, oh, yeah, we're all getting dressed up as Santas and it's going to be a pub crawl in New York City. And they're expecting like, I don't know, 2,000 Santas, right?
1: Yeah.
2: And they got 25,000 Santas.
1: What?
2: It took over Manhattan. And it was the most, it would be,
0: just outrageous.
2: If you were driving through with your kids driving down Manhattan, there was Santa Claus is just peeing on the side of the streets. There was pub fighting Santas. Santas. It was bad
0: Santas. Santas fighting Santas.
2: It was the worst thing ever. And it took over New York City. So New York can get ugly if it needs to.
1: I'd love to go over there and go to that old mate's pub.
0: Yes, that was fun.
2: That'd
0: be,
2: imagine
0: that's Andy
2: that.
0: Eddie's pub. Is that Hamish and Eddie's pub?
1: And also,
2: there's a heap of them.
1: Mick Fanning.
0: Oh, yes. Yep.
2: My mate Brock's the manager there.
1: And you get to ring the bell.
0: Oh, that'd be fun.
2: If you they've got Forex on tap there now.
1: We should go there.
2: Let's do a trip.
0: Let's go.
2: Trip.
0: Anyway, we're in the middle of this.
3: What's been bringing you cheers?
0: Could be the NBA Finals bringing you cheers if you're a New York fan.
1: Forex in New York at Old Mates Pub. Bring me cheers.
0: And don't forget, Disney on Ice presents Magic in the Stars in June. And Brizzy and Santa family passes up for grabs just for telling us what's bringing you cheers this week. Katie out of Hamilton.
4: My 18-month-old, who is a shocking sleeper, slept through the night for the first time, so I'm pretty happy.
0: Yes,
1: that is good.
0: That's impressive. That is. Did you just wake up in shock that morning? Like,
4: yeah. I woke up at about 4 o'clock because I was worried he wasn't breathing, so I didn't get the full night's sleep. I'm still counting it as a win.
0: Oh, that's awesome.
1: Long may it last.
0: Oh, I know the feeling.
1: Long may it last.
0: Well done, Katie. Enjoy today.
1: Bailey out of Brassel. Brassel, what are you? What are you happy about today?
5: I won some voucher for Lucky's Kitchen last week and took the wife out and had the best night of my life.
2: Oh, was it good?
5: Awesome. It was. Delicious.
0: Did you win One Note Wonder last week?
5: Oh, I did win One Note Wonder last week, last Tuesday.
0: Nice.
2: Well, there we go. So that's the latest from Lucky's.
0: Yes.
2: And it's the best one of the best nights of your life. Unreal.
1: Five entrees, two mains and a couple of wines.
2: Stop it.
1: That sounds amazing.
0: Do some damage. Nice work, Brayley. Well done.
2: Yeah, good.
0: Ben out of Fernie Hills. What's bringing you cheers, Benny?
6: I just had a massive weekend dropping the kids around at sports. So I'm off to get myself a coffee and have some me time.
1: How good, good hectic, sport,
2: eh?
1: But it's busy.
0: Yeah,
1: you got three as well.
0: What sports are we talking?
6: I got two playing netball on Saturdays and one at soccer on Sunday. So dad life is real at the moment.
0: Yeah.
2: The Sunday one, the club one is what gets you.
0: Sunday morning.
2: Somehow dad got, I don't think in secondary school we played school sports Saturday.
1: Yeah.
2: But they managed to talk us out of playing down at North or something on the Sunday, so that at least you get one day then.
1: Yeah. Day of rest.
2: That's a tricky one. Doubling up.
0: Yeah. Enjoy it, Benny. Enjoy the coffee, mate.
1: Oh.
6: Legend.
1: Jordan, what gave you cheers on the weekend?
7: I just got married.
0: Oh, yay! Congratulations.
7: Thank you.
0: Where was the wedding?
7: Bribie Island. At the Pacific Harbour Golf and Country Club.
2: Oh, that's lovely there. That's a beautiful spot.
1: Nice.
7: It's so beautiful.
2: What are you doing? Are you back in into the grind now, or are you doing a bloody honeymoon, or what's the GO?
7: We're doing a little honeymoon. We're just going to the Gold Coast for a couple of days, so we're going to just see what we get up to up there.
1: Nice. What's hubby's name?
7: Blake.
1: Blake.
0: Blakey. Congrats, nice. Blake and Jordan. Well done. Enjoy the Gold Coast.
2: Well done.
7: Thank you.
0: One more. To put us in the mood, Lisa at Kalanga. Good morning to you.
8: Hello. Good morning.
1: What's bringing you cheers?
8: My mum, Sheila, turned 90 on Saturday. And we had a huge surprise party for her. Family from all around up north came down as a big surprise. She didn't know they were coming. Friends she hadn't seen for years. And she was blown away.
2: Was it a dead set, like open the curtains and everyone she knows? I mean, you got to be careful when she's 90, mate.
0: Yes. Don't want to kill her.
8: Yeah, look, she knew we were going to do something for her, but I don't think she believed it was on the scale that we did.
0: Did she enjoy it? Because often 90-year-olds will get a bit grumpy and their social battery will wear out pretty quick.
2: The last thing I wanted is this a big hullabaloo about myself.
0: Yeah.
8: No, she did really well. She was a social butterfly. My mum's really good for 90. She still lives on her own, does her own cooking, washing.
1: What's the secret, do you reckon, to live to your 90?
8: She had 5 beautiful daughters.
0: 5?
1: Any sons?
8: Yeah. No sons, but most of the grandchildren and the great-grandchildren are boys.
0: Okay.
1: That's perfect. Maybe 5 daughters.
0: Have 5 girls and you'll live till you're 90.
8: Yeah. Go figure, huh?
0: Thanks, Lee. Smiler and Sue's coming up next.
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15: 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Heading for a top of 23 today, maybe a shower or two on Nova 106.9.
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5: 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In the AFL, the Sydney Swans pulled off a remarkable escape, overturning a 30-plus point deficit against St Kilda. Jai Sarong kicked the match winner in a two-point thriller at the SCG yesterday. Australia's beat New Zealand to secure the Rugby Women's Sevens World Cup Championship in Bordeaux. And Alexander Zverev's claimed the French Open title, defeating his Italian opponent in a five-set final overnight.
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5: Sport. Updating sport, the Cronulla Sharks have stormed home with five unanswered second-half tries to overrun the Dragons 34-12 in the Shire yesterday. Earlier, the Penrith Panthers thrashed the Tigers 68-0, the third biggest winning margin in NRL history. Tigers coach Benji Marshall describing it as embarrassing. And the Maroons will name their squad for Origin 2 this morning, with reports suggesting Reece Walsh is set for a recall on the bench at the expense of Ezra Mann. And Alexander Zverev has claimed the French Open title overnight.
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0: 6 minutes past eight, Monday morning, fresh week, which means smarter than Sue's, we rebuild.
1: Fresh, smarter than Sue's too.
0: Yes, fresh Sue's.
1: We gave it away Friday.
0: Yeah, how much was it? 1,200? Ish?
1: 1,200, yeah.
0: Yeah, it was a big bucks. I believe it was big bucks on Friday, so okay. We need to rebuild.
1: Yeah, it's fine.
0: Let's go.
1: You've got to start from somewhere.
0: 13, 24, 10. If you want to play, you want to take down one Susan O'Neill. We'll get you on after Sam Smith, Nova 106.9.

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1: I'm smarter than Sue. I'm smarter than Sue.
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0: 30 seconds, five questions. Got to take Sue's down for $100. Donna out of Wavell Heights. Good morning.
3: Oh, good morning.
4: Hey, Donna, you're a freshie. You're a freshie.
3: Yes, I am.
4: How are you feeling?
3: Oh, extremely nervous. It's always easy when you're listening in the background thinking, I wish I would have got through today.
4: Yeah.
0: Sorry. You guys go.
3: I'm nervous energy.
4: Do you want to do some box breathing before we start?
0: There we go.
4: You ready?
3: Yep, okay.
4: In for four. Hold for four. Off two.
5: Hang on, what was that? You said hold for four, then you blew.
4: I couldn't hold it.
0: Oh,
3: no, I'm just smiling too much. I'm just happy I actually got through, so just exciting. Whatever happens, happens.
0: That's right.
4: It's all a bonus from here.
0: It's all a bonus, Donna.
4: I'll go. I'll put you out of your misery. I'll get in the booth.
0: We'll send Susie to the BYD soundproof booth. Donna.
5: Yeah, we're to the cave today anyway and look after Donna.
0: Donna, you can win two BYD cars now. We draw that at the end of the year for one lucky winner. Just for playing Smarter Than Sue's, the BYD cars, all electric, sleek looking things, fantastic cars.
3: Oh, that would be fantastic. I
5: don't
3: own a car, so that would be a very handy thing to win.
5: Yeah, all right. That'd be a good one. Righto, here we go. Donna, we've got five questions. 30 seconds on the clock. And your time starts now. How many musicians play in a string quintet?
3: Five.
5: Taste the Rainbow is the slogan for which food?
3: Don't know.
5: Which animal is said to have nine lives?
3: A cat.
5: What is the name of Amazon's line of e-book readers?
3: Kindle.
5: Spell occasion.
3: O-double-C-A-S-I-O-N.
5: Stop the clock.
0: Hey.
5: Oh, I reckon you're pretty happy with yourself there.
0: Yeah.
3: I don't know. I'm going to do anything online, so I didn't know about the Amazon.
5: Well, you got an answer out anyway. That's the good news. So you've put yourself right in the frame, Donna.
0: Yeah. I've never heard such thorough and slow spelling, you know?
5: Yes.
0: So she really spelt it out.
3: I'm not sure if it was double F, so I'm a bit unsure about that one too.
0: We'll find out. Let's release the bees. Yeah.

0: Did Donna survive?
1: She did. Okay.
0: I'm ready.
2: That material, that's expensive.
0: It's expensive.
2: That's like the softest. That reminds me of...
0: It's cotton.
2: Now, take this in the right possible way. It reminds me of my... grandmother Mim used to have material that soft on some of her shirts.
0: Well, I think if you get 100% cotton out...
1: Is that one of your nice shirts? Is that one of your...
0: Nicer, yeah.
2: Is that 100% cotton?
0: I presume so.
2: God, that feels luxurious. I want to sleep in that. Oh. And obviously, not while you're wearing it.
1: Do you have to wash it a certain way, or is it a...
0: 100% cotton. Well, I wash it in cold delicate.
1: Yeah, cold delicate cycle.
0: Anyway. I managed to ruin a lot of my shirts, but I haven't missed one yet. Mm-hmm. I think it's shrunk, though.
2: Lucky you don't bother ironing them either.
0: I hate ironing so much. Thank you, Mr. Pastor.
2: I had the same problem with my shirts.
0: It's the buttons.
1: Yeah, the buttons. They always do that on those kinds of
0: things. Okay, I'll start ironing.
2: Looks great.
1: Looks good.
2: Righto, here we go. Susan, 30 seconds on the clock. Your time starts now. How many musicians play in a string quintet?
0: 6.
2: Taste the rainbow is the slogan for which food?
0: Skittles.
2: Which animal is said to have 9 lives?
0: Cats.
2: What is the name of Amazon's line of e-book readers?
0: Kindle.
2: Spell occasion.
0: OCCASSION.
2: Stop the clock.
1: Huh. Oh. Mm. Oh. Mm.
2: Mm. Oh. This one's going to be down to the wire.
0: Is it? Oh, no.
1: Yeah.
0: I thought I was going to smash Donna because she was nervous. Hi, no, Donna.
2: She was very meticulous in her answers, Donna. Very focused.
0: Okay, good.
2: Mm. let's just run through. How many musicians play in a string quintet? Donna, you said 5. Susan, you said 6. The answer is 5. Donna, 1-0.
1: Ooh.
2: What would 6 be? Sextet.
0: Sextet.
2: Sextet.
1: Yeah.
2: Sextet.
3: The term queen for baby, so there's 5 babies in
2: quintuplets.
1: Quintuplets.
2: Oh, true. Still, I didn't know there was 5 or 6. Anyway, taste the rainbow is the slogan for which food, Susan? Can't remember what you...
0: I said Skittles.
1: Said Skittles, yeah.
2: Oh, you did say Skittles. We thought right. Donna, you didn't know that one, so it's 1-1.
1: Good get.
2: Which animal said to have 9 lives? Obviously, that's a cat. 2-2. Both got that. What is the name of Amazon's line of e-book readers? You both were fairly uncertain about this one, but you've both come out with Kindle, and Kindle is correct.
0: I felt like I was certain. That's weird.
2: 3-0.
0: Do I sound unconfident?
3: I just wanted to say an answer. So.
0: Yeah. Well done.
1: Don't took a while on it. You were pretty confident.
0: 3-3, is it?
2: Is it? What's the score here? Let me check that.
1: 3-3.
2: It is 3-3, is it?
1: Goodness me.
2: It is 3-3.
1: Goodness me.
2: So it comes down to the last spell occasion. Susan, you said OCCASSION. Donna, you thought there was 2 S's as well, but you said OCCASSION.
3: Yep.
2: And that is right. And you are smarter than Susan and won
0: $100. Jeez.
1: How good.
0: I think you psyched me out.
3: Oh, my God.
0: Well done, Donna.
3: Oh, thank you so much. I'm just so excited to be on the quiz show because I listen every morning when I can, and I've never been able to get through all these years. But yeah, it's wonderful.
2: Let's open that cave door.
0: Yeah, you can serve some more than $200.
1: Treat Donna.
2: Yeah, Don, I'm going to look after you a bit more here at Wavell Heights, which is nice and close to Albion, which is the $100 good-looking rooster, the home of the world-famous Lecoq Salt. Love that. It's magnificent. And I'll tell you what, just because I really like it, I'm going to give you a double pass to Beetlejuice the Musical on stage from June 7. You can book at qpack.com.au.
3: Oh, wow.
2: So you got the $100 and all those goodies
1: well
2: as well.
1: Done,
2: good on you, Donna.
3: Oh, thank you so much.
2: Thanks for joining us on the show. Pleasure.
3: It was my pleasure playing against you, Sue. I love the show. Full stop, and it was just great to be able to have a little bonus, like to be able to do that. I listen to you every morning while I've been doing my physio.
0: Oh, thanks, Donna. Call anytime. Call anytime. We love you.
2: We literally just pulled the
1: thing. We just.
0: I like you, Donna.
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6: There are lights on flash at Bongaree Goodwin Drive at the Bribey Island Shopping Centre entrance, and there's been a crash at Lutwyche Norman Street near Lutwyche Road. There's also a crash for the M1 southbound near Hope Island Road, exit 57, on ramp through Howlandsvale if you're Gold Coast bound. Congested roads, overflowing schools and hospitals, zero immigration. Australia needs a new deal. Newdeal.au, authorised by Clive Palmer for the United Australia Party Gold Coast. Heading for a top of 23 today with a possible shower or two on Nova 106.9.
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0: brand new Taylor Swift came out on Friday from the Toy Story movie.
1: That's a tick from me.
0: I knew it. I knew you.
1: I like that.
0: Like that one?
1: I do like that. I do like it.
2: I like it as well.
0: Yeah, it's a bit of the country twang to it.
1: I like
0: it's obviously
1: it.
0: For a kids movie. But
2: I saw the short for Toy Story 5 last night.
0: Yes.
2: I thought it looked amazing.
0: I'm telling you, Toy Story slaps.
2: I was next to Cliff, though, my husband, and the short finisher goes, well, we won't be seeing that. And I go, what do you mean? That looks amazing.
1: Yeah, I was just when he got home from late.
0: The day after. We're not going to dumb ourselves by watching that garbage.
2: It looked really good.
0: It's fun. It's good. But anyway, so big news for Taylor Swift, though.
2: Yeah, she's getting married, as everyone knows.
0: Yes.
2: The date's come out.
0: Yes.
2: July the 3rd. Now the venue has come out.
0: Have you heard about this, Lottie?
1: I've got no information. I'm writing it down. July 3, what else?
2: Yep, I'm shocked at the venue. They're saying that it's going to be at Madison Square Garden.
1: Holy crap.
0: At the MSG. I mean, it's already going off right now with the Knicks in the playoffs with basketball in the finals.
1: So what do you mean, Madison Square Garden?
2: When I first heard this, I thought they meant they were opening up Madison Square Garden for people to go and watch it,
1: That's what I would have thought.
2: No, it's actually going to be there. And they're inviting, apparently...
1: Oh, you thought it was a live site?
2: I thought it was a live site
0: so
2: for the wedding.
0: Yes.
1: But hang on, so what is it? So they're inviting 20,000 people to their...
2: 1,100 to 1,200, apparently.
0: And using that venue, apparently for security reasons, because it's easy to get big celebrities in there in the bowels of the stadium without people actually seeing them come in and come out.
1: Got you.
2: But so they're not having plus ones... But they're still having 1,100 people.
1: I mean, if you get Madison Square Garden, you can have plus five.
2: Yeah.
1: That's 20,000 people.
0: Do you think, though, this will be then Netflix then has the rights to it and then it's going to be the G, it's going to be filmed?
2: Oh, I hope not.
0: You know, and that's what they're doing
2: here.
0: Not. There'll be some big money
2: deal. Do you reckon
0: deal.
2: That's what's happening? They're not going to.
1: Surely not. That's a bit sort of crass, isn't it?
0: Well, I thought they were going to go a bit more private, a bit more hidden than this. Like, Madison Square Garden is massive.
1: As you said, if there's no cameras in there, it is the most private wedding in history because you've got world-class... And if you get Madison Square Garden, you can have plus five.
2: Yeah.
1: That's 20,000 people.
0: Do you think, though, this will be then Netflix then has the rights to it and then it's going to be the G, it's going to be filmed?
2: I hope not.
0: You know, and that's what they're doing here.
2: I hope not.
0: There'll be some big money deal.
2: Do you reckon that's what's happening? Surely they're not going to.

0: Agent in Australia, even Brisbane, that around the early 2000s, a lot of people sold their weddings.
1: You did?
0: No, I didn't.
1: What?
0: I did not sell my wedding.
2: Who did you sell it to?
0: I didn't sell it. I opened it
1: Women's
0: up to...
1: Women's Weekly. You did a bloody
0: no,
1: big spread, I remember.
0: I specifically did it.
2: Four because, pages.
0: You know what? It was a thing you could
1: do.
0: I
1: don't have any idea. I'm just pressing your buttons.
0: But it was a thing. And what happens...
1: You hit a raw nerve, though.
2: Very close
1: makes
2: to
1: me think maybe she did bloody sell it on the sly.
2: What happens, don't we know?
0: What happens if you sell your wedding is the wedding becomes a disaster because you've got to make it private. Like, you can't just... Well, just but you know what?
1: Well, it's exactly this. That's what I want. Well, what's your point about what's she on the right thing, the wrong thing? What are you saying?
0: I'm saying that I'm disappointed if she's selling it, but you're right. This is the perfect venue if she's selling it.
2: Absolutely, it is.
0: You can't. What do you say? You can't see the guests because what they come in a tunnel.
2: They come in underneath the stadium, like the basketball VIP. Players can get in and stuff like that. This is the absolute perfect money maker. It says it's going to cost some estimated $20 million for this wedding, for the venue, for everything. So as if you know, if Netflix, they'd be paying big money or whoever it may be.
1: It's a lot of coin, but I mean, she's got a lot of coin. She's a billionaire.
2: Yes.
1: But I mean, what would it cost to rent Madison Square Garden for 24 hours?
0: Ooh.
1: That'd be millions.
0: $1 million to $2.5 million, it says, to rent Madison Square Garden for a Saturday night wedding. That's not very much, is it? That's before you even begin to build the wedding itself. I've got so many questions. I was just looking at when they started dating. Okay, they started dating in 2023.
2: Yes.
0: And they got engaged. When does that love period wear off?
2: Oh, the honeymoon period.
0: When is the honeymoon period? They're virtually almost not even over the honeymoon period yet. They're 36, though. They're older. I'm just trying to work out whether this marriage is going to last.
1: Know.
2: You're just trying to think if it's long term or not.
0: Is this going to last? Do you think it's real love?
2: Look, I think, I don't know. They found each other at a good time in each other's lives, you know, Suze. That's all I can say.
0: Good age.
1: I don't know whether Taylor is... I don't think he's the guy that's jumping into getting married. I mean, as you said, he's a bit older. He's obviously waiting, biding his time. The question is, in my mind, is Taylor, is she want the romance of the wedding and everything? Is she jumping at a...
0: Everyone wants a nice wedding.
1: I don't know.
0: What's she going to wear?
2: What if she walked down the aisle to? One of her own songs? Oh, imagine that.
0: And also, how long was the aisle in Madison Square Garden?
2: Yeah, how long was that aisle? Would that be ages?
1: And there's a lot of questions here. Yeah. Like, are they leaving the basketball? Are they Knicks fans? Like, what are they doing?
2: Don't the guy playing the organ upstairs, you know, while they're coming down the aisle?
0: And do you reckon they'll get someone to plan it? A celebrity wedding planner?
2: Yes, possibly.
0: We've actually got Colin Cowie talking about what goes into planning a celebrity wedding like this.
2: So he's a big celebrity planner. He did J-Lo and Ben Affleck's.
1: We've got him.
2: Yeah, well, no, this is some audio of what he said goes into it.
3: The first thing that we do when we plan a very high-profile celebrity wedding, nobody knows the name of the couple. Nobody at all. We provide a pseudonym for them. Every single person working on the job would sign an NDA. And most important, you want to be undercover to make sure that there's no helicopters or drones trying to get footage of you.
1: You won't need that at Madison Square Garden, but I'm thinking you'd probably pretty realise now if you're a caterer that you're working Madison Square Garden on July 3, that's what it'll be.
0: Yeah.
1: I'm surprised they released the venue.
2: Which makes me think it's getting televised. Like, why else would they drop that venue when they're being so secretive? They're only doing text invites, no plus ones.
0: I was thinking of their pseudonyms that can be.
2: Oh, yeah?
0: Like Toy Story related. She's obviously going to be Jessie.
1: That's another good point. She could be
0: and
1: using
0: what
1: it.
0: He can be.
1: This could be Easter egg ridden.
2: Oh, yeah. Could be a red herring. Maybe they're hiring out this venue, but they're not actually going to be there.
0: Yes,
2: they'd have that much money to do that
0: and have nothing there.
2: Yeah, decoy.
1: Decoy.
2: Well, you never know.
0: Dun, dun, dun.
1: It's all talking,
2: and don't and don't sell your wedding. Okay.
1: I say if you can sell it, sell the bloody thing. Not the only money. In Brisbane. This is it. Two down. Only one left. Campbell, you are coming. Wow.
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18: There are lights on flash at Bongaree Goodwin Drive at the Bribie Island Shopping Centre entrance, and there's been a crash at Lutwyche Norman Street near Lutwyche Road. There's also a crash for the M1 southbound near Hope Island Road, exit 57, on ramp through Helensvale if you're Gold Coast bound. Congested roads, overflowing schools and hospitals, zero immigration. Australia needs a new deal. Newdeal.au, authorised by Clive Palmer for the United Australia Party Gold Coast. Heading for a top of 23 today, with a possible shower or two on Nova 106.9.
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2: Good morning, Amelia Robehart with your latest news update. The Prime Minister's remembering Professor Richard Scolia as a remarkable man with one of the nation's biggest hearts. The former Australian of the Year died in Sydney yesterday at the age of 59 after a battle with brain cancer. Anthony Albanese says he inspired Australians through his courage and his name will be spoken when a cure for brain cancer is eventually found. An overwhelming majority of voters believe Australian politics is overdue for a big shake-up. The latest news poll survey shows primary support for One Nation sits 1 point ahead of Labor at 31%. Almost 70% of those surveyed endorsed a dramatic change in the political status quo. It also shows Prime Minister Anthony Albanese's approval rating slumping to its lowest level since he was elected to office. To overseas, Ukraine's presidents arrived in the UK for defence talks just hours after a drone strike targeted military sites near St. Petersburg. Volodymyr Zelensky is expected to push for urgent ammunition supplies from allied nations after Russia's president rejected his latest peace proposal. Meanwhile, tensions in the Middle East have escalated as the conflict reaches its 100th day following direct Iranian missile strikes on Israeli territory. Tehran launched the retaliatory attacks after Israel carried out a deadly airstrike on a militant command centre near Beirut. US President Donald Trump says American troops will remain in the region until the war is resolved. And Taylor Swift has sent crowds wild in New York's Madison Square Garden. There now are reports the pop star may be getting married to NFL player Travis Kelce in Manhattan next month.
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2: Updating sport, the Cronulla Sharks have notched their third straight win, beating the Dragons 34-12 in the Shire. The Penrith Panthers underlining their dominance with a 68-0 demolition of the Tigers, one of the biggest wins in club history. And Queensland set to name its squad for Origin 2 at 9 o'clock this morning, while the Blues will confirm their side after this afternoon's Bulldogs-Eels clash. And Alexander Zverev's claimed the French Open crown, beating his Italian opponent in five sets to secure his first major title.
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0: 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Set to be a bit of a wet week.
1: It's Nick, Lutzi and Susie O'Neill's producers press conference.
2: All right. Hey, settle down. We only have time for one question each, please. Susie, Lachlan Sands here from the Nuptial News. Earlier on the show, you showed some genuine concern for Taylor and Travis as they look to get married in the public eye. As someone who's previously been there, done that, what advice would you give to Taylor and Travis as they enter into this new season of life?
3: Do you mean the actual marriage or the wedding day?
4: I think you meant more than
2: marriage. Either. There he is. Either or.
3: Oh, God.
2: The pressures.
4: Just marriage advice.
3: Marriage advice. Okay. Oh, jeez. let me think.
2: Tread very carefully.
3: Someone who's been married for nearly 30 years.
2: It's good innings.
3: I think don't discuss every point.
4: Yeah, right.
3: Just let something slide off you.
4: Don't get caught in the small print.
3: Yes. Yeah. You don't need to analyse every single thing that happens.
2: Right.
3: I think at the end of the day, if you're good friends, then things will be fine. And if you've got the same values and morals, it helps. And if you want to bring up children the same, it also helps. So,
2: that's a difficult one. Discussing parenting styles.
3: No, we never discussed it.
2: You were just the same.
4: It's a bit hard when Cliff rolls in drunk like he does.
2: Who we got in the middle there?
5: Yeah, Nick. Nick Davis, the Birdcage Bugle. Yeah, on the weekend, yourself and Lutzi were spotted up in the Squire's Perch at the races alongside some of your radio rivals.
2: Oh, yeah.
5: It has been alleged to me that you've spoken to a few of your across the road mates. Yeah. First impressions?
2: Well, firstly, they didn't know who the hell I was, so I was just introducing myself.
4: what was weird is that Marto said, how's the new fella Nick going? I was like, good, good, good. And then you walked up as he said it.
2: And he went,
4: g'day, mate, who are you?
2: I went, that's
4: Nick. He went, Nick who?
2: Yeah.
4: The bloke we were just talking about, that's him.
2: Yeah.
3: Really?
2: You see the billboards?
3: Yeah. Was he joking?
2: No, he wasn't being a prick. He was nice.
4: He just didn't know. He hadn't seen you.
2: He was great. You know, it was good to see them. Margo was there.
3: Dan wasn't there.
2: No.
4: Dan wasn't there. He'd be working.
2: Yeah.
4: He's addicted to money.
2: So addicted to money. But no, it was good. It was good to see some of the cross sea rivals. You know, we can all be friends, can't we, David?
4: We can. Absolutely. There's enough room for all of us. In fact, that's all there is. That's the whole industry.
2: Yeah, that's right.
4: You know. A job's a job. Yeah, you.
6: Calling in from the Getting Hitched Herald. Lutzi, if you were planning a wedding tomorrow and got complete control of the venue, where are you having it?
4: Oh, yeah, I've got a birthday party coming up I'm trying to find a venue for as well, but it's a good point.
2: A big birthday party too.
4: Yeah.
2: Are you going to go as big as Taylor and Travis, like 1,200 people?
4: I don't want, you know, I've got to work it out, but you're right. I've got to find a space. I mean, the 4X Brewery. On Friday, I was at the 4X Brewery keg room for a Queensland Day celebration. That's a magnificent room. Just kegs everywhere.
3: That sounds fun.
4: I love beer.
3: I'd like to go there.
4: You have to find the right bride for a wedding.
2: Yeah.
4: But the 4X Brewery, I think, will be hard. You know, it's the freshest beer in town. Pretty hard to go past. Other than that, I think if I was going to take presuming that I'm not going to be married in the next 6 years, I'd probably say the new Olympic Stadium. And I'd fill it. 63,000 people would come.
2: And then you'd also open up the ground floor as well, so you'd probably get 80,000 or 90,000.
4: Yeah, there'd be live sites at South Bank.
2: Netflix are running something on it.
4: Brisbane would be invited.
3: That's funny.
2: You heard it here first.
4: That's all. No more questions.
2: Concludes the press conference. We'll be taking no more questions.
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9: Traffic on Centenary Highways under speed from the Ipswich motorway through to the Jindalee Bridge. There is a little bit of congestion still happening through Parkinson for the Logan motorway eastbound, and for the Bruce Highway southbound, traffic's quite heavy approaching Anzac Avenue. Great mates, big moments and even better value with Pizza Hut. Score 2-for-1 large pizzas on Tuesdays. 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Heading for a top of 23 today and maybe a shower on Nova 106.9.

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1: I had a funny interaction with a tradie on Friday, actually. Oh. I went home and we were getting some stuff done around the house, and I was really tired because Lutzy and I had been to a function the night before and stayed up a bit late.
2: Yes.
0: Yeah. A bit dusty on Friday's show.
1: I was a little bit dusty on Friday's show.
0: Yeah, under the weather.
1: Cliff was home from work that day and he was talking to me about something, and I was like, I need to just, you know, just need a break. And just
0: I can't hear noise.
1: Yeah. I just need to have a, I said, Cliff, I just need to have a really quick sleep. And for some reason I wanted to go up to this, to Bill's bedroom, and he's got this really nice spot where the sun hits the floor. The sun comes in the window and it hits the floor.
2: Yeah, nice.
1: Yeah, so I laid down.
2: Carpet.
1: See, yeah, carpet.
0: Like you see like a dog or a cat lie there all the time in the house.
1: I love that. I love hard surfaces to sleep on as well. I can easily sleep on the floor.
0: That's so bizarre.
1: So I went up and slept on the floor.
0: Meant to be better for your back, but
1: yeah. I don't know. So I was lying there and all of a sudden I heard this, hey, excuse me, I just need to get into this room. It was the tradesman. He came in while I was asleep
2: on the floor
1: next to the bed. My legs must have been just popping out behind the bed.
0: He leaks it to the Daily Mail or something.
1: Oh, God.
2: I thought someone's dead.
0: Yeah.
1: I got up and went, oh, hello, sorry. And then you feel like such a wuss. Hey, I go, I'm sorry, I'm just really tired.
2: Yeah, why are you explaining to him?
1: I don't know. I felt like I needed to.
2: In your house.
0: I was in the vapes last night. I'm so sorry.
1: I needed to say, I didn't. I don't think I did.
2: What do you want?
1: I wanted to say I needed to get up. I had to get up early, and that's why I'm sleeping during
0: justify.
1: The day.
2: Why are you justifying it to a
0: tradie? I agree with you. I feel like you do need to justify the day.
2: I know you do, but like, it's why do we?
1: Why do, yeah.
2: Like, the answer is, what do you want, mate? I'm sleeping on my floor.
0: Go, get out.
2: Bugger off. Come back later.
1: It's hard to get tradies, so we want to.
2: No, you're right. You can't do
0: it. Hey, flip the switch. Aaron Rich is on.
2: Avril
0: Lavigne. Of course, fresh hits and throwbacks.
3: Oh, my God.
0: New Taylor.
2: This is the new one.
1: Is this a Toy Story?
0: Yep.
1: Oh, this is good.
2: Doesn't
1: isn't
2: it feel like it's
1: country?
2: No, but it just feels familiar already.
1: Yes. I said that to Nick. You had your headphones on listening to it, and I said, this sounds familiar, this song.
0: Literally said that.
2: It's got to be a good sign for a song.
1: Yeah.
0: Yeah, familiarity. Yeah. Country twang. Anyway, Aaron Rich is on that. We're back tomorrow. Smarter Than Sue's. Don't forget, access All Origin, novafm.com.au. If you want to be there in Melbourne with us, we'll see you tomorrow morning.
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26: 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Forget the rest, deal with the best on Gympie Road, Astley. There's congestion for Centenary Highway northbound, Ipswich Motorway to the Jindalee Bridge. Western Freeways under speed from Moggle Road through a Fig Tree Pocket. Bit of a build-up for the Bruce Highway southbound, still happening around Anzac Avenue at North Lakes. 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
27: Good morning, Amelia Roberhart with your news update. Former Australian of the Year and pioneering cancer specialist Professor Richard Scollier has died at the age of 59. The internationally respected melanoma expert passed away 3 years after being diagnosed with an aggressive brain tumour. In a heartfelt open letter released after his death, Professor Scollier said he hoped to be remembered simply as a proud everyday Aussie. Almost 950 Aussies have been recognised in this year's King's Birthday Honours List. Gender equality advocate and former Senator Natasha Scott-Desboyer is among five recipients awarded the prestigious Companion of the Order of Australia. A large majority of voters believe Australian politics is in need of major change. The latest news poll shows primary support for One Nation's risen to 31%, placing it 1 point ahead of Labor. Nearly 70% of respondents say they support a significant shake-up of the political landscape. The poll also indicating that the PM Anthony Albanese's approval rating has fallen to its lowest level since he took office. Overseas, Ukrainian President Volodymyr Zelensky has arrived in London for emergency defence talks with the leaders of Britain, France and Germany. The meeting follows a Russian drone strike that partially destroyed an old nuclear fuel storage facility in the Chernobyl exclusion zone. And authorities are warning people to get vaccinated against the RSV virus with over 52,000 cases in Australia so far this year. There's a free vaccine available for eligible people. Nova Sport. Updating sport, round 14 of the NRL wrapped up last night with Tigers coach Benji Marshall blasting his side's embarrassing performance after they were thrashed 68-0 by the Panthers. The Sharks beat the Dragons 34-12. In the tennis, Alexander Zverev's captured his first Grand Slam title, defeating his Italian opponent in a dramatic five-set French Open final overnight. The second seed became the first German to win a major since Boris Becker at the 96 Oz Open, prevailing for 4 hours and 16 minutes on court.
0: The future. Who cares? You can do whatever you want in the future. MLC does not care. All they care about is working with you today to get you there. 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
3: 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You get your Monday started. Grab a coffee. You've earned it. And I'll sort out the non-stop music. Don't worry. 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

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I don't know about you, I was rocking the air guitar for that. Your chance coming up this hour, Harry Styles in NYC. I'm playing Aperture. When you hear it, call me 13 24 10 sometime before 10. Now, Peek and Duck, Brisbane's Nova.

Non-stop on Brisbane's Nova 106.9, starting your Monday morning with Aaron Rich. Oh, big news, Taylor Swift has announced wedding venue for her and Travis, the iconic Madison Square Garden. It's also where we're sending you to see her ex, Harry Styles. I don't know if it's just me, maybe I'm looking at this too much. It feels weird to have a wedding where your ex throws events at too. I don't know, maybe it's just me. Harry in NYC, win after Taylor.

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0: on Nova. Harry Styles, let's go. See him in New York City. You are keen to get there, Jennifer.
1: Yes, that would be wonderful.
0: And Harry Styles, you and three besties could be seeing him because I'm popping you on standby. Good luck.
1: Oh, my God. Thank you. We're going to love it.
0: Are we a Harry Styles fan, Kim?
2: I sure am. I'm ringing up on behalf of my daughter, Paris. She's a huge Harry fan.
0: Good luck. I got you on standby as well as you, Nicole.
3: Oh, beautiful. Thank you so much.
0: Nova, who's this?
4: Hi, Nova. It's Sharon. I want to get tickets for Harry in New York City.
0: Let's get you on standby, doll.
4: Oh, my God, New York City. My girls are going to be so excited if I get into the draw.
0: Mum of the year goes to you for sure. All right, more chances coming up inside the next 30 minutes. See Harry Styles live in New York City. Want to win this thing? You keep it here, Nova.
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26: I think you'll be a crash on the M1 northbound at exit 35 through Beanlea this morning. A car fire in Pimpamar, M1 northbound around exit 49 through Ormo. Debris spotted on the gateway southbound at Beams Road through Castledine. More debris on the Pack Motorway outbound at Marshall Road through Holland Park West. Got a breakdown on the gateway southbound at Bicentennial Road through Boondall. Lights are out in Bongaree. That's on Goodwin Drive at the Bribie Island Shopping Centre entrance through Bongaree on Bribie Island. Emergency roadworks happening in West End right now. Both ways affected on Montague Road at Jane Street. We've got detours, diversions and delays. Astley Mazda EOFY event is where you save. 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Hurry, ends June 30. 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Some cloud today. Showers Tuesday, Wednesday, Thursday, Friday. Tops around 21 today, 18 now on Nova 106.9.
0: Monday morning, let's get into your favourite fresh hits and throwbacks. Ariana Grande proves to me every single time. You don't date a celebrity, you get a song written about you otherwise, especially if it goes bad. Hate That I Made You Love Me from Ariana Grande coming up inside the next 10 minutes. It's Sabrina Carpenter first.